0: 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Taking a look at your forecast today, mostly fine, a little bit of cloud around, the chance of a shower or two with a top of 23 degrees and down to 13 tonight.
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Juices like wine, and I'm hungry like the wolf. Your favourites from the 90s and 2000s. And 60s and 70s tracks that stand the test of time. Zinc 96 has Gympie, Noosa and the Kalula Coast's favourite playlist. 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

0: John Parr, all part of your feel-good workday here on Zinc 96. It's Marnie. I hope you had a fantastic weekend. We're going to just keep the music rolling for you today as we get back into things. Gorgeous winter's day. Rod Stewart on the way in minutes. Some Suzy Quattro next at Zinc.
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0: It is your feel-good work day on Zinc 96. Bilko and Jade back in tomorrow morning from 5:30 with Bilko and Jade Spotlight on a song. Your chance to pick up a $150 Spotlight voucher if you can name our song. First one through correct, it's as easy as that. We make it simple. But yes, Spotlight, the best place. It's that time of year. What do you need? You need some more cushions. I always need cushions to throw, some sheets. $150 to go spend up at Spotlight could be yours. So good luck tomorrow. Diana King on the way, some Whitesnake next. It's
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12: Hi there, I'm Jai Moss. Donald Trump has ordered his navy to end its blockade of the Strait of Hormuz after the US and Iran finally agreed to a peace deal. Mediator Pakistan says the memorandum will be signed in Switzerland on Friday. Back home, One Nation's Fire the Liar campaign has now raised close to $4 million, with Barnaby Joyce asked on the ABC exactly how the money will be spent.
13: Well, it's to do as precisely what it is. It'll be an advertising campaign to basically get rid of the Labor government.
12: Business groups have hit out at the government as an inquiry into its tax changes gets underway today, but the inquiry will only run for 2 days and a number of witnesses have been blocked from appearing. David Alexander from the Chamber of Commerce and Industry has told Nine these are big changes that need more attention.
14: There's no excuse for having a snap inquiry 2 days when there's problems that are emerging every day, really. This deserves a longer period of scrutiny.
12: Switzerland has voted down a proposed population cap, citing fears it would have devastating impacts on their economy. The proposal sought to stop the country's population going above 10 million before 2050. Early indications show around 55% of voters oppose the initiative. And 17 people have been injured after a train derailed in Spain. Witnesses say the tourist train overturned just after 9 p.m. on Saturday with no serious injuries reported. Investigations into the cause of the crash are continuing.
0: Sunrise. 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
12: In sport, it's back to business for the Socceroos after yesterday's 2-0 win over Turkey in their opening World Cup clash. The side headed straight back to their base in Oakland after the win. They'll now face off against the USA on Saturday in Seattle. And Victoria will host the Australian Golf Open next year. The event will be held on the Mornington Peninsula, locking out New South Wales. But the venue for the 2029 and 2030 tournament is yet to be decided. That's the latest in news and sport.
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0: It is your Feel Good Workday on Zinc 96. If you're looking for something different to start your weekday morning, yoga at Ganalda Community Hall on Wednesday mornings from 9 o'clock. They love new people coming along, so if you haven't yet done so, they'd be loving the fact that you've popped in to say g'day. You need to come 15 minutes earlier just to get in, get inside, get yourself registered and meet Jenny, the fabulous instructor. So yes, check it out this week. Simply Red on the way, some classic Bowie for you next at Zinc.
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But I wanna know for sure. So come on, hold me tight.

0: time at the $1,000 secret sound here on Zinc 96. Another shot at the cash after eight with our Bilko and Jay. Wrong guesses so far. Here's some.
1: I think it's Bilko opening up his wallet and all of these moths just fly out of it.
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0: There is one whole hour of 80s music ready to go with your 80s lunch coming up next. Oh, Phil coming up.
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15: Hi there, I'm Jai Moss. Donald Trump has ordered his Navy to end its blockade of the Strait of Hormuz after the US and Iran finally agreed to a peace deal. Mediator Pakistan says the memorandum will be signed in Switzerland on Friday. Back home, One Nation's Fire the Liar campaign has now raised close to $4 million, with Barnaby Joyce asked on the ABC exactly how the money will be spent.
16: Well, it's precisely what it is. It'll be an advertising campaign to get rid of the Labor government.
15: Business groups have hit out at the government as an inquiry into its tax changes gets underway today, but the inquiry will only run for 2 days and a number of witnesses have been blocked from appearing. David Alexander from the Chamber of Commerce and Industry has told Nine these are big changes that need more attention.
17: There's no excuse for having a snap inquiry 2 days when there's problems that are emerging every day, really. This deserves a longer period of scrutiny.
15: Switzerland has voted down a proposed population cap, citing fears it would have devastating impacts on their economy. The proposal sought to stop the country's population going above 10 million before 2050. Early indications show around 55% of voters oppose the initiative. And 17 people have been injured after a train derailed in Spain. Witnesses say the tourist train overturned just after 9 p.m. on Saturday with no serious injuries reported. Investigations into the cause of the crash are continuing.
14: Sport. The look you love for Les at QEBS. Commercial Road, Kaluan.
15: In sport, it's back to business for the Socceroos after yesterday's 2-0 win over Turkey in their opening World Cup clash. The side headed straight back to their base in Oakland after the win. They'll now face off against the USA on Saturday in Seattle. And Victoria will host the Australian Golf Open next year. The event will be held on the Mornington Peninsula, locking out New South Wales. But the venue for the 2029 and 2030 tournament is yet to be decided. That's the latest in news and sport.
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0: On standby. When you hear it, you get to the fine callers. 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To spend on whatever you like in your bank account. Happy days. And it could come up at any time. Right now, though, let's get into your 80s lunch. This could come up at any time. Could be in the 80s lunch. May not. Right now, though, Mossy kicking us off. A whole hour of great 80s music here at Zinc.

0: 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The Kalula Coast Bowls Club in conjunction with Amity Place Community Hub are putting on the Car and Bike Show, Loud and Proud, June 28, couple of weekends, not this one, next one, from 7 till 2 with trophies. There's something for everyone, market stalls, coffee bands, health and beauty, music, fashion, morning tea, barefoot bowls, putt-putt too. The kids will love it as well, so something. Check it out. And if you love your cars, it is the place to be. One whole hour of 80s. We're in the middle of it. Steve Winwood and Michael Jackson still to come here at Zing.
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0: 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Gympie West State School's Trivia Night for the year is coming up on the 1st of August and it's a Hollywood glitz glamour theme. So yes, think a night at the Oscars. What are you wearing? Fabulous frocks, ladies. Gents, get your suit out, get your bow ties happening. 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Check it out. It should be a great night too. On the way, Duran Duran, some Def Leppard, because we are in the middle of our 80s launch here at
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2: Good afternoon. South-southeasterly winds between 15 and 20 knots. Low tide at 1:45 and there is around 1.5 metres east-northeasterly swell at 10-second intervals. Definitely worth checking the points at Noosa. They've all got waves, particularly with this lower tide coming up. Other than that, it's worth checking the bays at Coolum, Alex the Bluff, Point Cartwright and Moffat's. 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

0: Your Feel Good Workday continues after the 1 o'clock news headlines with Hinksy standing by with some Graham Bonnet. Great song. Some Kim Wilde in there too. And it's all next at Zinc.
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0: Hello, I'm Monique Crichton. US Vice President J.D. Vance has described a peace deal with Iran as a big moment. Both sides have finally struck an agreement which is expected to be officially signed in Switzerland on Friday. Vance has told Fox News the deal will transform the Middle East if Iran sticks to it.
20: This is the immediate opening of the Straits of Hormuz and, of course, the lifting of the naval blockade that we've had on Iran along with it. The number two thing that it means is that Iran will never have a nuclear weapon.
0: Dramas at the UFC Freedom 250 at the White House, with the event delayed because of bad weather. A severe storm alert has been issued for Washington, D.C., forcing organisers to scramble. The government's under pressure to make changes to its tax reforms as a two-day inquiry is underway in Canberra. Business groups uniting to put forward a five-point compromise they say will limit the damage. The Board of the Reserve Bank kicks off its latest meeting to discuss interest rates after three hikes. Most experts are tipping the RBA will sit tight this month and leave them on hold. We'll find out tomorrow afternoon. A Resolve political monitor has reaffirmed One Nation is the most popular party when it comes to primary votes. The party's vote surging to 29%, while Pauline Hanson has overtaken Anthony Albanese as preferred PM. And a Queensland woman is looking at retirement after more than 60 years on the job. That's because the Mackay resident secured a $3 million lotto win on the weekend.
19: The look you love for Les at QEBS, Commercial Road, Kooluan.
0: In sport, the Socceroos admit they're still coming back down to earth after yesterday's 2-0 win over Turkey at the World Cup. They're back at their base in Oakland as they turn attention to Saturday's clash with the US. Defender Cam Burgess says yesterday was awesome.
4: Amazing. A nice moment with our families after the game, which was special to share in that moment, and obviously seeing the pictures from after the game to sort of soak it in a little bit. And then again on the bus with the boys, just enjoying the moment and taking it all in, really.
0: That's the latest in news and sport.
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14: 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Taking a look at your forecast today, mostly fine, a little bit of cloud around, the chance of a shower or two with a top of 23 degrees and down to 13 tonight.
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0: Z96 Fielded Workday with Hinksie on a Monday afternoon. You need to keep this number. 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

0: Zinc 96, Hinksy, and your feel good work day. Big day today. Peace deal's been struck with Iran. So the Straits of Hormuz should be opening. We'll get details on that next with Zinc News.
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12: Hi, I'm Monique Crichton. The PM has welcomed the ceasefire agreement between the US and Iran. The deal will be officially signed in Switzerland on Friday, but will see the immediate reopening of the Strait of Hormuz, as well as an end to hostilities in Lebanon. Anthony Albanese is urging all sides to ensure the peace is durable and lasting. A new report is warning of China's growing military capability, claiming the threat to Australia would skyrocket if they secure a base in the Pacific. The analysis from the Lowy Institute has revealed Chinese military can already hit our trade routes and subsea cables. It states the country's ability to hit the Aussie mainland with missiles is real and growing. The government's under pressure to make changes to its tax reforms, with a two-day inquiry underway in Canberra. David Alexander from the Chamber of Commerce and Industry has told Nine they have grave concerns about the changes.
13: The extra tax on investment in business is going to have a significant and sustained negative impact on business investment, and that's going to flow through to our growth, our productivity, and even wages.
12: Sydney beaches have reopened after a weekend shark attack left a woman with critical injuries. It has sparked fresh debate about how best to keep swimmers safe. And Justin Trudeau has defended his decision to watch the US World Cup game instead of Canada's. He's posted on social media that sometimes supportive boyfriend duties call. His girlfriend, Katy Perry, was performing ahead of the game in LA.
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12: In sport, the Netherlands and Japan have played out a 2-2 draw in today's World Cup action. Japan scoring in the 89th minute to square things up. Earlier, Germany thrashed Curacao 7-1. In the AFL, North Melbourne's heading to the tribunal tomorrow night to challenge Paul Curtis's 3-match suspension. The match review officer grading the forwards' tackle on West Coast Hamish Davis as rough, careless, severe and high. It left the young eagle concussed. That's the latest in news and sport.
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0: 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We've got partly cloudy weather for the afternoon. Possible shower tomorrow with 23. Wednesday, partly cloudy and 23.
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1: 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We know you love variety, and we know that two is better than one. So we've dug deep in the music library and found two from your favourite artists, including some you haven't heard in ages. This is the Tops of Two.
0: If you're suffering from Monday-itis today, you know, dragging your feet, I know it's after lunch, but I'm still dragging my feet. ABBA will put you in a good mood, and a double from them, even better. 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

0: 96, two ups to two with Dire Straits. 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And if you know your music, you could be walking away a winner with Bilko and Jade's Spotlight on a song. 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So get ready for that to celebrate the grand opening of Spotlight Gympie. 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

0: Laura Brannigan, Zinc 96 with Hinksy and your Feel Good Workday. Staying partly cloudy for the afternoon. We may see a shower again tomorrow, 23 degrees, but everything should start to clear on Wednesday with partly cloudy weather and 23 degrees. AC/DC. What's better than one AC/DC song? Two, of course. Before Ed Sheeran with the Two Ups of Two next at Zinc 96.
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0: 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Feel Good Work Day, Monday afternoon, tomorrow. Interest rates day. Yes, the RBA will be handing down whether interest rates will go up, stay the same, go down. The prediction is the same, I think. 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
2: 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G'day, nice run for the Bruce between the coast and Gympie. No accidents or breakdowns. Bit of traffic at Narrabri Road around the high school. School pickups underway. Mary Street slowing up at Lawrence Street and a bit of traffic. Exhibition Road on the south side around Gympie South State School. Looking pretty good for the Sunshine Motorway and David Lowway. 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It's Travis at your traffic on Zinc 96.
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11: Hello, I'm Monique Crichton. A Middle East peace deal is expected to be officially signed in Switzerland on Friday. Iran has now confirmed the details of the Memorandum of Understanding have been finalised, which will see an immediate reopening of the Strait of Hormuz. US Vice President J.D. Vance has told Fox News they'll continue to ensure the region is no longer a basket case.
12: Finally, and most importantly, celebrate the fact that I think we can say with confidence Iran will never have a nuclear weapon. We got a lot of work to do, but a big win tonight.
11: Pauline Hanson has put forward a different approach to negative gearing as Labor's proposal to abolish it, except for new builds and existing investment properties, goes under the microscope in Canberra. The One Nation leader telling the ABC it should be limited to two homes.
13: Keep it on two houses by all means. You've got to encourage those young ones who can still live at home, help by the parents to invest in their house. The rental will actually help pay off the mortgage, then they'll eventually move into themselves.
11: The surge in illicit tobacco will force Aussie taxpayers to spend almost $3 billion on healthcare for smokers, with the tobacco excise only covering a fraction of the full $6.8 billion cost. And Brad Pitt and Angelina Jolie's son Knox has dropped Pitt from his last name on his high school diploma. Knox Jolie was reportedly on the certificate issued by Fusion Academy in LA earlier this month. It's the latest snub for the A-lister.
14: Gympie Toyota, committed to our community.
11: In sport, Blues 5'8", Mitch Moses has declared his right to play in NRL's State of Origin 2 on Wednesday night. He's had limited preparation as he continues to recover from a hamstring injury that ruled him out of Game 1. He says he gets the interest in his hamstring.
15: Fully expected, I guess, obviously coming off what happened, so... Yeah, I'm ready to go.
16: Are you okay, yeah?
15: Yeah, I'm good. Ready to go.
11: And Alex de Minaur has suffered an upset 3-set loss in the final of the ATP event in the Netherlands. That's the latest in news and sport.
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0: 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We've got partly cloudy weather for the afternoon. Possible shower tomorrow with 23. Wednesday, partly cloudy and 23.
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0: 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And 60s and 70s tracks that stand the test of time.
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0: Ice House, Great Southern Land, Zinc 96 with Hinksy on a Monday afternoon. There is $1,000 for you to win every morning at Zinc 96. Just after 8, Bilko and Jade play The Secret Sound. And it's worth $1,000 every morning. Could go off today, could go off tomorrow. And it'll still mean there'll be $1,000 on offer on Wednesday. Thanks to Nashville Property, the leader in Gympie's thriving property market. We'll play again tomorrow morning with Bilko and Jade for breakfast just after 8 o'clock. And the best way to help you out is checking out the incorrect guesses at zinc96.com.au. Have a look now while I play the Bee Gees next at Zinc.
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6: 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Until 2pm, pick-up only, not everywhere, not forever, no swaps. G'day, still a clear run for the Bruce between the coast and Gympie. No accidents or breakdowns on the bypass. Tincan Bay Road looking pretty good. Just some minor congestion north of Victory Heights. Katharaba Road, so around the high school pickups. Duke at Shannon Street, Nash at Monklin and Mary through town, quite heavy. 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

0: I love how that song had a bit of a resurgence thanks to TikTok and Reels on Instagram. Rasputin at Zinc 96. Hinks here with your feel-good workday. Hey, the weather over the next few days, not going to be too bad. Partly cloudy today, possible shower tomorrow with 23. Then the rest of the week, partly cloudy and 23 degrees. Elton, Eagles, Crowded House. Before we get to Jonesy and Amanda for a Monday afternoon, they're on the way at Zinc 96.
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2: Good afternoon. South Southeast is about 15 knot plus. High tide is about 8:30 this evening, and there is between 1 and 1.5 metres of east to east northeasterly swell at 10 second intervals. It's worth checking all the outside points at Noosa, down around the bays at Coolum, Maroochydore through to Alex Bluff, Cartwright, and between Moffat's and Currumundi. 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

0: Zinc 96, a feel-good workday Monday afternoon with Hinksie. Jonesy and Amanda are standing by. They're ready to take you home this afternoon. We'll get to that after the news. It's Origin Week. 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
2: 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G'day, nice run for the Bruce between the coast and Gympie. Looking pretty good back from Brizzy as well. There's a bit of traffic on the old Bruce around Gympie Central and through town. Very heavy for Mary Street through to Lawrence Street. Nash at Monkland slowing up and Southside Exhibition Road around the shops. Not too bad for the bypass Tincan Bay Road. And a bit of traffic your Monday Noosa Road outbound from Noosaville. 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It's Travis. That's traffic on Zinc 96.
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12: Hello, I'm Monique Crichton. The Prime Minister hasn't ruled out extending the fuel excise discount beyond June 30, despite revelations the crucial oil route, the Strait of Hormuz, is going to reopen. It comes as the US and Iran have reached a peace deal, which has already caused oil prices to tumble globally. Anthony Albanese says the fuel excise has provided a lot of relief at the bowser.
13: We'll make our assessment over coming days. We obviously need to make a decision prior to June 30, and we need to do that in advance, obviously, of June 30, so people have appropriate notice.
12: A police officer in Pakistan has been arrested and is being questioned over the shooting of a 9-year-old Perth girl. The young girl was with family in a car when they were robbed. Attending police opened fire on their vehicle, killing the child. Foreign Affairs is providing consular assistance to the family. South Australia is celebrating the success of LIV Golf in Adelaide. This year's tournament reportedly injecting a record $97.1 million into the state's economy, but there's still some doubt over its future. Tributes are flowing for Californian musician Oliver Tree after he was killed in a chopper crash in Brazil. The 32-year-old singer was on tour in Rio when the aircraft he was travelling in collided with another chopper. And Donald Trump is celebrating his 80th birthday with a UFC fight at the White House. The claw has been built on the South Lawn, with government officials joining over 4,000 spectators to watch the cage fight.
11: Sport. Gympie Toyota, committed to our community.
12: In sports, Sweden has come out on top in its World Cup match against Tunisia, finishing 5-1 winners. Earlier, the Netherlands and Japan managed a 2-2 draw, and Germany thrashed Curacao 7-1. A win for Aussie cricket fans. The MCG's infamous Bay 13 will be handed back to them at this year's Boxing Day Test. It was allocated to the Barmy Army during the Ashes last summer. That's the latest in news and sport.
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0: 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We've got partly cloudy weather for the afternoon. Possible shower tomorrow with 23. Wednesday, partly cloudy and 23.
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26: Happy Monday, Friendle.
27: Hello, how are you?
26: I am very, very well. Did you have a good weekend?
27: I did, thank you. If someone had said a few years ago, happy... What'd you say?
26: Monday.
27: Happy Monday, Friendle. I thought, what language are we speaking?
26: What words are you speaking? Jemwai Rai, did you win on the weekend in the soccer, the round ball game?
27: He's not a Socceroo, let's just be clear. No,
28: yeah, I did get the win, 1-0.
26: Good work. And the Socceroos, what have been? They took on Turkey and they won.
27: Yep. You should be a commentator with that insightful kind of information.
26: Crossing over to Jonesy, they took on Turkey and they won. I didn't get to watch any of the soccer because I've been working on this boat. I foolishly went into a syndicate to buy a boat, and it's an old.
27: You'd like the back end of a pantomime horse.
26: It's an old fishing boat, and all weekend I've been scrubbing its bottom, taking all the barnacles off.
27: A syndicate for the boat. Are you all going to use it as a leisure craft? What's it going to be?
26: All we're doing now is stopping it from sinking. That's it. And because we've taken all the barnacles and stuff off it, now it leaks even more.
27: A bit of a money pit happening there?
26: All boats are money pits, Amanda. Oh. Don't buy them. Okay. There are two happy days of the boat, when you buy it and when you sell it.
27: Yeah.
26: When I was young, many years ago, at the age of 17, I got a job at the very marina that I'm working on this boat at, and that was going to be my future. I wanted to work in boats, and then a week later, the marina burnt down. Nothing that I did. And that...
27: Sounds like a

0: Hello there, it's Jonesy and Amanda driving you home.
1: How fast can this thing go?
2: Faster than the speed of light.
3: Jonesy and Amanda.
4: Fast Five.
0: Fast Five, some say it's like a tomato soup for the brain.
5: Slight taste of vom left behind a cup of soup. We're up to question number four and it's going to Eliza in Dingley. Hello, Eliza.
6: Oh, hello, Amanda. How are you?
5: I'm very well, thank you.
0: Yeah, thank you, Eliza.
5: Alanis Morissette's iconic album, Jagged Little Pill, was released in what year?
6: 95.
5: She was just amongst the Songwriters Hall of Fame inductees, along with Taylor Swift.
0: What was the final score in Australia's opening World Cup match against Turkey, Eliza?
6: Did you say the final score?
0: The final score.
6: Yeah, I watched it. 2-0.
5: Australia. 2-0.
0: What about us?
5: Well, how thrilling. We're going to dissect all of that.
0: And Turkey said we were no chance.
5: Turkey said that. That's right.
0: Yes, yes, Turkey. I'm not George Danikian on SBS, okay?
5: Obviously. No, but Americans wrote us off as well. So I'm more determined than ever. We're going to whip them.
0: Oh, I so want to beat America after that guy. Did you hear that guy?
5: We're going to play that for you. We're going to play for you.
0: He just made me.
5: Oh, I know.
0: I did like Batuta Advocate, though. That was very funny.
5: They said Australia finally gets revenge for Gallipoli as Turks ambushed by our brave Socceroos. And what about this one? The goalkeeper, Patrick Beach, he was incredible, the Australian goalkeeper. They've said he had the game of his life. Australia picked the right Beach against Turkey this time around. Very funny.
0: Eliza, congratulations to you. You have won an unlimited 12-month Amaysim plan. 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Good work, Eliza.
6: Thanks. Did I win?
5: You did.
0: Of course you won.
5: It's over and you've won.
0: What did you think?
6: Oh, my God. I don't know.
5: Congratulations.
0: You would extol the benefits of playing the Fast Five, wouldn't you, Eliza?
6: Wow. Cool.
5: Cool. Okay.
0: We're going to put that on a shirt. JonesyDemanda.com.au if you'd like to be like Eliza, a winner.
5: Yeah, and we will be talking about the Socceroos. Rod Stewart has got himself in hot water over the World Cup. We'll talk about that too.
0: Jonesy and Amanda driving you home with Jam Nation.
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8: 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G'day, reports of a crash on the Bruce Highway northbound heading through Woombye and a crash wrapping up Nambour Connection Road around Keel Mountain Road as well. A little bit of traffic through there. Nice run after that up to Gympie. The bypass flowing well. The old Bruce bit slow through Glenmire, Monkland around Gympie Central and Duke at Shannon Street and Monkland at Nash. 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
1: Too hard to tame. Too fun to turn off.
2: Jonesy and Amanda. Zinc.

0: Hello there, it's Jonesy and Amanda driving you home this Monday afternoon. Good afternoon to you. What about the World Cup soccer? Socceroos.
1: Ryan is the soccer aficionado in this room.
0: Yep.
1: We weren't expected to beat Turkey, were we?
2: No, not at all. Turkey are a great side. So to beat them in the way that we did is just incredible.
1: And they've got a lot of history in the World Cup, far more than we have.
2: Yeah.
1: Oh,
2: yeah.
1: Experience.
2: And their team, actually, I was looking at this, an interesting stat. On the transfer market, their squad is worth roughly 600 million euros compared to our squad, which is valued at roughly 70 million euros. So,
0: wow.
2: Yeah, big difference.
1: Can I ask a dumb question? I know it's not knockout, but how do we just amass points? Do we play Turkey again?
2: No. No, no.
0: Oh, so that's good.
2: Yeah, so it's a group stage. So now we play the USA next Saturday morning, 5 o'clock.
1: USA, they've been really down on
0: Well, what
1: our
0: about
1: chances.
0: The Turkey captain? He wrote us off.
3: I think that we dominate tomorrow the game because we have more qualities and more talented team. So we will see tomorrow what happens.
0: In your face,
1: we'll see
0: Turkey.
1: Tomorrow what happened.
0: In your face. What about Mike Greller? He's a bit of a pundit. He had this to say.
4: What are they drinking over there? Because they got no shot of doing anything at the World Cup.
5: Listen, again, with this Australian thing. It's getting a little out of control. Okay.
4: It made me actually go back and do more research because I'm like, wait, I love Australians. I'm like, oh, these Australians, maybe they're right. I go look at their team. I don't recognize any players in the team. What are they drinking over there? Because they got no shot of doing anything at the World Cup, right? And they're the weakest team in the group. There's no shot Australia could compete with the U.S. And so the only way they can play is in defense and try to keep nil-nil, and that's the only way.
6: But Nicaro.
4: They don't have – there's levels. Like, yeah, I know about football, and it's like, you know, yeah, anything can happen. Yeah, okay. But there's also levels of quality, and U.S. has players that play – week in and week out, the highest levels of Europe, and Australia does not.
1: I'm so invested now. We have to beat the US.
0: What about former US player Alex Lalas? He had this to say.
7: This is an average team by any measure, and certainly not a great team.
0: You know, this has all the hallmarks of a Swan beer commercial. They said you'd never make it.
1: This has fired up all
0: Australians.
1: I'm fired up.
0: When are we playing?
1: I think it's 5 o'clock on Saturday morning. Is that right, Ryan?
2: That's correct, yes.
1: And this team is made up of so many interesting young men. Mm. We will talk about the pride of Australia that they are.
0: Sure.
1: We'll do that in the next half hour.
0: It's pretty much a microcosm of this country. When
1: it
0: you look
1: really
0: at it.
1: Is, and suck on that, Pauline.
0: That's coming up. Jonesy and Amanda driving you home with Jam Nation.
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9: 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G'day, looking good on the bruise between the coast and Gympie. There's a breakdown northbound through Woombye, no delay zone. There was a crash, that's all been cleared up and delays eased. It's looking pretty good for the bypass, Tin Can Bay Road. A bit of traffic around Mary Street at Nash Street, also around Monkland, Nash Street and Duke at Shannon. 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It's Travis, it's traffic on Zinc 96.
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5: Hello, I'm Monique Crichton. Well, we could know within days whether the cut to the fuel excise will be extended beyond June 30. The federal government's considering what's next after the US and Iran agreed to a ceasefire deal, which includes the reopening of the Strait of Hormuz. Liberal leader Angus Taylor watching with interest.
6: The crude oil price at least has come down overnight and we'd expect that to flow through to the Bowser, but let's see if it's sustained. I mean, I think this is the big question everyone's got. No one knows the answers yet, but we'll see in the next little while.
5: Households are also sweating on the latest Reserve Bank board meeting. We'll find out tomorrow whether the experts are right to think they'll sit tight when it comes to the cash rate this month. It's sitting at 4.35%. Victorian state politics is under the spotlight on the eve of Parliament resuming, but Premier Jacinta Allen and Deputy Ben Carroll are adamant there'll be no leadership challenge tomorrow. Labor's been on the slide in the polls 5 months out from the next state election there. We're being reminded to look out for red flags as AI scams become more advanced. It's reported scammers are using AI deepfake technology to alter their voice and impersonate authority figures. Former Carlton and Port Adelaide footballer Nick Stevens has been sentenced to 9 months jail. He was convicted of defrauding a number of Victorian families while running an unlicensed pool installation business. He'll do 2 years of community service after being released. And a Queensland woman is looking at retirement after more than 60 years on the job. That's because the Mackay resident secured a $3 million lotto win on the weekend.
4: Gympie Toyota, committed to our community.
5: In sport, a boost for the Blues ahead of State of Origin 2 in Melbourne on Wednesday night, Mitch Moses has recovered from a hamstring injury. New South Wales has a 1-0 lead in the three-match series. In cricket, Australia managed to beat Bangladesh by a wicket to avoid a one-day series whitewash. Cooper Connolly, the top scorer, with 149 runs. And Alex de Minaur has missed a chance to move into the world's top five for the first time, losing the final ATP Tour event in the Netherlands. That's the latest in news and sport.
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8: 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We've got partly cloudy weather for the afternoon. Possible shower tomorrow with 23. Wednesday, partly cloudy and 23.
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22: With World Cup fever around us at the moment, there's been a lot of stories popping up about the round ball game. And one that popped up in my algorithm, it's the story, and it's a fairly old story, goes back to 2009, but it's a bunch of Liverpool fans convinced a Man United fan to drive 9 hours to have a relationship with a woman he'd fallen in love with online. And it's so devious. So these two fan groups, they're over in Cancun, Mexico, having a good old time.
23: Where the World Cup is.
22: No, this is years ago, just unrelated. So the Man United fans there,

0: It's Jonesy and Amanda driving you home. Rod Stewart's in a bit of bother. He's facing a bit of a backlash. He's celebrating at the World Cup, but he cancelled a concert.
1: Well, here's what's happened. His beloved Scottish team, and I think they won their opening match.
0: They did.
1: He was in.
0: They beat Haiti.
1: Well, he flew to Boston to watch a game.
0: Mm-hmm.
1: He was in a private plane with his sons. He says, "Isn't this wonderful?"
0: That's the Stewart family jet.
1: Yeah, this is a wonderful thing to be doing. The problem was
0: he took his boys with him.
1: The night before, he called off a concert in San Diego an hour before he was scheduled to take to the stage. He said he'd been diagnosed with an acute upper respiratory infection, resulted in laryngitis. How you tell that with Rod Stewart, I don't know. But people were outraged, saying, one woman said, my three sons took my 82-year-old mother out of her nursing facility and drove to San Diego last night. Thanks for crushing an 82-year-old and three young men who wanted to share that moment with her. The problem was he put...
0: His two sons went with him in the plane too.
1: I know, but he gave only an hour's notice and people had arranged, you know, all the kinds of things.
0: I know, you can't.
1: And he
0: that.
1: Then put himself on social media. He has said that he was feeling better after he'd had some treatment, but his voice still wasn't right.
0: Mm.
1: Once again, how can you tell?
0: How do you know?
1: Busted, hey?
0: Yep, the tribal drum would be for this, I reckon.
1: What are you going to call it?
0: I'm just thinking of something. Caught chucking a sickie.
1: Caught chucking a sickie. I was only joking, my dear. Is that him with laryngitis or without? I can't tell.
0: That's before the Soothers tour.
1: Caught chucking a sickie. What have you got for
0: There's
1: us?
0: Some great tales out there. Jonesy and Amanda driving you home with Jam Nation.
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3: 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G'day, still a clear run for the Bruce Highway between the coast and Gympie. There's a little bit of traffic on the old Bruce through Glenmire, Monkland and around Gympie Central. Louisa Street at Shannon Street and Lawrence Street around Shannon Street slowing up. Mary Street a bit slow through town, not too bad for the bypass in Gambay Road. Looking for a great deal? 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It's Travis at Traffic and Zinc 96.
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0: I say, Amanda, are you having fun?
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0: hello there. It's Jonesy Demander driving you home. Rod Stewart, he loves singing and he loves his soccer.
1: But when those two things clash, what are you going to choose? So his beloved Scottish soccer team were playing in the World Cup.
0: Yep.
1: The night before, 1 hour before he was due to go on stage in San Diego and perform, he said he had laryngitis and couldn't do it. Mm. And then the next day, there he is on his private jet with his kids off to cheer, probably, presumably at the top of his voice, cheer on his team. That's the problem with social media.
0: Yep.
1: He put that up and people are going, oh, so that's why you cancelled with an hour's notice yesterday.
0: You got to keep your pie hole shut.
1: Keep your pie
0: that's
1: hole shut.
0: That's what you got to do. The tribal drummer's beating court, chucking a sickie. I was only joking. Yeah.
1: Sure,
0: take your
1: Rod.
0: Story walking, pal.
1: Sure.
0: Emma has joined us.
1: Hello, Emma. Who chucked the sickie?
2: Hello, it was me.
1: Yeah, what happened?
2: I won a trip to the snow, and so I went. And then, again, I decided to post it all over social media, and someone dobbed on me to the boss. And then the boss set me down when I got home and said, as a senior member of the station, you know, you can't be doing that. And I basically just said, well, it's personal leave, no regrets. The snow was epic.
1: And did you keep your job?
2: Yes, of course.
1: Wow.
2: I did, yeah.
1: Wow.
0: Emma, well, you know, how are you
1: ballsy.
0: Having it all?
1: That's ballsy.
0: Look at you.
1: And did you, and so you must have known by putting on your socials you'd be dobbed in somehow.
2: Oh.
1: Or you just
2: yeah,
1: didn't
2: you
1: think.
2: You do and you don't. Like, you don't expect that to happen, but, you know, there's always one.
1: Yeah, Emma. Going back to work with your sunglass marks.
0: If you buy your sunglass,
1: I've been at home. I've just
0: but
1: been at
0: if
1: home.
0: If you post it on social media, I don't understand. You know, you've got to keep, if you're going to do this stuff, you've got to keep, be discreet.
1: You've got to be discreet. At least you kept your job, Emma. Well done.
0: But you've just, and what are you going to do about it? Sack me. Emma, thank you. Brad has joined us.
1: Hi, Brad. What was the sickie?
3: Well, I was working with a landscaper. We had a really big job on, and there was a new guy. So on the Friday, we decided Saturday we're going to do all the heavy lifting. Saturday comes, the new guy doesn't turn up. He has a sickie. So it was too much for us, so... After about 2 hours, we decided to go to the pub. When we get to the pub, the new guy's at the pub with his new girlfriend.
1: Oh.
3: He's having a drink.
1: How did he feel when he saw you walk in?
3: Well, he wasn't too good because the boss wasn't happy at all. And he tried to make an excuse and say that he felt better after a couple of hours and got out of bed.
1: Yeah. Did he keep his job, Brad?
3: No, he didn't. No,
0: there you go.
3: The boss got rid of him.
1: Yeah, I hope you kept the girl.
0: Old school.
1: Hope you came away with something.
0: Caught chucking a sickie. Jonesy Demander driving you home with Jam Nation.
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19: Hi, I'm Rana Hussein. The Women's T20 World Cup is underway in the UK, with India beating Pakistan by 64 runs in last night's clash. Australia is up against Bangladesh on Wednesday, their second match of the tournament. And to the Super Netball, the Giants have claimed their first and only win of the season, beating the New South Wales Swifts by just one goal. The semi-finals get underway this weekend with the Thunderbirds, Vixens, Fever and Mavericks all in contention.
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0: thought we were safe, or didn't know we were going to be safe. And then my mum turned up. She'd rang the nursing home to talk to me, and they told her I was in a car accident.
1: No.
0: And so, yes. And so I was only about 18, and she turned up with my brother. Oh, I thought, I didn't know which one was going to kill me first.
1: Oh, no.
2: So you can't say car accident.
1: No. This reminds me of a friend of mine whose daughter, who was living at home, had a job in a certain office. And my friend thought, you know, I'll drop in and drop off some coffees to her. So she goes in and they say, she doesn't work here anymore. Didn't she tell you? She'd quit some months before and hadn't mentioned it to the parents, and she was living at home. Oh, that's awkward.
2: Yeah.
1: Yeah.
2: Just go to work.
1: Just be honest or go to work.
2: Just go to work. Thank you for all your calls. Jonesy and Amanda driving you home.
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4: 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G'day, break down the Bruce Highway northbound on the left shoulder. Heading through Woombye, we've got a bit of traffic northbound building on the Sunshine Motorway through Mount Coolum, and also outbound on the Sunshine Motorway from Karawatha Drive towards Kawana Way. Clear run for the bypass through Gympie, Tincan Bay Road looking good. Still a bit heavy, Mary Street at Monkland and Wickham Street at Monkland Street, Nelson Reserve. 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It's Travis at Traffic on Zinc 96. 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
12: Hello, I'm Monique Crichton. The PM has welcomed talk of a peace deal between the US and Iran, but he admits we need to wait to see if it actually sticks. It's understood the deal is to be officially signed in Switzerland on Friday. Anthony Albanese says things won't change overnight, especially where the Strait of Hormuz is concerned.
13: We need to remove the sea mines which have been planted there. We need to make sure as well that the ships that are fully laden are able to deliver their cargoes. That could be 30 days to their destination.
12: Labor's still considering whether to extend the current fuel excise discount beyond June 30. The victim of Saturday's shark attack in Sydney has been identified as a 35-year-old mother from Coogee. Her family says she's undergone multiple surgeries and remains in a critical condition after damage to her left lower leg and arms after being attacked at her local beach. A sexually transmitted disease that was around in the Victorian era is back. Australia's chief medical officer says the rates of syphilis have tripled over the past decade, now reaching alarming levels among the heterosexual population, and is now being passed from pregnant women to babies. History has been made at the White House for the first ever UFC event on the lawn, the big event falling on US President Donald Trump's 80th birthday. Police in Missouri say 11 of the 12 people who've died in a light plane crash south of Kansas City were skydivers. The other victim, the aircraft's pilot.
3: Gympie Toyota, committed to our community.
12: Today's World Cup action saw Sweden beat Tunisia 5-1. Ivory Coast downed Ecuador 1-0. The Netherlands and Japan played out a 2-2 draw. And Germany thrashed Curacao 7-1. In the AFL, North Melbourne's off to the tribunal tomorrow night to challenge a three-match ban for Paul Curtis for a tackle that left Eagle Hamish Davis with concussion. And Australia has won the third and final one-dayer against Bangladesh by just 1 wicket to avoid a series whitewash. That's the latest in news and sport.
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15: Totally Work for a Gympie, end of financial year sale on now. We've got partly cloudy weather for the afternoon. Possible shower tomorrow with 23. Wednesday, partly cloudy and 23.
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28: It's showtime.
1: So, Brendan, I want to ask you this question.
2: Were yes,
1: you
2: ma'am.
1: Celebrating big over the weekend?
2: Socceroos, of course.
1: No, I'm talking about the world as its first trillionaire. And it may surprise you to hear it's not Mr. Kafoops from down the shop.
2: He was due.
1: He was due to be the world's first trillionaire, Mr. Kafoops. No, it is Elon Musk. He is now a trillionaire.
2: What does that matter?
1: Ryan, can you read out to me what a trillionaire is?
29: Yes, so a trillion is 1,000 billion.
1: So this is, let's put this in some sort of perspective. How about this? So he is now a trillionaire, 1.1

0: Hello there, it's Jonesy and Amanda driving you home. I know it's Monday, but I think we best get down to the Jonesy and Amanda Arms because it's been a hell of a week for the pub test.
1: The pub test.
2: Pub test.
1: Does not pass the pub test.
2: Pub test.
1: Pub test.
2: Does it pass the pub test?
1: Pub test.
2: Yeah, the pub test.
1: Doesn't pass the sniff test.
3: Stop it. It's not helpful.
0: When I came into the Fun Factory today, there was heated debate about this living forever in good health. Is it something you would want?
4: Yes, when we say forever, I guess it means extending your life by a couple of decades. Controversial longevity scientist David Sinclair believes he's found the fountain of youth. The Harvard Medical School genetics professor has his eyes on a $101 million prize. That's a reward being offered by X Prize Foundation, sponsored by the likes of Elon Musk, etc.
0: Mm-hmm.
4: There is his name again.
0: Well, he's got all that money.
4: For the first researcher to demonstrate a 10-year reduction in physical age after a treatment lasting less than 1 year. And he says, I'm not saying exactly what it is just yet, but I think I'm onto it. When I first joined Beyond 2000, a mazillion years ago, I was in the States and I was filming a story on a man who was into cryogenic storage for humans. And it seemed such science fiction. And he said at the time, what we will do eventually is we will have clones of ourselves with no higher intelligence. We will just harvest them for organs. And I thought, oh, that's horrendous. I read a story this week that that's what's being mooted. Brainless clones for organ transplants, a California startup's controversial project. This is artificial biological bodies engineered in laboratories, devoid of consciousness, designed for organ production.
0: Ooh.
4: For pharmaceutical testing and for transplants, they say this is less controversial than testing on animals. It's a solution to our chronic shortage of transplant organs. It sparked, however, outrage and has pushed the company officially at the moment to take a step back because of the heated controversy.
0: Well, but certainly some contestants for Love Island.
4: But if you... how big's the moon? But would you like to live 20 years longer if you could be in good health? Does everyone want to live to be 110?
0: I'm a big fan
4: I don't.
0: Of Highlander, the Highlander franchise. There can be only
4: one.
0: I am Connor McLeod from the Clan MacLeod.
4: He was always 30,
0: I was born
4: he?
0: In 1518.
4: Will you answer the question?
0: I was getting into Highlander. I've really got to watch that movie.
4: He was kind of always 30, wasn't he?
0: Yeah, he was primo age. I reckon he was probably 42. 42 is primo age, I reckon.
4: But at some point, even if I was in good health, I think I've had a good go. Let someone else have a go. Because if you stay on, no one's going to, the world can't live like that. And so people won't have babies. You're hogging. Big ego you have that you want to stay longer
0: and
4: longer.
0: You've had enough ball. Let someone else have a
4: Let someone have a ball. And part of the human condition and your acceptance of life and its fortunes is that you have a parabola in your life and then other people then have a go and you leave the story, your children's lives and all of that before it's finished. That's the grace of our human condition is you leave before the story
0: ends. I'd
4: like
0: to live another 10 years on my life just to work out what parabola is. That's good, isn't it?
4: All right, this is how we're going to phrase this.
0: How are we going to phrase it?
4: Living forever-ish in good health. Do you want that? Does it pass the pub test?
0: It's Jonesy and Amanda driving you home for Jam Nation.
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0: You have 10 questions. You've got 60 seconds on the clock. You can pass if you don't know an answer. We'll come back to that question if time permits. If you get all the questions right, you win $1,000.
4: You can make it $2,000. You can double your money, but it is double or nothing when you answer a bonus question.
0: Even Elon Musk would have a crack at this, I reckon, because it's not about the money. It's about proving your stones.
4: It's easy for you to say that when you're desperate for $1,000.
0: Jason's in Dingley.
4: Hello, Jason.
5: Hello, guys. How are we?
4: Very well, thank you.
0: Are you desperate for money?
5: I am.
0: Or are you here for glory?
5: Can we have both?
0: Yeah, of course
4: Of course you can.
0: You get a money and glory.
4: Of course you can. You may walk away just with one. But we've got 10 questions here. We've got 60 seconds. Say pass if you're not sure, Jason. We might come back, okay?
5: Sure.
4: Jason, here we go. Here comes question number one. How many sides are there to a square?
5: Four.
4: Question two. What does a fish breathe through?
5: Mouth. Oh, gills.
4: Plops. No, I'm looking at our producers. We can't get that to you. Oh, I'm so sorry.
0: Sorry, Jace.
5: Okay.
4: I know, that why? Can't used to kiss it on the mouth, but oh, I'm sorry.
0: Jason, the pub it's test not. Is coming up next, and we've been talking living forever in good health. Is that something that you'd have a crack at?
5: I was listening to that, and I'm not really interested, no.
0: No?
4: I tend to agree. I'm not either. No, I'd like to have a rest at some point.
0: But there's no shame in the fish answer, though, mate.
5: No.
4: Especially when you're wearing lipstick, Jason.
0: Hey, Jason's
4: all right, thank you.
0: Jason just wants to move on. Carry on about your business.
4: Back to your fishing club.
0: Oh,
4: well, coming up next, we will get your calls on this. Living forever. It takes more than oil of ewe lamb, that's for sure. Does it pass the pub test?
0: Jonesy and Amanda driving you home.
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0: Hello there, it's Jonesy and Amanda driving you home this Monday afternoon, the 15th of June. All seems to work. Let's go down to the Jonesy and Amanda Arms. What do you don't want to go to the
1: I'm always Monday. Keen to go.
0: You can have a lemon, lime and bitters and a pack of Samboy chips.
1: I'd love that. Thank you.
0: Let's get on down to the J&A Arms for...
2: The pub test.
3: Pub test.
2: Does not pass the pub test.
3: Pub test.
4: Pub test.
2: Does it pass the pub test?
3: Pub test.
4: Yeah, the pub test.
2: Doesn't pass the sniff test. Stop it. It's not helpful.
1: There's a big race to extend our lives. The controversial longevity scientist David Sinclair believes he's found the fountain of youth. It may only be for 10 years, 20 years more, but the idea is that why the arrogance of, well, if we can have good health, why don't we hang around much,
0: like
1: much,
0: Highlander,
1: much longer?
0: The man who cannot die. I am immortal.
1: All of us.
0: There can be only one. What's your favourite Highlander?
1: Tell me when you finish.
0: What's
1: the
0: your favourite Highlander line?
1: Hello,
0: what about
1: good morning.
0: Ramirez was an effete snob. I took his head and, actually, that gets a bit dark.
1: Well, can I continue?
5: Yes, ma'am.
1: Okay. See, I can't listen to this forever.
0: You love Highlander.
1: I don't want to listen to this forever. That is the point. Most of us, if we had a choice, would say, I want good health, and then when I'm 80 or 90, go to sleep and that'll be it.
0: Yeah.
1: If you guaranteed...
0: Not kicking and screaming like the kids in dad's car.
1: Yeah, exactly. That's the hard thing, is that do you want to be here forever? Even if you could... Would you want to? I don't think I do.
0: I like the idea of it.
1: No, I think it's hugely egotistical to think you deserve longer than one regular lifespan.
0: But you could still die. You could still die in a horrible accident.
1: Oh, thank you, Brendan.
0: So there's always that.
1: Thank you for those options. I appreciate that.
0: Well, that would be the thing.
1: But I think the human condition, our lives are based on the knowledge that at a certain time it winds down. How would it be if you didn't have that? I wouldn't like it at all. So let's put it this way. Forget oil of Yulan. Living forever in good health, does it pass the pub test?
6: No, it does not. Because life's exhausting enough as it is, and I also hate change. Can't stand it. So it definitely doesn't pass the pub test for me.
7: I reckon, yes, it does pass the pub test, but under one condition. Only if my partner, my wife, was given the same thing and she can live for the same amount of time with me. If she died before me, I wouldn't want to live the extra time.
8: Nothing worse than outliving your kids or your grandkids. Fancy having to bury everybody else and you keep going. I think it's disgusting.
9: Yes, it does. I know someone who I've known for over 40 years. We never got together and now we finally got together and I'm in my mid-60s.
10: Not a chance. I want to exit in good health and when it comes time, get the hell off this planet. You've only got to look at Gen Z and the unrealistic life they live today. And I'm like, I do not want to be surrounded by them for eternity. No, thank you. Get me out of here.
1: I was touched by the story of the woman who said, I'm in my 60s and I've just found him. I want it forever.
0: What about the guy that wants to live with his wife forever?
1: I saw you pull a face.
11: Righto, you two. That's
1: time
11: enough.
1: For you to go home now, Brendan.
0: Yeah. Why don't you keep your pile shut?
1: I made all of that up. We will be back again.
0: True.
1: It's not true. I made that up. We're both pulling faces as a joke. We're going to be back tomorrow for Tin Hat Tuesday.
0: Yes. Yes. Another news Tin Hat Tuesday. Also, if you would like to play Instagram or the Fast Five, jonesyandamanda.com.au, or if you want to hear this back again, or anyone but our partners, you can do that as well.
1: We'll see you tomorrow.
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Rocco and Jade for breakfast. Jonesy and Amanda for the drive home. And the Feel Good Workday for better music and more of it right across the day. This is Zinc.

0: Is it a... Chris, there's one person who perfectly captures the spirit of an Aussie pub. You've already said it. It's Shannon Knoll. That's Lisa joining the... What about me? Let's speak to intern Pete here, the man with the contacts book. Yeah. I mean, you must have the numbers or the managers of virtually everyone I've just mentioned.
1: You literally had yelled out, and so I was looking at my phone as we go as well. It's so funny because, do we mention Guy Sebastian as well? I had his number, but then he's also someone that's had, I save every single person's phone number, but he's had 8 different phone numbers over the last 14 years that I've known him as well. So I update them.
0: Is that to avoid you?
1: Well, he changes.
0: I mean, whenever I think Carl and Jackie O, I actually thought he was part of the show. Guy Sebastian was on like every third show, and a big guest comes at 8. All right, Guy Sebastian.
1: Yeah, no, because he just changes his phone. He's
0: got his own Parkinson's while at the front of Kiss.
1: Pretty much, yeah. I've got John Williamson's number. We've got Marsha Hines's number. Angry Anderson's number's there.
0: Wow. It's actually genuinely is impressive. It's a hall of fame. You've got all the goats in there.
1: It's a bit name-dropping, but yeah, I keep everyone's phone numbers, even relevant ones and non-relevant ones, really, at the end of the day. But I think every single one of those names, I mean, Shannon Knoll, he'd just be amazing live, to be honest.
0: Here's what you need to do. You type out a text, you don't put anyone's name in it, and you cut and paste it and send it to all of those.
2: Dear artist.
0: No. Dear legend. Got egos, you tickle that eagle. Dear legend. Massive, massive gig. Brackets, cash.
1: Yep.
0: Brackets, taxman won't know about it.
1: Taxman won't know.
0: Can plug tour dates, merch, etc. Call me if interested. No tie kickers, no time wasters. Legends only.
1: Yeah, perfect.
2: That's how you get deals done
0: that
2: around
0: is
2: this
0: how
2: town.
0: You just wait for those offers to come pouring back in.
1: Oh, it's going
0: to
1: be so good.
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0: Christian O'Connell Show. Right now, then, we have important business to do. We've got to find a great musical act to play at the grand reopening of this pub that we've picked to do at the Ultimate Pub Reno. And we really are talking over $250,000 being ploughed into it in a under 3 week reno. I'm pausing as I'm saying that because it doesn't sound right to do a renovation in 3 weeks. Even 3 months would be too short for a pub reno. There have been people who have been working so hard. A lot of people have been giving up the time for free to do this in between other actual paying jobs as well. But it's already looking amazing. I've just seen the photos of the sign. Cyclone was the man who offered to do this. He's a local lad up there, listened to the show, and he's done it. It looks beautiful.
1: Looks awesome.
0: Now, the number one person you want us to try and get hold of for the grand reopening to play live is genuinely Shannon Knoll. What about me? Imagine this, 2 weeks' time on a Friday. All the locals cranking up their Massey Ferguson and John Deere tractors.
1: Lighters in the air.
0: Yeah. Making their way slowly to the live show. Maybe set off like next Wednesday or something, crank up the tractors, combine harvesters, coming across the fields. You think I'm joking? Rio and I have been there. It's fields and fields and fields.
1: Oh, yeah, there's no roads.
0: And then Knowlesy.
1: What an image.
0: But then, he hasn't just got one song, guys. Come on. Drive your tractors. Come on, fathers.
1: This is why they're driving over.
0: Yeah. And then people are getting really annoyed behind them.
2: Can't get out of the way.
0: I'm thinking, right, bang. Hey, he's got so many big hits. Mm-hmm. So, Shannon, this is presume we get him, okay? Manifestation Station. What about me? Bang. Hey, you got any more big songs? Yeah, I have actually, guys. Now, Pete, genuinely, yeah. Have you got any contacts, intern Pete, now on this show? Have you got any contacts you must do with Shannon Knoll?
3: Yeah, we've got contacts with Knowles. We've got him directly. We've got management, so I'm happy to... Yep, there we go. That's the sound that it makes. Sorry, I wasn't ready for that.
0: Always be ready.
3: Yeah, I will. Yep, there we go again. Hey, I am more than happy to text Knowlesy directly.
0: Oh, God, I hope it doesn't put you out. I mean, are you so happy to do your job?
1: Thanks, Pete.
0: I just want to take a knee right now and pray to the radio gods for dropping Pete in our laps. He's happy to do this, guys.
3: Oh, sorry, I know that didn't sound great, but... I'm
0: sure you didn't use stuff like that when your old boss was yelling at you to get Guy back on. I'm happy you did that, Carl.
3: The good thing is Knowlesy does reply to me, which is great. So I haven't spoken to him for probably over 12 months or so. So he's a regular replier, so I think he'll be good for a reply at some
0: stage. All right, then why don't we punch up a powerful text and offer of the year to Shannon Knoll right now, and then you fire it off. A deal is being done. Bigger than a peace deal right now that Trump's trying to do.
1: I've got a
0: what's the opening? Get them with the opening line.
1: I'll get him in with a hook and a pun.
0: Go on.
1: Knowlesy, we need an act ASAP next Friday. What about you? Because he sung What About Me.
0: I like that a lot.
1: Brackets, ha-ha.
0: Yeah. That's clever, yeah. All right, Pete, you type in this?
3: No, I couldn't type fast enough. Just repeat it again quickly.
1: Need musical act for next Friday.
0: No. I just realised also, right before he signed his contract to join our show, Pete rang me and said, listen, I've just got one concern. I can't type. I went, we're not hiring an administrator. You know, like, what do you call it?
1: Stenographer.
0: Court stenographer. Don't worry about that. Now suddenly, when it actually is really important, we don't want Shannon Knoll getting going with this barely sort of, who's this, robocall?
3: Yeah, no, I know. And the good thing is you can edit text messages.
0: What about
3: after you
0: Pete?
3: Send them now. Yeah.
0: What about we? What is it? Who is this guy?
3: Oh, God.
0: All right, so read us back. What have you got so far?
3: Oh, hang on. I'm only going to need an act. Hang on, sorry. Knowlesy,
1: need an act. Musical act next Friday.
0: Nana's on the phone.
3: Sorry, Rio, can you text it to me? I'll copy and paste it. And then
0: actually,
3: we'll...
0: Okay, that's so safer. What are we thinking then? This should say then?
1: Need musical act next Friday, comma, what about you, question mark, brackets, ha-ha. So he knows.
0: Thousands of our listeners are saying you are the ultimate... pub act.
1: Perfect. Yes,
3: that's really good. And I normally write XX on the bottom of text messages. I'll write four X's this time.
1: Oh, that is good.
0: Yeah. Suddenly he's back in the game. Pulled us back in. Well done. All right, let's send it off.
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1: When I was at the Rainbow Beach Sports Club for the Alfie Langer Bowls Day, got a phone call at 1 o'clock, and it was Ash from the Rainbow Beach Sports Club. 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

0: 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Tracy, you brought this place really to turn it into a family home.
1: Yes, winding down, Gary had eye issues and I'd been diagnosed with MS, so it was to wind down a little bit. There is no other hotel in Helidon, so we couldn't shut it down. It was the hub of the town, so it stayed open and we kept working.
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12: 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I've heard them describe him as a drunken idiot.
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18: Happy Monday, Friendle.
19: Hello, how are you?
18: I am very, very well. Did you have a good weekend?
19: I did, thank you. If someone had said a few years ago, happy... What'd you say?
18: Monday.
19: Happy Monday, Friendle. I thought, what language are we speaking?
18: What words are you speaking? Chemwai Rai, did you win on the weekend in the soccer, the round ball game?
19: He's not a Socceroo, let's just be clear. No,
20: yeah, I did get the win, 1-0.
18: Good work. And the Socceroos, what have been? They took on Turkey and they won.
19: Yep. You should be a commentator with that insightful kind of information.
18: Crossing over to Jonesy, they took on Turkey and they won. I didn't get to watch any of the soccer because I've been working on this boat. I foolishly went into a syndicate to buy a boat, and it's an old.
19: You like the back end of a pantomime horse.
18: It's an old fishing boat, and all weekend I've been scrubbing its bottom.
19: What? Taking all the barnacles off. A syndicate for the boat. Are you all going to use it as a leisure craft? What's it going to be?
18: All we're doing now is stopping it from sinking. That's it. And because we've taken all the barnacles and the stuff off it, now it leaks even more.
19: A bit of a money pit happening there?
18: All boats are money pits, Amanda. Oh. Don't buy them.
19: Okay.
18: There are two happy days of the boat, when you buy it and when you sell it.
19: Yeah.
18: When I was young, many years ago, at the age of 17, I got a job at the very marina that I'm working on this boat at, and that was going to be my future. I wanted to work in boats, and then a week later the marina burnt down. Nothing that I did. And that
19: sounds like a plot line from Home and Away or something.
18: And then I ended up doing this.
19: Were you a rascally little kid and something went terribly wrong, knocked over a propane something or other?
18: Exactly. So,
19: you're supposed to say no, you didn't.
18: No, I didn't. I didn't.
19: Let's clear it up. No, you didn't.
18: I didn't burn the place down. I was at a different place, Your Honor.
19: Okay. A different place? Fair enough, young man. Tick the box that you're in a different place.
18: I showed up to work on the Monday with my little lunchbox.
19: And blackened hands.
18: And the owner was just there and he just looked ashen faced. And he said, well, mate, obviously I can't employ you. And I went, and it didn't dawn on me that I was out of a job.
19: Does this remind you of when you decided you're going to give stand-up comedy a go and September 11 happened?

0: that night.
1: Yeah. It was a great show that I did, though. That was really good.
0: And then that was no more.
1: That was no more. Or like when I went for Tipping Point and didn't get it.
0: You never went for that. Let's, no, you didn't even go for it.
1: I didn't even watch the show.
0: No.
1: But for some reason, I was outraged. Todd Woodbridge got it. That's outrageous.
0: So outrageous. You've never watched it and you didn't audition for it or even tell anyone you're interested. But what an outrage they didn't come to you and offer it to you.
1: We have an action-packed show today. M. Gillespie with The Download. It's all about Tyra Banks.
0: She's suing Netflix in quite an ironic court case, actually.
1: And it's a defamation thing. Because what I know about defamation things, they always seem to go really well.
0: Mm-hmm.
1: Not. Instagram makes its return and we can't do anything until we do the Fast Five. It's Jonesy and Amanda driving you home.

0: Hello there, it's Jonesy and Amanda driving you home. The problem with Andy fouling boat is it is a mongrel to get off. Andy foul.
1: Off yourself.
0: Off yourself.
1: Is it a little bit like fiberglass?
0: No.
1: Doesn't get under your skin?
0: No. Gets on your skin, but it's very hard to get off. I tried.
1: Is it like glue?
0: Thinners.
1: Like, what does it leave on your skin?
0: Well, I've got a picture. Do you want to see my legs?
1: Not really.
0: It's.
1: Have you got pants on?
0: Yeah, well, I'll just shield.
1: Oh,
0: there's no look there.
1: Oh, my God. Looks like you've got the plague.
0: Yeah, see, so.
1: It's black patches.
0: Black patches.
1: And is that like a wax job? You rip them off and your hair comes off?
0: Well, I could do. Someone suggested I shave my legs.
1: Is that someone new?
0: Again.
1: Every week I get this anti-foul all over my legs.
0: We have the Fast Five.
2: How fast can this thing go?
3: Faster than the speed of light.
4: Jonesy and Amanda's.
3: Fast!
0: You know what Sailor Jerry suggested, because he works in anti-foul a lot. Sailor Jerry said, use truck wash. Get truck wash.
1: What is truck? Just what you'd wash the outside of a truck.
0: And he suggested using a gurney, and that he would use the gurney on me. I said, Jerry, I'm not getting up.
1: Whose fetish is this?
0: Jerry,
1: certainly not mine.
0: We've got the Fast Five. Wouldn't you
1: there
0: like to see
1: a,
0: Sailor Jerry
1: gurn you off? There must be a product for it to get rid of anti-foul.
0: There has to be some sort of product.
1: Well, how do you not know it?
0: Well, I don't know. I know I worked in that field a long time ago.
1: Yes, and burnt the place down.
0: I did not burn the place down. Richard's in East Bedlam.
1: Hello, Richard.
5: Hello, how are you?
1: Very
0: thanks,
1: well,
0: Richard.
1: Thank you.
0: You don't have a surefire way of getting anti-foul off your legs?
5: I can't think of any offhand, but can I just say I'm absolutely starstruck to be speaking to both of you.
1: Oh, Richard.
5: Wow. Particularly you, Amanda Keller.
1: Oh, Richard, you've made my day. And particularly as Jonesy is a bit chagrined.
0: I'm not chagrined.
1: You've doubly made my day.
0: I'm not chagrined.
1: Thank you, Richard.
0: So, Richard, what you're saying more or less is you're just here for Amanda.
5: Wow. I've been a big fan since you did that show with Miguel.
1: Oh, the living room.
5: I called you Amanda Keller all the time.
1: That's right, Amanda Keller. Amanda Keller.
0: The living room.
1: Yeah, the living room. The good old living room.
0: That runs, I was at Channel 10 recently and there it was. They were running it in the foyer.
1: Yeah, well, it's on television, the reruns.
0: Yeah, but should they just rerun it all the time? They should
1: Why don't they? For 24 hours a day? Run out of the episodes about lunchtime on the first day.
0: Richard, we appreciate
1: Richard, thank
0: the
1: praise. You. Let's see how far you can go. Here's question one, Richard. Holland is a region within which European country? Holland is part of what?
5: Oh, I'd say the Netherlands?
1: It's the Netherlands.
0: Let's play Lyrical Assassin. What song? Okay, this is what, Amanda gets a little bit confused with this.
1: Do you sing it or do you say it?
0: No, that is Sing It Back to Me. Lyrical Assassin, I quote the lyrics from a song and you have to work out what song it's from. You ready,
1: Richard? Here we go, Richard.
5: I'm ready.
0: He was a boy. She was a girl. Can I make it any more obvious?
5: I'm sorry.
1: Sorry, Richard.
0: Richard.
1: Thank you. Thanks for calling.
0: Thanks for the full praise for Amanda and the third praise for me. Emma's in Sandhurst.
1: Hello, Emma.
6: Hello, how are you going?
1: Very well. I've listened to this song for a long time. I never knew that these were the lyrics. Oh, let me have a go.
0: Go.
1: He was a boy, she was a girl. Can I make it more obvious?
6: He was a boy, she was a girl. Can I make it any more obvious?
1: You're there.
6: Yeah, it's Avril Lavigne, it's Skater Boy.
0: Yeah! And I like when she sings world. She has world.
1: Question three for you, Emma. This is multiple choice, she said, cutting off Jonesy before he spits everywhere. Which country has won the FIFA Men's World Cup the most times? Is it A, Brazil, B, Germany, or C, Italy?
6: Brazil.
1: It is Brazil.
0: Ooh,
1: they've won
0: that.
1: Five times.
0: Are you a big fan of the round ball game, Emma?
6: No, but my husband is.
0: Yep, so you know that.
6: Yeah, he's Welsh. I have to live through it all.
1: How'd Wales go? Have they played their first game yet?
6: I'm not sure.
0: Emma's saying, what are you, a cop? Any more questions? Alanis Morissette's iconic album, Jagged Little Pill, was released in what year, Emma?
6: Oh, gosh. Going to go 1998.
1: Oh, it's a bit earlier than that. Sorry, Emma.
0: Alanis Morissette's iconic album, Jagged Little Pill, was released in what year? Play the Fast Five. Jonesy and Amanda driving you home with Jam Nation

0: hello there. It's Jonesy and Amanda driving you home.
1: How fast can this thing go?
2: Faster than the speed of light.
3: Jonesy and Amanda.
4: Fast Five.
0: Fast Five. Some say it's like a tomato soup for the brain.
5: Slight taste of vom left behind a cup of soup. We're up to question number four, and it's going to Eliza in Dingley. Hello, Eliza.
6: Oh, hello, Amanda. How are you?
5: I'm very well, thank you.
0: Yeah, thank you, Eliza.
5: Alanis Morissette's iconic album, Jagged Little Pill, was released in what year?
6: 95.
5: She was just amongst the Songwriters Hall of Fame inductees, along with Taylor Swift.
0: What was the final score in Australia's opening World Cup match against Turkey, Eliza?
6: Did you say the final score?
0: The final score.
6: Yeah, I watched it. 2-0.
5: 2-0.
0: What about us?
5: Well, how thrilling. We're going to dissect all of that.
0: And Turkey said we were no chance.
5: Turkey said that. That's
0: okay,
5: right.
0: Yes, yes, Turkey. I'm not George Nanikian on SBS, okay?
5: Obviously. No, but Americans wrote us off as well. So I'm more determined than ever. We're going to whip them.
0: Oh, I so want to beat America after that guy. Did you hear that guy?
5: We're going to play that for you. We're going to play for you.
0: He just made me.
5: Oh, I know.
0: I did like Batuta Advocate, though. That was very funny.
5: They said Australia finally gets revenge for Gallipoli as Turks ambushed by our brave Socceroos. And what about this one? The goalkeeper, Patrick Beach, he was incredible, the Australian goalkeeper. They've said he had the game of his life. Australia picked the right Beach against Turkey this time around. Very funny.
0: Eliza, congratulations to you. You have won an unlimited 12-month Amaysim plan. 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Good work, Eliza.
6: Thanks, did I win?
0: Yeah, of course you won.
5: It's over and you've won.
0: What did you think?
6: Oh, my God, I don't know.
5: Congratulations.
0: You would extol the benefits of playing the Fast Five, wouldn't you, Eliza?
6: Wow. Cool.
5: Cool. Okay.
0: We're going to put that on a shirt. JonesyDemanda.com.au if you'd like to be like Eliza, a winner.
5: Yeah, and we will be talking about the Socceroos. Rod Stewart has got himself in hot water over the World Cup. We'll talk about that too.
0: Jonesy and Amanda driving you home with Jam Nation.
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0: Hi there, it's Jonesy Demander driving you home. Our home is girt by sea, but that comes with its own perils, and we saw that on the weekend with that shark attack.
1: Well, this shark attack was in the beachside suburb of Coogee, and I've lived there for 30 years. And anywhere, you know, Australia at the moment is seeing so many shark attacks. There's lots of fish in the water, but when it happens in your own community, it is horrifically chilling, as you can imagine. It was a beautiful day. I was down the beach earlier that day walking my dog, and the water was so clear. It was warm. It was unseasonably warm. It was so beautiful. So many people swimming, so many people walking along the beach. And at 11 o'clock that morning, a 35-year-old woman was attacked by a shark. And she's in a stable but, I guess, compromised position still at the hospital. Her life was saved by a 25-year-old young man called Charlie Virko. He actually went to school with my son. He was incredible. He was an off-duty volunteer lifesaver. And this woman was doing laps. She was within the flags. She was only 20 or 30 metres out where the first break was. So she wasn't way out. And the shark grabbed her. He saw the commotion and he paddled towards this. And he said the shark was the size of a car. It was a great white shark. He said he was looking up at its fins. Actually, here's how he described what he saw.
2: I could see the dorsal fin and the tail fin and the body of it, and I felt like I was looking up at the shark just because it was so big. And that was where I really went, I actually don't know what I can do here to help. It's just too big for me to actually do anything. And so I just looked to the beach, tried to signal to the lifeguards, just the big codex, to get them to understand what was going on out there. And yeah, then there was a lot of blood in the water. She ended up getting taken underwater for a second and I couldn't see where she was because it was all red. And luckily she popped up and the shark had let her go and I was able to get close enough to bring her into shore.
1: Wow. He says so casually to bring her into shore. Mm. It wasn't at all as simple as that. So he grabbed her and he pretty much reached into the shark's, took her out of the shark's jaws almost. Put her on the tried to get her onto the board, couldn't do it. She was holding on to, I think, a water cage at the front of his board, and he was paddling backwards.
0: Wow.
1: And then she slipped into unconsciousness. And so he was grabbing her and paddling backwards to shore. Extraordinary. If he hadn't been there when he was, she either may have bled to death or the shark may have had another go. This has saved her life, I'm sure of it. And by the time he came closer to shore, there was so many local heroes. There was one, the man, actually I do want to say his name. His name was Ben Heenan. He was the Coogee Surf Lifesaving Club president. He started paddling out towards them. Amazingly, there's a Dr. Ian Ferguson, an off-duty emergency physician, walking along the beach with his kids. Mm. So all these people were there on shore when she was brought to the sand. Locals were holding up towels to give them some privacy, some sense of privacy, because lots of people are taking photos. A friend of mine was there and just shocked at what she was seeing. And other people were taking photos and she's saying, "Do you mind?" And they're saying, "I have every right to film." This is what one woman said to her. So you saw the best of humanity, though, on that day, apart from a few of those ghouls. Quite an extraordinary thing. And I was there the next morning walking my dog again, and it was such a somber, incredible morning, because so many people there are swimmers who swim all year round in their big groups. It's a wonderful social thing, and everyone's just sitting there in a state of shock. And I spoke to one of the local council workers, and he was still traumatized. The man who runs the coffee shop on the beach, horrified by what he'd seen.
0: Well, that area as well, you don't get a lot of shark attacks. It's not really a sharky area.
1: No, it's not. And it was clear water. It was in the middle of the day. Mm. It was not when anyone would have thought such a thing could happen.
0: Scary.
1: It is absolutely scary. And you know what? In this somber, that's one side of the beach, one side of the street. The other side of the street was the pub. And the Brazilians were there in force to watch their opening match of the World Cup. These yellow jerseys. And they were screaming and yelling with joy. And I thought, this is the world.
0: Yeah.
1: Both those things exist at once, and that is life. You take your joy where you can. So this one small suburb had all those human emotions at once.
0: Mm.
1: So the woman, which I don't know, I don't think her name has been released yet. She is still in hospital, and our thoughts and wishes are with her. And to all those incredibly brave people
0: who
1: helped out on the day.
0: Good on you. The Socceroos, speaking of that, what about that?
1: What about
0: everyone wrote us off and here we are I like to say, here we are.
1: It's almost like you were playing, Brendan.
0: We'll unpack that next. Jonesy and Amanda driving you home with Jam Nation. I'll wake up to the
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0: Cup soccer. Socceroos.
1: Socceroos. Ryan is the soccer aficionado in this room.
0: Yep.
1: We weren't expected to beat Turkey, were we?
2: No, not at all. Turkey are a great side. So to beat them in the way that we did is just incredible.
1: And they've got a lot of history in the World Cup, far more than we have.
2: Yeah.
1: Oh,
2: yeah.
1: Experience.
2: And their team, actually, I was looking at this, an interesting stat. On the transfer market, their squad is worth roughly 600 million euros compared to our squad, which is valued at roughly 70 million euros. So,
0: wow.
2: Yeah, big difference.
1: Can I ask a dumb question? I know it's not knockout, but how do we just amass points? Do we play Turkey again?
2: No. No, no.
0: Oh, so that's good.
2: Yeah, so it's a group stage. So now we play the USA next Saturday morning, 5 o'clock.
1: USA, they've been really down on
0: our chances.
1: Well,
0: what about the Turkey captain? He wrote us off.
3: I think that we dominate tomorrow the game because we have more qualities and more talented team. So we will see tomorrow what happens.
0: In your face,
1: Turkey. We'll see tomorrow what happened.
0: In your face. What about Mike Greller? He's a bit of a pundit. He had this to say.
4: What are they drinking over there? Because they got no shot of doing anything at the World Cup.
5: Listen, again, with this Australian thing. It's getting a little out of control. Okay. It made me actually go back and do more research because I'm like, wait, these are, I love Australians. I'm like, oh, these are Australians. Maybe they're right. I go look at their team. I don't recognize any players in the team. What are they drinking over there? Because they got no shot of doing anything at the World Cup, right? And they're the weakest team in the group. There's no shot Australia could compete with the U.S. And so the only way they can play is in defense and try to keep nil-nil, and that's the only way.
6: But
5: they don't have – there's levels. Like, yeah, I know about football, and it's like, you know, yeah, anything can happen. Yeah, okay. But there's also levels of quality, and U.S. has players that play – week in and week out, the highest levels of Europe, and Australia does not.
1: I'm so invested now. We have to beat the US.
0: What about former US player Alex Lalas? He had this to say.
7: This is an average team by any measure, and certainly not a great team.
0: You know, this has all the hallmarks of a Swan beer commercial. They said you'd never make it.
1: This has fired up all Australians.
0: I'm fired up. When are we playing?
1: I think it's 5 o'clock on Saturday morning. Is that right, Ryan?
2: That's correct, yes.
1: And this team is made up of so many interesting young men. Mm. We will talk about the pride of Australia that they are.
0: Sure.
1: We'll do that in the next half hour.
0: It's pretty much a microcosm of this country. When
1: it
0: you look
1: really
0: at it.
1: Is, and suck on that Pauline.
0: That's coming up. Jonesy and Amanda driving you home with Jam Nation.
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0: With World Cup fever around us at the moment, there's been a lot of stories popping up about the round ball game. And one that popped up in my algorithm, it's the story, and it's a fairly old story, it goes back to 2009, but it's a bunch of Liverpool fans convinced a Man United fan to drive 9 hours to have a relationship with a woman he'd fallen in love with online. And it's so devious. So these two fan groups, they're over in Cancun, Mexico, having a good old time.
1: Where the World Cup is.
0: No, this is years ago, just unrelated. So the Man United fans there with his mates, and the Liverpool fans are there. Obviously the banter, as you know, with soccer has got a bit too much, and it's ended up with the Liverpool fans throwing the Man United fan into the pool, which is easily, you know, the end of all things, I find. Great wars would be settled if you just threw someone in the pool, or would it just be started through that? Anyway, you would imagine that these this particular revenge would be finished there, but what had happened was the Liverpool fans thought, no, we're gonna take this further. So they concocted a relationship for this guy.
1: They catfished him.
0: They set up a girl called Emma, a Scottish girl. They had a nice picture of her. And they catfished this poor guy for 5 or 6 months. And the relationship got more and more intense, as you can imagine, with flirty texts. And eventually Emma convinced the Man United fan to drive from his house to Aberdeen in Scotland, which is 9 hours. So he gets there after 9 hours of driving, and there's a farmhouse which they've set up, and he's come in there. And then the ladies texted him, Emma, and said, "Sorry, I'm sorry, hon, I'm late at work. I'll be another 3 hours." So he waits there for 3 hours. And then these two Liverpool fans ring up.
1: Wow, remember us?
0: That's exactly, with a bunch of expletives.
1: Wow, that's a slow burn.
0: The guy went to say, that's what made it worse. Not only had I driven for 9 hours, but I had to wait for another 3.5 hours for her to finish work, and then those two bozos got off the line.
1: Wow, that's a sting and a half.
0: Just for the round ball game.
1: Just for someone throwing you in a pool.
0: That just says what men will do to get one.
1: Well, who are the Socceroos? Who are these young men that have made us so proud? The current crop are extraordinary young men. Let's talk about them next.
0: Jonesy and Amanda driving you home with Jam Nation.

0: Jonesy D'Amato across Australia driving you home.
1: We're talking about the Socceroos, and of course we were always going to be invested in our team at the World Cup. And yet the 2-0 win against Turkey, that unexpected win has just fired everyone up. And as we said earlier, there's America who we're playing next going, what chance do you have? Well, we'll show you, says me from here. I'll show you through that team.
0: You know, you and I are both pretty much big bandwagon
1: jumpers. Of course we are. But we jump on and off when it suits
0: us. But really, that's the Australian way.
1: Well, what's extraordinary is about the changing face of the Australian Socceroos. And I've loved how they have embraced their multiculturalism. So they have released a message celebrating Australian multiculturalism ahead of the FIFA World Cup campaign. Here they are all saying where they're from.
2: I was born in Kakuma refugee camp in Kenya. My parents are South Sudanese.
3: I was born in Brisbane, Australia.
4: My family migrated from Cyprus.
5: I was born in Canberra, Australia.
6: I was born in Italy, raised in Perth.
7: I was born in Guinea and I came to Australia with my family as a refugee.
8: I was born in Sydney, Australia.
9: I was born in Newcastle, New South Wales.
10: Our family emigrated from Scotland to Western Australia.
11: I fled my birthplace, Knin, Croatia, as an 18-month-old baby. I lived as a refugee in Serbia until we moved at the age of 6 to Sydney.
12: No matter where you come from, football is for everyone.
13: The Socceroos aren't just a team. We are a reflection of modern Australia.
14: Our diversity is our strength.
1: Oh, yeah. It gives me goosebumps.
0: Right on.
1: And did you see Nestori Irinkunda? He was absolutely incredible. His parents are Burundi refugees. He was the youngest ever goal scorer that Australia has had in the World Cup. And here he was interviewed after that moment.
15: Born in a Tanzanian refugee camp, you've come to Australia, the youngest ever World Cup goal scorer for Australia. How does that feel, mate?
16: No, it feels amazing. It feels amazing. You know, you got to thank the staff. You got to thank the nation. You know, they all have the belief in me to do so well. And, you know, I felt like today getting that goal, you know, it was amazing. Yeah, it's just a great feeling, yeah.
0: Nestori Irinkunda.
1: Beautiful name,
0: it's very
1: isn't it?
0: Satisfying to say.
1: So just to recap, here is the squad. 18 players with direct immigrant or refugee heritages, over 15 different ethnic backgrounds represented, 4 players born in or raised in refugee camps, 3 players born outside Australia. So I saw this amazing thing that was written. If you're voting for One Nation, you're not allowed to cheer on the Socceroos. Practice what you preach, because under those policies, half of that team would have been deported. So that's food for thought.
0: Rod Stewart, he's been caught up in World Cup fever, hasn't he?
1: Oh,
0: chucking a sickie.
1: Caught up in a way he wasn't expecting. We'll talk about that next.
0: Jonesy D'Amato driving you home with Jam Nation.

0: Jonesy and Amanda driving you home. Rod Stewart's in a bit of bother. He's facing a bit of a backlash. He's celebrating at the World Cup, but he cancelled a concert.
1: Well, here's what's happened. His beloved Scottish team, and I think they won their opening match.
0: They did.
1: He was an.
0: They beat Haiti.
1: Well, he flew to Boston to watch a game.
0: Mm-hmm.
1: He was in a private plane with his sons. He says,
0: "Isn't this
1: wonderful?"
0: That's
1: the
0: Stewart family jet.
1: Yeah, this is a wonderful thing to be doing. The problem was
0: he took his boys with him.
1: The night before, he called off a concert in San Diego an hour before he was scheduled to take to the stage. He said he'd been diagnosed with an acute upper respiratory infection, resulted in laryngitis. How you tell that with Rod Stewart, I don't know. But people were outraged, saying, one woman said, "My three sons took my 82-year-old mother out of her nursing facility and drove to San Diego last night. Thanks for crushing an 82-year-old and three young men who wanted to share that moment with her." The problem was he put...
0: But then again, his three sons, two sons went with him in the plane.
1: I know, but he gave only an hour's notice and people had arranged, you know, all the kinds of things.
0: I know, you can't.
1: And he then put himself on social media. He has said that he was feeling better after he'd had some treatment, but his voice still wasn't right. Once again, how can you tell?
0: How do you know?
1: Busted, hey?
0: Yep, the tribal drum would be for this, I reckon.
1: What are you going to call it?
0: I'm just thinking of something. Caught chucking a sickie?
1: Caught chucking a sickie. I was only joking, my dear. Is that him with laryngitis or without? I can't tell.
0: That's before the Soothers tour.
1: Caught chucking a sickie. What have you got for
0: us?
1: There's
0: some great tales out there. Jonesy and Amanda driving you home with Jam Nation.
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0: Hello there, it's Jonesy and Amanda driving you home. Rod Stewart, he loves singing and he loves his soccer.
1: But when those two things clash, what are you going to choose? So his beloved Scottish soccer team were playing in the World Cup.
0: Yep.
1: The night before, 1 hour before he was due to go on stage in San Diego and perform, he said he had laryngitis and couldn't do it. Mm. And then the next day, there he is on his private jet with his kids off to cheer, probably presumably at the top of his voice, cheer on his team. That's the problem with social media.
0: Yep.
1: He put that up and people are going, oh, so that's why you cancelled with an hour's notice yesterday.
0: You got to keep your pie hole shut.
1: Keep your pie hole shut.
0: That's what you got to do. The tribal drummer's beating court, chucking a sickie. I was only
1: joking. Yeah. Sure,
0: take your
1: Rod.
0: Story walking, pal.
1: Sure.
0: Emma has joined us.
1: Hello, Emma. Who chucked the sickie?
2: Hello, it was me.
1: Yeah, what happened?
2: I won a trip to the snow, and so I went. And then, again, I decided to post it all over social media, and someone dobbed on me to the boss. And then the boss set me down when I got home and said, as a senior member of the station, you know, you can't be doing that. And I basically just said, well, it's personal leave, no regrets. The snow was epic.
1: And did you keep your job?
2: Yes, of course.
1: Wow.
2: I did, yeah.
1: Wow.
0: Emma, how are you having it all?
1: That's ballsy.
0: Look at you.
1: And so you must have known by putting on your socials you'd be dobbed in somehow.
2: Oh.
1: Or you just didn't think.
2: You do and you don't. Like, you don't expect that to happen, but, you know, there's always one.
1: Yeah. Emma. Going back to work with your sunglass mask.
0: If you buy your sunglass.
1: I've been at home. I've just been at home.
0: If you post it on social media, I don't understand. You know, you've got to keep, if you're going to do this stuff, you've got to be discreet.
1: You've got to be discreet. At least you kept your job, Emma. Well done.
0: But you've just, and what are you going to do about it? Sack me. Emma, thank you. Brad has joined us.
1: Hi, Brad. What was the sickie?
3: Well, I was working with a landscaper. We had a really big job on, and there was a new guy. So on the Friday, we decided Saturday we're going to do all the heavy lifting. Saturday comes, the new guy doesn't turn up. He has a sickie. So it was too much for us, so after about 2 hours, we decided to go to the pub. When we get to the pub, the new guy's at the pub with his new girlfriend.
1: How did he feel when he saw you walk in?
3: Well, he wasn't too good because the boss wasn't happy at all. And he tried to make an excuse and say that he felt better after a couple of hours and got out of bed.
1: Yeah. Did he keep his job back?
3: No, he didn't. No,
0: there you go.
3: The boss got rid of him.
1: Yeah, I hope he kept the girl.
0: Old school.
1: Maybe came away with something.
0: What chucking a sickie. Jonesy and Amanda driving you home with Jam Nation.
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0: Hello there, it's Jonesy Demanda driving you home. Rod Stewart, he was supposed to be performing. He's gone along there. And I guess for his job, you know, I guess he'd get bored of it. He's been doing it for a long time.
1: But it's not like he's
0: working at Mr. Yawn selling mattresses.
1: He has survived because of a certain attitude of consistency. If your audience has booked a ticket to see you, he's usually there.
0: It's a bit rich cancelling an hour before the show
1: because he had laryngitis, and the next day posting pictures of himself in his private jet with his sons crossing the country to watch Scotland play in the World Cup.
0: Rod,
1: he said, I had some treatment and my voice felt a little bit better, not good enough to sing, but a little bit

0: us.
1: Hello, Brenda. Was this your sickie we're talking about?
2: No, it's my ex-husband.
1: Mm-hmm.
2: So he decided to go on a holiday to England. And while he was over there, he thought, oh, I'll just put in a claim for a few sick days while I'm there. And then on those particular days, he went to Wimbledon, right on the net line.
1: Oh.
2: And the camera panned.
1: Oh.
2: And there he was. And his boss saw it.
1: Oh. You know, I listen to you laughing maniacally. Right on the net line,
0: yep,
1: at Wimbledon.
0: Yeah.
1: You know, could you be more inconspicuous?
0: Didn't your husband, Harley, many moons ago, take a sickie, went to the cricket?
1: He was working for TVNZ in New Zealand, and he went with another colleague, and they chucked a sickie. They went to watch the cricket, and his friend was sitting with a woman who wasn't his wife.
0: Right.
1: And
0: she was wearing a bikini top?
1: Yeah, something dreadful was going on, and the ball came towards them.
0: Right.
1: And they heard that someone said, I think you've been seen in some footage. So Harley was horrified that this other guy had to get home and make sure his wife didn't watch the news, because there's big catches and all that in front of them. Yeah. Harley was in trouble because he'd skipped work the other guy for even more terrible reasons than that.
0: Yeah.
1: It can happen.
0: And, you know, and cameramen, if I know anything about them, they don't like zooming in on bikini-clad women at the cricket.
1: And men who look guilty.
0: That is the kiss of death if you go to a sporting event. Keep away from bikini girls. Thank you, Brenda. Debbie has joined us.
1: Hi, Debbie. What happened?
3: Well, this was a long time ago when I was 19 and I lived at Coogee, and my two flatmates and I all worked at the same nursing home. So we all wanted a day off. So we rang in and said we were in a car accident.
0: Oh.
3: And no social media, no mobile phones. Thought we were safe, or didn't know we were going to be safe. And then my mum turned up. She'd rang the nursing home to talk to me, and they told her I was in a car accident.
1: No.
3: And so, yes. And so I was only about 18, and she turned up with my brother. Oh, I thought, I didn't know which one was going to kill me first.
1: Oh, no.
0: So you can't say car accident.
1: No.
0: Thank you,
1: This reminds me of a friend of mine whose daughter, who was living at home, had a job in a certain office. And my friend thought, you know, I'll drop in and drop off some coffees to her. So she goes in and they say, she doesn't work here anymore. Didn't she tell you? She'd quit some months before and hadn't mentioned it to the parents, and she was living at home.
0: Oh.
1: That's awkward.
0: Yeah.
1: Yeah.
0: Just go to work.
1: Just be honest or go to work.
0: Just go to work. Thank you for all your calls. Jonesy and Amanda driving you home.
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1: Gorgeous Amanda.
2: Mistress Amanda is delivering discipline.
3: It hurts, but someone's got to do it.
4: Bad Amanda. Bad, bad Amanda.
5: Am I going to see Jonesy?
1: And the virile Jonesy.
6: What a creep. I've heard them describe him as a drunken idiot.
7: Stay in school and learn school.
8: Yeah, okay.
9: Out of the way, Dobie.
10: Jonesy and Amanda, those are names that you would never forget.
11: It's showtime!
3: So, Brendan, I want to ask you this question.
12: Yes,
3: ma'am. Were you celebrating big over the weekend?
12: Socceroos, of course.
3: No, I'm talking about the world as its first trillionaire. And it may surprise you to hear, it's not Mr. Kafoops from down the shop.
12: He was due.
3: He was due to be the world's first trillionaire, Mr. Kafoops. No, it is Elon Musk. He is now a trillionaire.
12: What does that mean? How
3: actually,
12: what is that?
3: Ryan, what can you read out to me what a trillionaire is?
13: Yes, yeah, so a trillion is 1,000 billion.
3: So this is, let's put this in some sort of perspective. How about this? So he is now a trillionaire, 1.1 trillion he has, because his space company, SpaceX, had a Wall Street debut that's pushed his stocks through the roof. So Jeff Bezos, who I thought was neck and neck with him, is $848 billion poorer. It's a funny word to use.
12: $848 billion poorer.
3: Than Elon Musk.
12: So how much does Bezos have?
3: So he's got $251 billion, and that is $848 billion poorer, I think.
12: Wow. Poor old Jeff.
3: Poor old Jeff. What about this, though?
12: We should have a fundraiser for him.
3: We have to have a telethon for Jeff Bezos. Let's buy more Amazon,
12: Kathy's
3: everybody.
12: Kathy's on the line from Perth. Hi, Kathy. How much do you want to give to Jeff? $20, okay.
3: Empty your piggy bank. That's
12: Mandra
3: nice, Sebastian.
12: Do 20 push-ups with me on her back.
3: How about this? If you have $1, you are closer in wealth to Jeff Bezos than he is to Elon Musk.
12: So have we got $1?
3: You are closer in wealth to Jeff Bezos than he is to Elon Musk.
12: You know, if you were out for dinner with Elon, you just expect that he'd pick
3: I'll have a dozen oysters.
12: Could I have the Kilpatrick?
3: And a $30 bottle of wine.
12: Because Elon's not going to be sitting there going over the bill saying, now I have the garlic bread.
3: Remember, according to his girlfriend, Xenophobe, or whatever her name was, remember she said he was notoriously tight and wouldn't buy her a new bed when her bed broke.
12: That's right. She said, dude, get a mattress.
3: Get a new mattress.
12: Go down to Captain Snooze. What was his girlfriend's name? She was dressed up in alfoil.
3: Exion or something. Or
12: am I right? What
3: was her name?
12: Xanthi?
13: She was a singer, wasn't she?
3: Yeah.
13: Oh, Grimes.
3: Grimes.
12: And she was dressed up there. She was wearing alfoil out there in the desert.
3: He's had about 18 baby mamas since then.
12: Yeah, right.
3: So, you know, it's not cheap being him.
12: No, it's not.
3: What would you do if you were that rich? And many people say, I would solve world hunger. Well, this came up for him. He actually asked the question of the United Nations a number of years ago.
14: I know you're not going to believe this, but once upon a time, Elon Musk actually offered to end world hunger. Like, he asked online how much the UN thought it would cost to end world hunger. And I think he thought it was going to be some form of mic drop. And then the UN actually did an itemized, summarized breakdown and determined it would be around $6.6 billion to stop immediate famine in the world. So not permanently ending world hunger, but at least temporarily. And it would have solved a lot of the hunger crisis in the world. And then Elon never really responded. And that was when he had like $50 billion. So I get like 6.6 out of 50, you know. It's a lot of your billions. But now he has a trillion, which is 1,000 billions, which is 1,000 millions.
12: So he is...
3: Say that bit again.
14: But now he has a trillion, which is 1,000 billions, which is 1,000 millions.
3: That just hurts
12: my
3: head.
12: So Elon is the guy that's dividing up over the garlic bread.
3: Yes. I didn't have that sparkling water.
12: Amanda's ordered the souffle. I'm not paying for that and I can't wait.
3: I didn't have a dessert.
12: The Download is coming up with Emma Gillespie. We're talking about Tyra Banks. Also, Instagram is here. $2,000 could be yours.
3: Wow.
12: Well,
3: you're closer to Jeff Bezos than you know.
12: That's naval lint for Elon. Jonesy and Amanda driving you home.

0: It's Jonesy and Amanda driving you home. From the Daily Oz, she's a big deal. She's Emma Gillespie.
1: Hi.
2: Hi. Bit of a curveball to talk about today. Do you remember we chatted a few months ago about this new documentary about America's Next Top Model? It exposed all these allegations of misconduct, a kind of failure of a duty of care towards a lot of the contestants. And many of those allegations centered around Tyra Banks, the supermodel and creator of America's Next Top Model. She participated in the doco itself, but she is now suing Netflix for defamation over the docuseries. She's also suing the directors, the production company. And basically, her lawsuit argues that Netflix came to her about participating in the doco. She agreed to do it in good faith. She sat down for what was a 3.5-hour interview, but apparently we only got a grand total of 16 minutes of that interview, which of course is always the case with these kinds of productions. But Tyra Banks is suing because she says that her words have been taken and twisted out of context, that they've been cherry-picked and resembled to tell a story that, in her words, is a complete fabrication.
1: Is there a giant irony in this? Is because they're obviously the complaints that contestants on those reality shows make.
2: Exactly. And a big part of the story arc of this documentary series was all about how these contestants feel 10, 20 years down the track about how they were portrayed and how their edits were manipulated. But there are two really serious allegations at the center of this lawsuit. One of them revolves around this implication, or the alleged implication, that Tyra Banks knowingly allowed a contestant to be sexually assaulted and then exploited her trauma for ratings. This relates to Shandi Sullivan. She was on season 2, a really horrible incident that was framed as a cheating incident, but basically there was lots of alcohol involved. She was really young. Things got weird. And now Shandi, in hindsight, says that she looks back and considers that she was assaulted. But in the docuseries, Tyra Banks is asked about this. There's this kind of pause after she's asked the question, and it seems like she doesn't remember that the assault happens. She also says, you know, she can't speak about it because it's a production issue. She said, that's not my territory. But this lawsuit is saying Tyra Banks immediately told the crew, I do remember that story, and she speaks more about the sexual assault. So apparently that was misrepresented in the edit that we saw with this docuseries. And there's a second major thread in the lawsuit involving Miss J. Alexander, who was the beloved runway coach, one of the judges, a fixture of Top Model for years and years. Now, Miss J had a stroke in 2022, and in this series, Miss J suggests on camera that Tyra never visited him in hospital, has barely reached out, has kind of ditched him. But this lawsuit says that Tyra has been living in Australia for many years, since before this stroke, that she tried repeatedly to contact Miss J. Alexander, and that they were still exchanging messages as recently as Christmas. So her lawyers are arguing, you know, she was never given the chance to share any of this because the producers didn't tell her what Miss J had alleged. A bit of he said, she said. But this bigger picture is, you know, this idea that Tyra Banks' reputation has been really damaged by this show. And I'd say it probably has been. You know, a lot of the contestants came out and said some pretty intense stuff and described her as a bit of a bully. There's a lot of former colleagues of hers who have been divided. So, you know, whether or not there are legs to this case, it kind of remains to be seen. But as you said, Amanda, she's sort of putting forward this argument that many of the young women who have come before her on this show have said too, that, you know, they don't like being edited.
1: Mm-hmm. They can't control the narrative.
0: That's exactly it. And if anything, defamation cases, they always end so well, don't they?
2: They end well for everyone, and it's very cheap and fun, and no one loses any money, and everyone has a great time.
1: Everyone lives happily ever after.
0: Thank you, Em.
2: Exactly. Thanks.
3: Okay, your download is complete.
0: It's Jonesy and Amanda driving you home.

0: Hello there, it's Jonesy and Amanda driving you home. I know it's Monday, but I think we best get down to the Jonesy and Amanda Arms because it's been a hell of a week for the pub test.
1: The pub test.
2: Pub test.
1: Does not pass the pub test.
2: Pub test.
1: Pub test. Does it pass the pub test?
2: Pub test. Yeah, the pub test.
1: Doesn't pass the sniff test. Stop it. It's not helpful.
0: When I came into the Fun Factory today, there was heated debate about this living forever in good health. Is it something you would want?
3: Yes, when we say forever, I guess it means extending your life by a couple of decades. Controversial longevity scientist David Sinclair believes he's found the fountain of youth. The Harvard Medical School genetics professor has his eyes on a $101 million prize. That's a reward being offered by X Prize Foundation, sponsored by the likes of Elon Musk, etc.
0: Mm-hmm.
3: There is his name again.
0: Well, he's got all that money.
3: For the first researcher to demonstrate a 10-year reduction in physical age after a treatment lasting less than 1 year. And he says, I'm not saying exactly what it is just yet, but I think I'm onto it. When I first joined Beyond 2000 a mazillion years ago, I was in the States and I was filming a story on a man who was into cryogenic storage for humans. And it seemed such science fiction. And he said at the time, what we will do eventually is we will have clones of ourselves with no higher intelligence. We'll just harvest them for organs. And I thought, oh, that's horrendous. I read a story this week that that's what's being mooted. Brainless clones for organ transplants, a California startup's controversial project. This is artificial biological bodies engineered in laboratories, devoid of consciousness, designed for organ production.
0: Ooh.
3: For pharmaceutical testing and for transplants, they say this is less controversial than testing on animals. It's a solution to our chronic shortage of transplant organs. It sparked, however, outrage and has pushed the company officially at the moment to take a step back because of the heated controversy.
0: Well, but certainly some contestants for Love Island.
3: But if you... how big's the moon? But would you like to live 20 years longer if you could be in good health? Does everyone want to live to be 110?
0: I'm a big fan
3: I don't.
0: Of Highlander, the Highlander franchise. There can be only
3: but he,
0: one.
3: He
0: I
3: was
0: am
3: always
0: Connor McLeod from the Clan MacLeod.
3: He was always 30,
0: I was born
3: he?
0: In 1518.
3: Will you answer the question?
0: I was getting into Highlander. I really got to watch that movie again.
3: He was kind of always 30, wasn't he?
0: Yeah, he was primo age. I reckon he was probably 42. 42 is primo age, I reckon.
3: But at some point, even if I was in good health, I think I've had a good go. Let someone else have a go. Because if you stay on, no one's going to, the world can't live like that. And so people won't have babies. You're hogging. What a big ego you have that you want to stay longer and longer.
0: You've had enough ball. Let someone else have it
3: too. Let someone have a ball. And part of the human condition and your acceptance of life and its fortunes is that you have a parabola in your life and then other people then have a go and you leave the story, your children's lives and all of that before it's finished. That's the grace of our human condition is you leave before the story
0: ends. I'd
3: like
0: to live another 10 years on my life just to work out what parabola is. That's good, isn't it?
3: All right, this is how we're going to phrase this.
0: How are we going to phrase it?
3: Living forever-ish in good health. Do you want that? Does it pass the pub test?
0: It's Jonesy and Amanda driving you home for Jam Nation.
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0: You have 10 questions. You've got 60 seconds on the clock. You can pass if you don't know an answer. We'll come back to that question if time permits. If you get all the questions right, you win $1,000.
5: You can make it $2,000. You can double your money, but it is double or nothing when you answer a bonus question.
0: Even Elon Musk would have a crack at this, I reckon, because it's not about the money. It's about proving your stones.
5: It's easy for you to say that when you're desperate for $1,000.
0: Jason's in Dingley.
5: Hello, Jason.
6: Hello, guys. How are we?
5: Very well, thank you.
0: Are you desperate for money?
6: I am.
0: Or are you here for glory?
6: Can we have both?
0: Yeah, of course you can.
5: Of course you can.
0: You can have money and glory.
5: Of course you can. You may walk away just with one. But we've got 10 questions here. We've got 60 seconds. Say pass if you're not sure, Jason. We might come back, okay?
6: Sure.
5: Jason, here we go. Here comes question number one. How many sides are there to a square?
6: Four.
5: Question two. What does a fish breathe through?
6: Mouth. Oh, gills.
5: No, I'm looking at our producers. We can't get that to you. Oh, I'm so sorry.
0: Sorry, Jace.
6: Okay.
5: I know, you know that Greg Hunt used to kiss it on the mouth, but oh, I'm sorry.
0: Jason, the pub test is coming up next, and we've been talking living forever in good health. Is that something that you'd have a crack at?
6: I was listening to that, and I'm not really interested, no.
0: No?
5: I tend to agree. I'm not either. No, I'd like to have a rest at some point.
0: But there's no shame in the fish answer, though, mate.
6: No.
5: Especially when they're wearing lipstick, Jason.
0: Hey, Jason's
5: all right, thank you.
0: Jason just wants to move on, carry on about your business.
5: Back to your fishing club. Well, coming up next, we will get your calls on this. Living forever. It takes more than oil of ewe lamb, that's for sure. Does it pass the pub test?
0: Jonesy and Amanda driving you home.
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0: Hello there, it's Jonesy and Amanda driving you home this Monday afternoon, the 15th of June. All seems to work. Let's go down to the Jonesy and Amanda Arms. What do you don't want to go to the
1: I'm always Monday. Keen to go.
0: You can have a lemon, lime and bitters and a pack of Samboy chips.
1: I'd love that, thank you.
0: Let's get on down to the J&A Arms for
2: the pub test.
3: Pub test.
2: Does not pass the pub test. Pub test.
3: Pub test.
2: Does it pass the pub test?
3: Pub test.
4: Yeah, the pub test.
2: Doesn't pass the sniff test. Stop it. It's not helpful.
1: There's a big race to extend our lives. The controversial longevity scientist David Sinclair believes he's found the fountain of youth. It may only be for 10 years, 20 years more, but the idea is that why the arrogance of, well, if we can have good health, why don't we hang around much, much, much,
0: like Highlander, the man who cannot die. I am immortal.
1: All of us.
0: There can be only one. What's your favourite Highlander?
1: Tell me when you finish.
0: What's your favourite Highlander line?
1: Hello,
0: what
1: good
0: about
1: morning.
0: Ramirez was an effete snob. I took his head and, actually, that gets a bit dark.
1: Well, can I continue?
5: Yes, ma'am.
1: Okay. See, I can't listen to this forever.
0: You love
1: and I
0: Highlander.
1: I want to listen to this forever. That is the point. Most of us, if we had a choice, would say, I want good health, and then when I'm 80 or 90, go to sleep and that'll be it.
0: Yeah.
1: If you guaranteed...
0: Not kicking and screaming like the kids in dad's car.
1: Yeah, exactly. That's the hard thing, is that do you want to be here forever? Even if you could, would you want to? I don't think I do.
0: I like the idea of it.
1: No, I think it's hugely egotistical to think you deserve longer than one regular lifespan.
0: But you could still die. You could still die in a horrible accident.
1: Oh, thank you,
0: Brendan. So there's always that.
1: Thank you for those options. I appreciate
0: that. Well, that would be...

0: No, it does not. Because life's exhausting enough as it is, and I also hate change. Can't stand it. That definitely doesn't pass the pub test for me.
1: I reckon, yes, it does pass the pub test, but under one condition. Only if my partner, my wife, was given the same thing and she could live for the same amount of time with me. If she died before me, I wouldn't want to live the extra time.
2: Nothing worse than outliving your kids or your grandkids. Fancy having to bury everybody else and you keep going. I think it's disgusting.
0: Yes, it does. I know someone who I've known for over 40 years. We never got together, and now we've finally got together. And I'm in my mid-60s.
3: Not a chance. I want to exit in good health. And when it comes time, get the hell off this planet. You've only got to look at Gen Z and the unrealistic life they live today. And I'm like, I do not want to be surrounded by them for eternity. No, thank you. Get me out of here.
4: I was touched by the story of the woman who said, I'm in my 60s and I've just found him. I want it forever.
5: What about the guy that wants to live with his wife forever?
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6: 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That's
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6: enough.
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5: True.
4: It's not true. 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We're both pulling faces as a joke. We're going to be back tomorrow for Tin Hat Tuesday.
5: 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Yes. Another news Tin Hat Tuesday. 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
1: Morning.
0: Good morning, Rio.
2: Good morning.
0: What an incredible opening game at the World Cup for the Socceroos. A historic win. Opening games are hard for any of the countries, right? Because there's so much pressure, so much expectation. Has the training gone right? You know your home country is watching you, and also, wait for it, the world is watching you as well. And in the run-up to this, some of you might not know, but that Australia have been run into the ground by a lot of the other countries out there. They don't take Australia seriously. They know it's not your national sport.
2: Yep.
0: In America, they've been calling you one of the weakest teams in the tournament.
2: Yes, they have been.
0: They changed the FIFA rankings and moved Australia down.
2: When did they do that?
0: Last week.
2: Come on.
0: I know, which is why it means that this weekend's game against the Yanks is spicy.
2: Yes.
0: I'm going to call it Spicy Saturday, 5 a.m. And also, America looked very good against Paraguay.
2: Yeah, didn't
0: 4-1.
2: They?
0: However, we don't need to go on about the Yanks.
2: Ooh.
0: We'll deal with them Saturday. A lot of people were

0: saying that Australia wouldn't win with a very young team, very inexperienced team. And what was it, 9 or 10 out of that starting 11 were making their debut in a World Cup. All that young talent. But Tony, big calls, and they paid off.
1: Well, when I saw that Matty Ryan wasn't playing, I thought, oh no.
0: To club your
1: oh,
0: captain
1: no.
0: and experience yes. in goal, but Pat Beach was a wall.
1: A star, wow.
0: Incredible performance. He's made more saves than any other team in the World Cup so far.
1: Really?
0: Yeah, he made 8 incredible saves.
1: And they were amazing saves.
0: That Turkey did not stop, did they? They were relentlessly pounding pressure on the Socceroos. But incredible game to watch. Did you watch it, Pat?
2: No, I did not. No. I saw the highlights package. What?
0: I appreciate the honesty. Yeah, not everyone's going to wake up this morning having seen it. Yeah. It's just that not everyone's doing the sport.
2: On the radio. Know what I was buoyed about, though, was the scenes in the city at Fed Square and Amy Park, and the fans were just, it was just, the spirit was alive. It was just beautiful to see everyone cheering on the team, and I thought that was great.
0: Yeah, and all around Australia, lots of different fans.
2: Everywhere.
0: Yeah, in Sydney as well. Yeah. And, so, Rhea, where were you? Were you on the Bucks weekend?
1: Yeah, I did. It was.
0: I can smell alcohol vapours coming off you.
1: Yeah, that does make sense.
0: And it's not just the Socceroo spirit, it's just spirits.
1: It was the last spot of our Bucks weekend. We went to the pub, and the pub was absolutely heaving. They'd set up a little watch zone out the back in the beer garden. You couldn't move. Once you were locked into your spot, there was no way that you could possibly leave, even to go to the toilet, to go to the bar.
0: And what was the cheer like with the first goal?
1: Oh, it was insane. I got chills, and the second one was even louder. And then when the final siren...
0: Metcalf's goal was one of the best goals I've seen in the tournament so far.
1: A very un-Australian goal. Normally, we don't score those amazing, brilliant shots
0: from
1: outside the box.
0: Touch of the kind of like Brazilian flair about it, or Argentinian or French.
1: Yeah, couldn't believe when
0: that
1: it hit
0: insane,
1: the back of the net.
0: Insane, insane goal. The pub must have just gone ballistic.
1: It was. There was a poor guy next to me who was eating a fish burger, a poor decision. So everyone's going crazy, throwing their drinks in the air, and he's trying to celebrate while also balancing his fish burger on his plate. He did a pretty good job.
0: And what were you doing in the pub during the hydration breaks? Is that in the pub? Is that a different kind of hydration break and a toilet break? Because you get these those 3-minute breaks.
1: Yes.
0: So the Yanks have turned it into a game of four quarters now.
1: Yeah, but they've taken a leaf out of Aussie rules. But yeah, everyone just went to the pub for our hydration break.
0: I tell you, one thing I will say is even though the world is moaning about these, hydration breaks, which is just a way to FIFA to make even more money. However, Socceroos, more than any other team, need those breaks because both their goals yesterday were after the hydration breaks.
1: Yes, we love a hydration
0: need
1: break.
0: Need that. And also those hot temperatures of wait for it, 20 degrees in Vancouver. The poor Aussies must be so dehydrated.
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0: comprehend.
1: Christian O'Connell's show. Yesterday I was watching a game, but I've seen a lot of soccer over the weekend. I even watched the highlights of one of the worst World Cup games I've ever seen.
2: Who was that?
1: Scotland. Oh, come on, Scotland. For neutral, you know, I showed up, but bloody hell, that was one of the worst laborious games I've ever seen against Haiti. That was tough going.
3: Two powerhouses.
1: All right, so Thursday, Friday last week, we gave away all 48 countries to 48 of you for the world's biggest World Cup sweep. So what it means, Friday, James, Mexico, beat Tanya, South Africa. Leanne, Korea Republic, beat Lisa, Czechia. Saturday, over the weekend, Heather, Canada, drew 1-1 with Rachel, Bosnia. Crystal, USA, boo! Anytime we mention USA in the news or anything, boo!
3: Sorry to boo a listener, though.
1: Spank the Yanks, beat Jeff. Paraguay, 4-1. Yesterday, big day, Rebecca's boyfriend Adam, Qatar, drew with Lisa, Switzerland. Beth, Brazil, tied with Tony. It's true, it's not called tie team. Drew with Tony, Morocco, 1-0. Rachel, Scotland, beat Fiona, 1-0. Jeff's son, Jeremy, Socceroos, beat Dwayne, Turkey.
3: Pop that, Dwayne.
1: This is one of the biggest stars for the Turkish team for the game.
4: Coming up against Australia, what do you know about them and how do you beat them?
5: I think that we dominate tomorrow the game because we have more qualities and more talented team, so we will see tomorrow what happens.
1: Afterwards, he sounded a bit different.
6: You said yesterday that Turkey had a more talented team and that you would dominate this match. What went wrong for you?
5: We didn't dominate?
6: No, got possession, sure.
5: I don't think they did the same like you. Because everyone see that we dominate today, I think we did good game. Just what we didn't good is that we didn't score.
2: I didn't score.
1: I don't know. That was one thing that Lance forgot, actually. But I'll have a chat with them and we'll get around it. Next game. And then right now, Jason is playing intern Pete.
3: Poor intern Pete.
1: Yes. Jason is Germany, taking on the powerhouse. It's their first time, Curaçao, first time at the World Cup. 7-1 for that. So Monday right now, the live game is Stephen playing on behalf is the Netherlands, taking on listener Bernie, Japan. By the way, there is this one of the world's most eminent mathematicians. It's a German guy called Jochheim. He has predicted accurately the last three World Cup winners with his economic model. Mm-hmm. Now, it's incredible. He's picked Germany in 2014, France in 2018, Argentina in 2022.
2: Wow.
1: He said he's never going to be wrong with this system. He's called the Netherlands to win the World Cup, this World Cup. And Stephen is playing right now, taking on Bernie and Japan. 0-0, I think, at the moment.
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0: Christian O'Connell Show. You can tell us about your weekend, whatever you got up to over the weekend in three words now. Every Monday we do this three-word weekend. Text yours to 0475 03 1043. Patty, how was Audie's big performance of the weekend? Oh,
1: they did such a great job. So the theatre school she goes to, they did their mid-year performance. Literally hundreds of kids doing phenomenal stuff on stage and just coming to life. It was brilliant.
0: You see some future stars?
1: Oh, most definitely. You know, some of those kids are professional, are turning professional, the older kids. They call them the triple threats, and they're these squads that are just, it's like Glee Club. They are seriously
0: guys, do you want to join my club? It's called the half
1: talented.
0: Threat.
1: Yeah.
0: It's not even a single threat.
1: I'm not even.
0: It's a pop threat.
1: Yeah, I'm the same. I'm not even a pfft. But they're just brilliant. But they did this fantastic mishmash of Michael Jackson songs, and they did the Thriller dance, and they came out through the audience and then crawled up onto the stage. It was just so good. But we had a bit of trouble with our seating plan. So I got not quite like maybe six or seven rows back, but right in the center. And I love when she
0: You're in the mosh pit.
1: Kind of in the mosh pit. But I love the reaction, the look on her face, because you can see she's kind of looking to see where we are.
0: They want to know that we're watching them. I think it's that, isn't it?
1: It's the whole, oh, don't put me off, Mom and Dad, don't put me off. But then when she sees us in the crowd, it's like, oh, it's like.
0: Yeah, because they feel validated. They want you to see what they're doing up there.
1: Exactly.
0: And how did Audie get on? I know you were upset because she was in the ensemble.
1: No, she was fine. No, you're talking the school production. She's not in the.
0: I see.
1: But that's
0: so,
1: okay.
0: Triple threats.
1: Everyone gets a go. But Chris, my husband is so tall. There was a lady, elderly lady behind him, sort of mid performance. He got the tap on the shoulder and she said, oh, excuse me, but I'm wondering if you would mind not swapping seats because you're far too tall. I can't see my grandchild.
0: You should just put her on his shoulders. There you go, the best view of the house.
1: There happened to be a spare seat beside me, and I said, oh, look, please, you sit next to me, and then you can see your grandson. So, yeah. But it was great. I loved it. It was fantastic.
0: This weekend, my weekend plans changed drastically, okay? My wife was away for the weekend, and then one of our daughters got really. There's so many bugs and stuff at the moment. She's got really bad flu. So she had to come back home for the weekend, and I was left basically being a nurse for the whole weekend.
2: Oh, no.
0: We got through. Do you know what? It's rare they come home and they actually properly need any care now.
2: Yeah.
0: And so I have to be honest, part of me loved it.
1: Yeah.
0: It's great looking after them. Mm. The Lemsips, getting the paracetamol and the Nurofen combo is right. Timing it all, making notes of it all, making breakfast, lunch, and it still had a huge appetite, even though it's at a burning temperature as well. We got through almost two brand new TV shows.
2: Oh, what'd you watch?
0: So much time on the couch. And then I said to my daughter, I said, hey, do you know what? Can we just take a break from this new show and watch it in a moment? I've got to watch the soccer game, and I want to start half an hour beforehand for the sort of, you know, just a countdown. They'll be crossing through various parks and bars around Australia and fans around the world. And Ruby was like, oh, I think this is where you really wish you had a son. I went, not at all. Soccer's, anyone can get in. You don't need to be. I got into the Matildas. Let's not divide it by gender. That's about getting around. She goes, I have no connection to it. So I watched it by myself. You start to cheer by yourself. I woke the cat up. My mega cat, Larry, I started it when that first goal went in. I screamed. There's no one to high five.
2: He's the son you wish you had, Larry.
0: It is Larry. It's me and Big Laz. The Christian O'Connell Show.

0: Christian O'Connell Show. The morning after the huge opening game at the World Cup for the Socceroos, 2-0 thumping against a really, really favourited Turkey. Fantastic result. 10 Socceroos players making their debuts. The opening game of a World Cup is such a big ask. And Tony Popovic, I mean, bloody hell, big calls.
1: Yeah.
0: You drop your captain and you go a young kid called Pat Beach, the most Aussie-sounding name in Australia, I think. But 8 saves, more saves than any other goalkeeper in the whole World Cup tournament so far. Incredible scenes. Get excited about the Socceroos and this week's game against the Yanks.

0: This is our highly unofficial people's anthem for the Socceroos. Rio, I think you need to, as we start ticking off games, you need to update the lyrics.
1: Okay, yes.
0: So it's, it's either, was it stuffing the Turks? Gobbling up the Turks?
1: That's a better one than what I had, so yes, let's make it that.
0: And then spank the Yanks this weekend.
1: Correct.
0: All right, so I'm going to go around the team. I want everyone, and you listening as well, where are you now? Compared to maybe where you felt Thursday or Friday about the World Cup and the Socceroos, take a temperature on your World Cup fever. Rio, where's yours?
1: Oh, if it's a 1 to 10, I'm a 15 at the moment. It's all I can think about. I woke up, I dreamt about it. It's all I can think about. I'm listening to all the podcasts, watching all the shows on Twitter. I went on to Turkish newspaper websites to try to see what they were saying about the Socceroos. It was awesome. I can't stop.
0: Now, intern Pete, you had a big big show for us Friday. You were live with our basically soccer World Cup predicting tigers.
2: Yeah, most famous tiger in all of Australia, Malai, from the Zambia Wildlife Retreat. Hey, how good is that? Predicting the winner.
0: Let's just play it back from Friday. This was live on the show. Tiger being released and prowling, stalking towards two inflatable male dolls. One dressed in the turkey outfit with a KFC scarf that looked a bit like the Turkish flag colours, and another one the Socceroos predicted. Well, predicted the winner.
3: 5-4
0: By the way, watching it back over the weekend, Pete, the tigers were terrified with you screaming that countdown.
2: Yes, I'm going to...
0: When you went release the tigers sort of looked over. They looked... They actually looked startled.
2: Yeah,
0: I've never seen a startled tiger.
2: I envisioned that they would have gone running, but it was actually quite frightening.
0: They've probably also never seen a middle-aged intern.
2: Yeah, that is very true, wearing a disgusting gold suit.
0: How old is that guy? Now he's had some work done, but how... I'll be older, need to be called intern. Anyway.
3: 5-4-3-2-1 Release the tiger!
0: When do any of us get to say that?
4: She's gotten very close to the Australia, or does she prefer turkey?
0: No. Hey, it's me.
3: She
0: has selected the Socceroos. The Socceroos will win this weekend. They're going to smash Turkey. Now, Pete's got some other information about stuff offstage we didn't know about the inflatable men.
2: Yeah, that's right. Look, obviously a lot of learnings after you do a radio segment, you go, what could we do better? What I'm going to do better is
0: with
2: not...
0: With tigers? We survived. As far as I'm concerned, it's job well done. No one got hurt.
2: No, that's exactly right. But I mean, we nearly didn't make it to air on Friday because we're having some issues back end with the tigers because basically they were two male dolls. And obviously, let's just say these male dolls were the entire time beforehand very excited.
0: Inflated. Everything
2: was
0: inflated.
2: Everything was inflated.
0: So it wasn't just the fingers. Everything is inflated, isn't it?
2: Yeah, so
0: wonderful.
2: Basically I was like, wait, we're live streaming this. We're putting this on the internet. And of course, I was trying to tuck things in and bits and pieces that needed to be done and whatever. And it kept coming out.
0: What, did you tape it down? Or?
2: Yeah, I tried duct tape and then flicked it down. And the next minute,
1: like
2: Donna...
1: Like RuPaul's Drag Race.
2: Yeah, it was all... Honestly, it was that, Rio. But honestly, it wouldn't stay down at all. Donna had a saw out at one stage.
0: What?
2: And no, we had to saw one of them off and then duct tape it, but then try and cut it. Honestly, it was...
0: What did you put in that one? Alternative cut of that.
2: Yeah, there was
0: what
2: a lot
0: graphic scene to see.
2: Honestly, if you were watching from another world, you would go, "Oh, you humans are terrible people. You really, really." It was like,
0: I bet the tigers like, they call us apex predators.
2: Yeah, it was a lot going on. But
0: there's a middle-aged intern there sawing off a man's
2: excited stuff.
0: Southern Cross.
2: Yeah. So, apologies to Donna from Zambia. And I guess I didn't need to tell everyone, the listeners, but that did happen behind the scenes.
0: No, I know. They need to know. You can't take something like that to the grave. Pete told me Friday, and he was like, I could tell he was having a beer, trying to get the images out of his mind.
2: I really was.
0: No, it's radiotherapy. Share it with everyone. They need to know what you need to know. So, okay, so this Friday, you're back out there, Pete. We're going to be live streaming at this time so that everyone can see it live. Obviously, maybe tape down the dolls before we go live with the live streaming.
2: 100%.
0: Or the first bit is you fluffing an inflatable man.
2: Okay, yeah, I'm going to, honestly, as I said, all the learnings behind the scenes, it's going to be a smooth transition on Friday against the USA, right? So we need to see if Malala can come with the goods again.
0: All right, so predicting against the USA then this Friday, Tigers are back in action. And I'm thinking maybe we have like a cam... Yesterday, watching a game, seeing the ref cam. Did you notice that?
1: Yes, yeah.
0: Completely different original angle. Never seen it before. It's amazing. Maybe we need one of the blow-up human dolls to have a camera and send the Socceroo one.
2: That is a great idea.
0: I just want to see what it's like to have Tiger coming towards you as well. I don't want to see that firsthand, but I want to see it safely from a radio studio.
2: That is going to happen now to get one of those referee crowns. This is going to be great on Friday because if this tiger really is, I mean, it's proven itself already.
0: Whoa, I don't like what I'm hearing. It called the winner. It's the third eye of the tiger cannot be beaten.
2: Yeah, okay. So, yeah, can she do it again on Friday? That will be the test that
0: we'll find out.
2: I
0: 8 a.m.
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Christian O'Connell Show. Christian, is the goal-a-thon really back? Yes, it is. Every time there's goals, any goals in the Socceroos games, we give away prizes, and it's all thanks to Harvey Norman. And the good news is, it's coffee machines. You're really going to need them as well this week. It's a crisp 5 a.m. start. That's just kickoff. So you really want to be getting warmed up at 4:30, limbered up, stretch, and get the foam roller out before the big action at 5 a.m. this Saturday. But right now, we're doing a reno for a pub.

0: It is Pub Reno, the Ultimate Pub Reno, week two. We are renovating an amazing Australian pub. Tracy and Gary are the accidental publicans. It is in Queensland, about an hour and a half outside Brisbane. It's called Helidon. There's an amazing place there, the Criterion. That's the pub we're doing up. All thanks to 4X, the pub is calling. Somewhere between the first sip and the last laugh, it's always a 4X. Last week, we announced the pub, and the thing is, people have been working so hard, they're really up against it. There's less than 2 weeks to go.
1: Yeah.
0: Because a week Friday, we are going up there doing the entire breakfast show live from the pub for the grand reopening. Tracy left us this update over the weekend.
2: Hi, Christian. The renos are going so quickly, it's unbelievable. Cyclone and Tony are going to finish off the signs on the pub. They're going to do a mural for us. They're also doing chalkboards for the cafe. Thanks so much. Can't wait for the renos next week. Love, Tracy.
0: Now, listen, Tracy, good news that we're getting some local artists to do the murals, because having lived here for 8 years in Victoria, the standard of some of those murals, it ain't great.
1: There are some shockers.
0: Come on, there's some shockers. That Crowded House one. Come on. It looks like he's been in a house fire.
1: The Jack Revolt one is also
0: shocking.
1: Not great.
0: It's shocking. I'm not entirely sure it's even meant to be him. Just a distant Revolt we don't know about. You know, not there's that third Hemsworth. Pete, is it? Who's that third one?
1: Liam, Chris,
0: Barry.
1: The other one.
0: Barry.
1: Barry Hemsworth.
0: Buzz Hemo. And thank you so much to people who are offering to help out as well. We've been inundated with people who've heard about Tracy and Gary. They bought this pub 2 years ago to turn it into a home to retire in. And then when they realised just how much it meant to the community, and pubs are, they're dying out. 60% of Aussie pubs have gone over the last 20 years. They couldn't do it. So they've never run a pub in their life. They're at retirement age. So they've been running it 7 days a week. Bless her, Tracy, who's got more energy than the rest of us, found out within 2 weeks of actually moving into this not pub. Now we're going to keep it running as well, that she's got MS as well. So people have been really moved by this story. If you go onto our socials, you can have a look around. You can see all the work that's been done and just see they are just... They're the best of Australians, actually. They really are, Tracy and Gary, and you'll want to help them out in whatever way you can. So thank you very much for the emails we've had over the weekend. Lisa, Christian, I'm a photographer and former country pub bartender over 30 years. Pleased to see you guys doing this for the Criterion, which is a beautiful pub. Christian, through Chocolate Scorpion Creations, I'd love to offer up to $500 worth of cushions featuring Queensland bush photography designed to reflect the classic Aussie pub atmosphere. I can also build them a website because I know they haven't got that as well. I want to help the pub keep going over the next 120 years. Lisa, as part of your business, you can help us live to 120 years. I mean, that is long-term planning. You know, people often ask you where you see yourself in 5 years. 120? Incredible, Lisa. Yes, on behalf of them. Eternal life. Christian, I had two co-workers tell me what you're doing with this reno. We have to reach out. We can help. I work at Collaroo. We specialise in shades, shade sales, umbrellas, whatever you need to keep the pub garden nice and shady for families and kids and the old as well. Sophia, let me know if we can help. We really do need your help, actually. Now, the big thing we really need in week two is for the grand reopening, we need live music. What is a pub without live entertainment and live music? Now, obviously, because, you know, we're a big show, we should be able to get a good musical act. Intern Pete, new on this show, worked for 12 years on Carl and Jackie O, the home of apparently all these big showbiz interviews. He said he's got the contacts book of everyone who's anyone in Australia. Who do we think we need to try and approach? Who do you think it is, Rio?
1: I would love to see Vanessa Amorosi. I saw her actually at a pub a couple of months ago, and she was...
0: And she was working there.
1: She was working there. She was pulls a grind.
0: Did I meet Raffle? Is that Amorosi?
1: And then she jumps on stage.
0: She's a double threat.
1: And her voice is still incredible. Maybe better than it ever was.
0: That's a good shout. She would... You also got to think this is grand reopening. Mm. So we want to be able to advertise to get a big crowd in for 2 weeks' time when we do the big live show.
1: Yes, we need a big name. We need
0: none bigger than VA, right?
1: Exactly.
0: That's Amorosi. Patsy, who do you think it should be?
3: I reckon it should be Johnny Diesel. Why not? Bit of tip of my tongue. Shame. He knows how to rock a room.
0: This sounds like the kind of band you'd hear a covers band doing this.
1: Yes. Yeah.
0: All right, so who should we try and get to play live at the grand reopening?
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0: than any other artist.
1: Of course.
0: All right, going through some of the texts, there's some of the other ones. Bachelor Girl. Do Bachelor Girls scream country pub in Queensland? I don't sure they do.
2: Not necessarily.
0: Someone's chucking a schnitzel at us for bringing them. They're not up there with Barnsley, Fonzie and buses and trains. Is Tune what it is? Whimsy, guys. It's whimsy.
1: It's a bit more, yes, I know what you mean.
0: Yeah. All right, going through the text now. Christian, I want a job on Brick Lane. Okay, well, we'll come back to that in a minute, mate.
2: come on.
0: Christian, what about Thirsty Merc?
1: Yes.
0: Good live band. Thirsty Merc, good grilling. Marcia Hines. Angry Anderson. Christian, what about the Rolling Stones?
1: That's
0: a get. That's gettable, guys. You know, it's 50-50 between the Stones and... What
1: about me? I think most Aussies would still rather see Nolsey.
2: Yeah.
0: Christian, what about Troy Cassidaly?
1: Be big in Queensland, old Troy Cassidaly.
0: Chris Mann says Paul Kelly would connect with locals. Okay, you, Chris. Christian, I saw John Stevens Friday night at the Forum. Still incredible. John Stevens would be great. He is still very, very good. True Blue.
3: True Blue. Is it me and you?
0: Oh, I love that song.
3: Is it Mom and Dad? Is it a...
0: Christian, there's one person who perfectly captures the spirit of an Aussie pub. You've already said it. It's Shannon Knoll. That's Lisa joining the...
3: What about me?
0: Let's be too intern Pete here, the man with the contacts book. Yeah. I mean, you must have the numbers or the managers of virtually everyone I've just mentioned.
4: You literally had yelled out, and so I was looking at my phone as we go as well. It's so funny because do we mention Guy Sebastian as well? I had his number, but then he's also someone that's had, I save every single person's phone number, but he's had 8 different phone numbers over the last 14 years that I've known him as well. So I update them.
0: Is that to avoid you?
4: Well, I think
0: I mean, whenever I think Carl and Jackie O, I actually thought he was part of the show. Yes. Guy Sebastian was on like every third show, and a big guest comes at 8. All right, Guy Sebastian.
4: Yeah, no, because he just changes his phone. He's
0: got his own parking spot at the front of Kiss.
4: Pretty much, yeah. I've got John Williams's number. We've got Marcia Hines's number. Angry Anderson's number's there.
0: Wow. It's actually genuinely is impressive. It's a hall of fame. You've got all the goats in there.
4: It's a bit name dropping, but yeah, I keep everyone's phone numbers, even relevant ones and non relevant ones, really, at the end of the day. But I think every single one of those names, I mean, Shannon Knoll, he'd just be amazing live, to be honest.
0: Here's what you need to do. You type out a text, you don't put anyone's name in it, and you cut and paste it and send it to all of those.
1: Dear artist.
0: Yeah. No. Dear legend. All got egos. Okay. Tickle that eagle. Dear legend. Massive, massive gig. Brackets, cash.
4: Yep.
0: Brackets. Taxman won't know about it.
4: Taxman won't know.
0: Can plug tour dates, merch, etc. Call me if interested. No tie kickers, no time wasters. Legends only.
4: Yeah, perfect.
1: That's how you get deals done
0: that
1: around
0: is
1: this
0: how
1: town.
0: You just wait for those offers to come pouring back in.
1: Oh, it's going
0: to
1: be so good.
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0: Christian O'Connell Show. Right now, then, we have important business to do. We've got to find a great musical act to play at the grand reopening of this pub that we've picked to do at the Ultimate Pub Reno. And we really are talking over $250,000 being ploughed into it in a under 3 week reno. I'm pausing as I'm saying that because it doesn't sound right to do a renovation in 3 weeks. Even 3 months would be too short for a pub reno. There have been people who have been working so hard. A lot of people have given up the time for free to do this in between other actual paying jobs as well. But it's already looking amazing. I've just seen the photos of the sign. Cyclone was the man who offered to do this. He's a local lad up there, listened to the show, and he's done it. It looks beautiful.
1: Looks awesome.
0: And it's not some garish, you know, sometimes when they gut somewhere and make it shiny and modern, it loses all the original charm. In fact, I call it, it's more a restoration is what we're talking about. Now, the number one person you want us to try and get hold of for the Grand Reopening to play live is genuinely Shannon Knoll.
2: What about me?
0: Imagine this, 2 weeks' time on a Friday. All the locals cranking up their Massey Ferguson and John Deere tractors.
1: Ladders in the air.
0: Yeah, making their way slowly to the live show. Maybe set off like next Wednesday or something, crank up the tractors, combine harvesters, coming across the fields. You think I'm joking? Rio and I have been there, it's fields and fields and fields.
1: Oh yeah, there's no roads.
0: And then Knowlesy.
1: What an image.
0: But then, he hasn't just got one song, guys. Come on. Drive your tractors. Come on, farmers.
1: This is when they're driving over.
0: Yeah. And then people are getting really annoyed behind them.
3: Get out of the way.
0: We're in the tour bus. We've got Knowlesy. Pull over, Farmer Bomber. I'm thinking, right, bang. Hey, he's got so many big hits. Mm-hmm. So Shannon, this is presume we get him, okay? Manifestation Station.
2: What about me?
0: Bang. Hey, got any more big songs? Yeah, I have actually, guys. Then he does a cover, Pete by Us.
1: Ooh.
0: Slim Dusty.
1: Slim Dusty, yeah.
0: Pub and No Name. Yeah. True Blue. Actually, ooh. No, we're in Queensland. You have to change the colours.
1: True Maroon.
0: Sound beautiful. Now, Pete, genuinely, yeah. Have you got any contacts, intern Pete now on this show, have you got any contacts you must do with Shannon Knoll?
4: Yeah, we've got contacts with Knowlesy. We've got him directly. We've got management, so I'm happy to, yep, there we go. That's the sound that it makes. Sorry, I wasn't ready for that.
0: Always be
4: yep,
0: ready.
4: Yeah, I will, yep, there we go again. Hey, I am more than happy to text Knowlesy directly.
0: Oh, God, I hope he doesn't put you out. I mean, are you so happy to do your job?
1: Thanks, Pete.
0: I just want to take a knee right now and pray to the radio gods for dropping Pete in our laps. He's happy to do this, guys.
4: Oh, sorry, I know that didn't sound great, but I'm
0: sure you didn't use stuff like that when your old boss was yelling at you to get Guy back on. I'm happy you did that, Carl.
4: The good thing is Knowlesy does reply to me, which is great. So I haven't spoken to him for probably over 12 months or so. So he's a regular reply. So I think he'll be good for a reply at some
0: stage. All right, then why don't we punch up a powerful text and offer of the year to Shannon Knoll right now, and then you fire it off. And by the end of today's show, a deal is being done. Bigger than a peace deal right now that Trump's trying to do.
1: I've got a
0: yeah, go on. What's the opening? Get them with the opening line.
1: I'll get him in with a hook and a pun.
0: Go on.
1: Knowlesy, we need an act ASAP next Friday. What about you? Because he's song What About Me.
0: I like that a lot.
1: Brackets, ha-ha.
0: Yeah. That's clever, yeah. All right, Pete, you type in this?
4: No, I couldn't type fast enough. Just repeat it again quickly.
1: Need musical act for next Friday.
0: No. I just realised also, right before he signed his contract to join our show, Pete rang me and said, listen, I've just got one concern. I can't type. I went, no, we're not hiring administrators. You know, like, what do you call it?
1: Stenographer.
0: Court stenographer. Don't worry about that. Now suddenly, when it actually is really important, we don't want Shannon Knoll getting it going with this barely sort of, who is this, a robocall?
4: Yeah, no, I know. And the good thing is you can edit text messages.
0: What about
4: after you
0: P?
4: Yeah.
0: What about we? What is it? Who is this guy?
4: Oh, God.
0: All right, no, so man. Read us back. What have you got so far?
4: Oh, hang on. I'm only going to need an act. Hang on, sorry. Knowlesy, need an act.
1: Musical act next Friday.
0: Nana's on the phone.
4: Sorry, Rio, can you text it to me? I'll copy and paste it. And then
0: actually,
4: we'll
0: yeah. Okay, yeah, okay, that's so what are we thinking then? This should say then?
1: Need musical act next Friday, comma, what about you, question mark, brackets, ha-ha. So he knows.
0: Thousands of our listeners are saying you are the ultimate pub act.
1: Perfect. Yes.
4: That's really good. And I normally write XX on the bottom of text messages. I'll write four X's this time.
1: Oh, that is good.
0: Yeah. Suddenly he's back in the game. Oh, he pulled us back in. Well done. Well done. All right, let's send it off.
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0: 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Time for this week's brilliant brand new misheard lyrics.
1: It's just another misheard Monday.
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0: Misheard lyrics every Monday morning on the show. We play them back when we think we hear what you hear. If we don't hear it. And for the brilliant ones.
2: Instant Hall of Famer.
0: Last week, Hall of Famers, Monkey Wrench, Foo Fighters. What do you do when all your enemies are French?
3: What do you do when all your enemies are French?
0: Then there's Ed Sheeran, Lamborghinis, and they're eating hummus.
4: Lamborghinis and they're eating hummus.
0: I'm a vampire, Imagine Dragons. All right, let's see what we got today. Casey Anderson, Christian, I've got a misheard for you in the honour of the mighty Socceroos. Brilliant. Hot off the press. Taylor Swift, Lavender Haze. Original line, I feel the lavender haze creeping up on me. Or is it, I feel 11 turkeys creeping up on me? I mean, they were relentless yesterday trying to get that goal. Oh, that is so good. Casey, yes.
2: Instant Hall of Famer.
0: She feels 11 turkeys creeping up on her. Casey, thank you very much. Marissa, Milky, just the way you are. Do, do, do, and it goes. Such wise words there. It's like Lennon McCartney is still making songs.
5: And it goes.
0: Or is it do, do, do, amigos? I mean, yes. Yeah, I hear it. Tanya's got Justin Bieber, Speed Demon, original line, heat checking these chickens. That's the original line?
6: It's the original line.
0: He's got chooks, is he? Beeps.
7: Heat checking these chickens.
0: Or is it eat chickens, keep tricking these chickens? It's like a tongue twister. Say 10 times. Eat chickens, keep tricking these chickens.
7: Eat chicken, keep tricking these chickens.
0: All right, so he's eating the chickens, and I guess he's tricking them. He's not going to eat them, but joke's on you, Chooks, because Bieber loves to eat a chook.
7: Eat chicken, keep tricking these chickens.
0: Yeah, Tanya, yes.
6: It is there.
0: Yes. Dennis has got AC/DC. You shook me all night long. My mind was aching, and we were making it. AC/DC are not getting any younger. And like a lot of old guys, they get into baking.
6: Oh.
0: Yes. My mind was aching and we were baking it with you.
3: My mind was aching and we were baking with you.
0: It's great Aussie Bake Off. My mind was aching and we were baking it with you.
3: My mind was aching and we were baking with you.
0: Yeah, that is a brilliant one.
2: Instant Hall of Famer.
0: Dennis, well done. And look, not all of them can be Hall of Famers. I don't know if I'm mishearing or not hearing something, but I'm not sure about this one. Might be one of our biggest misses of the year. What do you guys reckon? Cassandra, Scorpions, Winds of Change, Down to Gorky Park.
8: Down to Gorky Park.
0: Or is it Down to Donkey Kong? I really wanted it to name check Donkey Kong, but it's not here.
8: Down to Gorky Park.
0: It remains Gorky Park.
6: Very much so.
0: It's nothing but Gorky Park.
8: Down to Gorky Park.
0: Now, I do hear donkey. I'm happy to agree with Donkey Park. They're going down to see the donkeys, maybe feed them.
8: Down to Gorky Park.
0: But it's, yes, generous it's not still. As advertised. Morgan is 12. Thank you very much, Morgan. Brackets 12. Queen, Another One Bites the Dust. Hey, I'm getting to you. Or is it, and this is a 12-year-old, hey, I'm going to get to poo. Freddie's been holding it in for a while, you know?
9: Hey, I'm going to get to poo.
10: Yes! Yeah. Oh, that's great.
0: That is very good. Morgan, you really made us laugh. Rio, actually, you got an applause break from Rio.
6: Brilliant.
0: Morgan is 12, since this one. Hey, I'm going to get to poo. Well, you might just be the youngest listener in the Hall of Fame, Morgan. Come on in.
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0: Great work. 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

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They are top of the range coffee machines, thanks to Harvey Norman.

0: baby.
1: 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So every goal scored in a Socceroos game, you get a prize. Two goals, two coffee machines. All right, get ready to try and claim yours and win, because you will need it for this weekend's game against the Americans at 5 a.m. All right, so this Barista Pro coffee machine has got so many settings. You know, some people, they want to just take it easy with the coffee. But when you, why would you want a brand new top of the range coffee machine if you're feeling slow? This song really needs a coffee to wake it up. But what is the song? Low on caffeine, low on energy. What is this song?
0: That's hot.
1: Good. If you know what it is, call me, 13 55 22. But this one's had too much. Way too much caffeine. This one's got too much caffeine in them. What song is this? Ease up. Not enough caffeine. 13 55 22. Get either of these two songs, win a coffee machine right now, the Barista Pro, the Breville Barista Pro. This one's had too much coffee. You'd have met someone like this about 2 in the afternoon, but their fifth one. What do you need me to do? All right, call in now, lines are open for your guesses.
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1: 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Hashtag winner. All right, so you got two to give away. Just got to guess one of these two songs. This one needs a coffee. Pick it up, guys. Come on. They need that Barista Pro. Get yourself in a Harvey Norman, guys. This one's had too much coffee. All right, let's take some guesses. Kathy, good morning. Welcome to the show.
2: Good morning, Christian.
1: You don't need a coffee. You've got great energy right now. Happy Monday.
2: Thank you. Thank you.
1: Now, what do you think they are, mate? What do you think? What are you hearing?
2: I don't know if one of them, Somebody Told Me by The Killers, is it? At all? No. I'm not very good with music, but I'd like a coffee machine for my daughter, and then I'd make her get up at 5 a.m. on Saturday.
1: Now, how old is your daughter, Kathy?
2: My daughter is 29, so she's not young, but she can still get up and make it.
1: Now, do you want to have another guess?
2: I'm not very good with music.
1: This song is an Aussie anthem, and it's about this big, it's not in the north, is it, this country?
3: I wouldn't say that.
1: No, what's the opposite?
2: Great Southern Land.
1: Sorry, what did you just say?
2: Great Southern Land.
1: We have a winner! Won the Barista Pro. You genius. You hustler. You said you didn't know about music. You knew loads about music. Well done. Well done, Kathy. Winner, winner. She knew about music. Yeah. Played me like a fool.
2: There you go.
1: Yeah, Kathy, well done. There you go. Well done. Great Southern Land. Now they've had a Barista Pro in them. Oh, it's that better, guys. All right, Kathy, now you can wake your daughter up, 5 a.m. Saturday morning.
2: Definitely, thank you.
1: Pleasure, pleasure. And now let's go to Brandy now. Good morning, Brandy.
4: Morning.
1: All right, Brandy, welcome to the show. This song. Too much coffee. Take a couple of settings down. All right, what do you think it is?
4: Well, it sounds like it's had as much coffee as I have this morning. Party in the USA by Miley Cyrus.
1: Yes, but it won't be no party this weekend in the USA. It'll be commiseration, it'll be party for the Socceroos. You are a winner. Woo! Well done, Brandy.
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7: Yes, winding down. 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

0: Christian O'Connell's show. Christian, hearing Rio's song for the Goldathon, I've got a misheard lyric from it.
1: Hmm.
0: Did he sing the words treat? Because I'm hearing the word shit.
1: Okay.
0: Hey, listen.
2: Excuse me.
0: Don't be upsetting Harvey Norman. Mr. Norman is going to get in the office this morning, and I don't want him cracking one about the stainless steel, that beautiful Barista Pro.
1: It is beautiful. I promise you that's
0: we
1: not
0: need
1: the
0: to go to VAR. We need to go to the musical VAR for the replay.
1: I don't even say treat. That's not one of the lyrics.
0: So you should do. It's a delicious treat.
1: It is a treat.
0: Barista Pro, come on. Revel up your life. That's what the Spice Girls wanted to say.
1: They just couldn't.
0: They couldn't. Today is World Boredom Day. We're looking for your bored bands. Great prize. Double pass to Simple Minds, not Simply Minds. Let's put it Simply Minds. Simple Minds. Who is Simply Minds? A cover band? I'm here to see Simple Minds, but I'm seeing Simply Minds. Sounds like a time waster for later on this week. Change a letter, ruin a band name. Simply Minds. ACDL. Who? Simple Minds. One of the greatest bands from the 80s, with special guest Gary Numan, also brilliant in the 80s, touring Australia next year, February 2027. 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What do we think are in the top five most boring activities for Australians in 2026? Why is it Australians? Isn't the same all over the world? Oh, if you go to Australia, they get bored real easy.
1: Queuing up.
0: No, apparently not in the top five. Apparently you love a queue. I don't think so.
2: What about ironing?
0: No.
2: Oh.
1: Being on hold.
0: Number one.
2: Oh. Yeah.
0: That's the worst one. Yeah. That is the worst. Yeah. Number five. Not according to my wife, listening to someone explain their dream.
2: Oh.
0: 4, being stuck in traffic.
1: Mm-hmm.
0: 3, putting the washing away. I'd have that as a,
1: yes,
0: I'd have
1: agree,
0: that as a close
1: agree.
0: Number 2. 2, Zoom meetings.
3: Teams. Why don't we jump on a Teams? Can you do 2?
0: Oh, let me into the waiting room. Excitement. All right, so we're looking for your boring bands. Hell, Linkin Park, pretty, not a boring band, but Linkin Car Park. Oh, are you leaving? Can I have that spot? Are you leaving?
1: Silver.
0: Linkin Car Park. Silverchair, good band.
1: I love them.
0: Not recently.
1: I know.
0: No, they were just boring on about assembling a chair. Nice one they got from IKEA, assembling a chair. Boring. Smashing Pumpkins. No, not when they're mashing pumpkin.
1: I guess that's boring. Silver plus.
0: Boring. Green Bin Day. All right, Billy Joel. No, it's Green Bin Day today, neighbor.
1: Gold.
0: Bin Jovi.
1: You get one bin one.
0: Oh, come on, I want as many. The name's on the door. You can have as many bin ones as you want. Barista Pro, no Barista Pro for you. Motley Crue at the post office. Someone is renewing their passport. You've got to be kidding me.
1: Gold plus.
0: Ed Sheeran, the cat's bum hair. That's pretty boring.
1: That's
0: no, because it gets
1: gross
0: claggy.
1: Bands.
0: It's not. It's boring.
1: You're bored.
0: It's not excitement, is it? What do you do at the weekend? That was my Sunday
1: how
0: yesterday,
1: long does it take?
0: Trimming it. Got a long-haired cat from the Socceroos game at halftime.
1: That's a horrible image to end the show on.
0: Red Hot. What is chilly? Has someone left their window open around here? It's a draft in here. Red Hot is chilly, isn't it?
1: Oh, what on earth? That's not boring.
0: I am so bored. Come on, that's boring. I bored or what? Red Hot chilly. It is chilly, isn't it? It's me. There's a window open around here. Motley Crue at the post office. Just remember
1: plus.
0: Me on that
1: God
0: one.
1: God
0: yeah,
1: God
0: thank
1: plus.
0: You, my God. All right, what have you got?
1: Monotones and I.
0: Gold, very good.
1: Geez, ABBA are looking a bit flat today.
0: Yeah?
1: They're drabber.
0: Drabber. Oh, we were never going to reunite live. See the holograms. Gold.
1: Guns N' Roses. Oh, they've got to do their taxes now. The lead singer's Taxel Rose.
0: Oh, yeah. Nicely done. Another gold.
1: And this band's doing a boring old presentation at work. They're the PowerPointer Sisters.
0: Oh, genius. God plus for that one. All right, what have you got then? Make a band boring. Text me 0475 031043.
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0: problems because there are so many text messages coming in today. To win tickets, go and see Simple Minds live next year when they're touring Australia. And I guess it is a boring time waste, and technical problems are actually incredibly dull to bore you dear listeners about as well. So, I tell you who's never dull. Producer Caitlin. Sure. She brings the sparkle. She's our very own barista pro. Just lose a pro bit. Okay, but shiny and stainless.
1: Sure.
0: Still. All right, producer Caitlin can see them on her terminal. Again, so boring.
2: Terminal.
0: So boring.
2: Terminal. I've never heard you say that word in my life.
0: Listen to old square Christian.
1: So I do. My terminal's playing up, you know.
0: All right, Patricia Caitlin, are you ready? So you're going to read them out today.
3: All righty, I'm ready.
0: Well done, mate. You're ready for this.
3: Okay, I've got a load.
0: Super sub coming in off the bench, coming in hot. Rio, you'll have to... I know it's quite hard to hear that voice sometimes, but just do your best, mate.
2: I'll try my best.
0: All right, Patricia Caitlin, off you go.
3: All right, kicking off strong, we've got Accounting Crows.
2: Silver.
3: What about Stale Braithwaite?
2: That's gold.
3: This one I love the most, boring of all the colours.
2: Normally Christian just reads them out.
0: Yeah, that way we can get more of them on. This we're going to do about 3 minutes.
3: I thought you want a bit of colour in this one. Get it?
2: They're
0: already rainbow and coloured already.
3: All right, here we go.
0: Pace.
3: Beige against the machine.
2: Silver plus.
3: All right, what about cold fizzle?
2: Gold.
0: That's good.
3: Good one, Marcus. Dishes and sink by Tim.
2: Bronze.
0: For the delivery or?
3: All right, Fleetwood Macrame, boring.
2: Macrame.
3: I thought it was macrame.
4: It is macrame.
2: Is it a macrame?
3: No, macrame.
2: Okay. 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
3: This one is not a personal one, but listening to my wolf mother-in-law.
2: Gold.
3: Good one, Greg. All right, Zoom meeting loaf.
2: Bronze.
0: What?
3: Like Zoom meetings, they're boring. Yeah. Meatloaf, meeting loaf.
2: Bronze.
3: Kim Mild.
0: That's good. That's a great gold.
3: Lady
0: and that's
3: Luck.
0: Probably our winner today, isn't it?
2: Yeah, Kim Mild.
0: Winner, well done. No, that's enough now. Oh. Red card.
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1: Looking back on June 9, the day when one of the most popular cartoon characters of all time made his debut. Yes, Donald Duck appeared for the first time in The Wise Little Hen in 1934. Bruce Springsteen signed his first record deal on this day in 1972.
2: From 1965 to 68, from when I was 15 to when I was 18, every basic lesson that I learned in that band.
1: A low point for Australian cricket in 1983 when Zimbabwe secured their first ever ODI win, beating the Aussies at the World Cup.
3: There are two damning statistics there for the Australians as they sit back and ponder what happened to them.
1: The Brady Bunch returned in 1995. Remember the Brady Bunch movie? Premiered on this day. It parodied the original 70s TV series.
4: Even if we lose our house, we're still Bradys.
5: Oh, yeah.
1: And in 2019, Ash Barty won the French Open, becoming the first Australian to win the title since 1973. June 9 birthdays, Australian golf legend Peter Fowler tops today's list. He's 67.
6: Peter Fowler is the Australian Open champion.
1: Michael J. Fox is 65 today. 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
7: Tell me you built a time machine out of a DeLorean?
1: Johnny Depp celebrates his 63rd. Also went from a hit TV show, 21 Jump Street, to a long list of movies, including the Pirates of the Caribbean franchise.
8: You forgot one very important thing, mate. 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
1: Australian comedian Jane Kennedy is 62.
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1: Former Socceroo and Adelaide United star Paul Agostino is 51.
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1: Actress Natalie Portman turns 45.
11: Follow your thoughts through to conclusion. 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
1: And league great Boyd Cordner is 34. Captained the Roosters, New South Wales and Australia before being forced to retire. Finally, it's the anniversary of the death of acting legend Adam West, the star of the iconic 60s series Batman. He was 88 when he died on this day in 2017.
12: The slightest impact was sufficient to instantly reduce them to antimatter.
1: Remembering the great Adam West on June 9.
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13: 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G'day, got to break down the Bruce Highway. It's southbound before Caloundra Road through Palmview and just starting to build through North Lakes now. Pretty clear run between the coast and Gympie though. It's a bit slow southbound. The old Bruce Highway around Excelsior Road approaching Gympie Central. Looking good on the bypass and Tincan Bay Road. 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
3: Good morning, Bruce Atkinson here, broadcasting from Cubby Cubby Country. A local MP is pushing for tougher bail laws after one of the teenagers who assaulted the Dickey Beach store owner allegedly returned to the shop while he was on bail. Shane Kensett was bashed by a group of boys at his IGA store last August. One of them allegedly breached bail conditions by returning to the store in December. Caloundra MP Kendall Hatcher has started an online petition that says if you breach bail, you should go to jail.
4: Kids that are breaching bail are doing that on average 3 times. So they're on a merry-go-round of going around the court system. For the people of the Sunshine Coast, there is an online petition running right now. And if you go and you sign that petition to say, yes, breach of bail, go to jail, to go and advocate to the Youth Justice Minister and the Police Minister and the Attorney General.
3: Police have charged 4 teenage boys aged 14 to 17 with multiple property and vehicle offences over an alleged crime spree last week. It's alleged the group of boys broke into 11 properties across the Gold Coast, South Brisbane and the Sunshine Coast, armed with machetes, and they stole personal items and 3 vehicles. Police found the group travelling in 2 of the vehicles on the Sunshine Motorway at Sippy Downs late on Friday night. They twice used tyre deflation devices and eventually arrested the boys. The Gympie Mayor has extended his condolences to the Fasua Malaawi family on behalf of the community after the passing of Tino's father, Ferretti, on the weekend. Glenn Hartwig says everyone's thoughts are with Diane, Olivia, Isaac and Tino as they navigate the immense grief of losing Ferretti. He says while Tino is a household name to modern-day rugby league fans across Australia, his father held the same iconic status in Gympie. The state government's dishing out more than $1 million in grants to support festivals and events across regional Queensland. The money from the latest round of the Homegrown Destination Event Fund will be shared among 21 recipients, including the Hayden Kenny Classic, the Noosa Summer Swim Festival, and This Is Livin' at Rainbow Beach. The Minister for Regional Development, Dale Last, says it's a big win for the regions.
5: When you look across Queensland at some of those events which are being rolled out right across the state, from the Whitsundays and the Burdekin up to the far north and central Queensland, it really showcases Queensland in its best light. We're more than happy to be supporting these events, growing this tourism market in Queensland.
3: In national news, the Sydney mum, who was attacked by a shark at Coogee Beach, remains on life support this morning after having her left arm amputated. 35-year-old Leah Stewart was mauled by a 4-metre great white on Saturday. It's the 5th attack at a Sydney beach since September.
0: Mattress Company, Pioneer Road, Yandina. Good night, Australia.
6: The World Cup continues this morning with a clash between Belgium and Egypt now underway. Earlier, Cape Verde held Spain to a scoreless draw in their Group 8 clash in Atlanta. Over to Warrigin, and it's not just Mitch Moses who's back from injury for the Blues for tomorrow night's Game 2 in Melbourne, but also Payne Haas, who missed Game 1. The forward has told NRL 360. He's looking forward to running out on the G.
7: Obviously, I'm very excited excited. Obviously, watching from afar was a blessing as well. And the play now in this special ground and play at MCG, I just can't wait.
6: Over to AFL, and Eagles forward Malachi Champion will face the Waffle Tribunal after allegedly blowing his nose on an opponent. And Gold Coast Suns coach Damien Hardwick admits he needs to do better after copping a please explain for his outburst about the umpires in the wake of Friday night's loss to Geelong.
8: It is something I've got to get better at, but I do wear my heart on my sleeve. I'm a horrible loser. I'm not going to lie. My mother has said that. I've just got to get better at it.
6: Dimmer there on Fox.
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10: 23 today with a possible shower. Strong southeasterly winds keeping it a little bit nippy. Partly cloudy, 23 tomorrow with a slight shower for Rainbow Beach Day Thursday, Jade.
11: Let me do this. Rainbow, rainbow, it's a lovely rainbow day.
10: Year five?
11: I'm excited.
10: 9 degrees in the early hours, top of 23. Cloudy day with a slight chance of a shower, but as the week goes, less chance of rain that day. As we get into the weekend, the showers are ramping up. Tops of 25 for Saturday and Sunday.
11: If you missed our chat yesterday, just after 8 o'clock, we announced that more than 40% of tickets for the 2027 Rainbow Beach Family Fishing Classic have already sold. So if you are driving to work this morning thinking, geez, I wonder if I should sign up and get my ass into gear for next year, you definitely should. More than 40% of tickets are already sold.
10: That's just to get into the fest. You've got to think about your accommodation as well. You better start planning that too.
11: Can we give you another tip? Plantation Resort.
10: Book it out before it gets in. But a lot of people bring their vans. But yep, again, camping. Those spaces get used up pretty quickly. So it's not just enough to get your tickets. Make sure you get your accommodation sorted. Otherwise, you're going to be tenting it in the park there somewhere.
11: Well, lots of people love that, don't they? We've stayed at the caravan park there before. And
10: it's too cold though, mate. You want to be indoors. You want a bit of sleeping bag action.
11: Have you seen Janet and Mikey's rig? Like, his setup is... You may as well be living in a luxury hotel.
10: Yeah, maybe we can get him to come along and support us. He is coming to Bunch for lunch on Wednesday.
11: He is. So the Zinc family get to meet Janet and Mikey, a three-course...
10: Apologies now.
11: Oh, he's lovely.
10: He's not the best-looking rooster.
11: He's a lovely boy.
10: He's a lovely boy. Just because you're trying to hook him up with someone.
11: I'm trying to hook him up with Kylie. I don't think either of them want to partner it, but...
10: They want their freedom, mate.
11: They do. They've been single a while. So, that's all happening
10: tomorrow.
11: So you
10: get to see what the big lovey mushy dude's all about.
11: Yeah.
10: The guy fills in for me, and a lot of people go, oh, we love Mikey. Bring him back. He's not as controversial as Bilko. That's why they like him.
11: That does happen, doesn't it?
10: Yeah.
11: Widgie at the moment.
10: No, I don't mind. 14 degrees at Widgie now, 16 at Catharaba.
0: That thing you've been eyeing. Yeah, throw 10 grand at it. It's the Zinc 96 $10,000 cash tracks. 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
10: That's right, Jade, and I have another song you need to listen out for so you can get yourself in the draw.
11: All right, is it one off your playlist again?
10: No, this is one of yours.
11: Oh, here it is. Thank you.
10: All-star from Smash Mouth. Can I just say we'll play it before 9 o'clock this morning? Does that help you out? I'm sure it does. The $10,000 cash track's being drawn with Jonesy and Amanda, June 29. Right now for Toolkit Depot, we launch into Chris Rea's On the Beach. This gets us in the Rainbow Beach state of mind.
11: Does.
10: I'm just thinking of the Carlo Sandblow. I'm thinking of the Rainbow Stairs.
11: Yeah, you're thinking of the Plantation Resort.
10: I'm thinking of the Hemsworth Suite right now.

0: Chris Rea's on Rainbow Beach. 18 to 6 on Zek 96 with Bilko and Jade. Reminder, Thursday morning, we should be doing the show from the Rainbow Beach Sports Club as we do every year. So looking forward to that morning when Brekkie's catered for. You're most welcome to come down and join us. You don't need entry to get into there because that's just something we're doing and the Brekkie's on for you to come and have some fun with. So
1: come and meet some of the fantastic ladies that are down there. I think Cherie helped us last year. She was cooking and serving food. And then we've got the lovely lady from the coffee and hot chocolate van that was down there and the whole crew. So good morning to everybody who'll be helping us out on Thursday morning.
0: Now, I know there's a lot of criticism, and this has gone through the promo department. Even our new boss, Mark, said, I hear you don't fish at Rainbow, so, you know, what do you do when Jade and Texas go fishing?
1: The short answer is drink beer. Wait, what? Am I allowed to say that at this hour of the morning?
0: There's a little bit of that occurs. And look, I Netflix and chill, but it's a State of Origin night, so there's going to be some big parties happening around me. Because we get a late start on Thursday, I shall be watching the entire game because when we do our Snakes of Origin tomorrow, there will be a lot of pride on the line for New South. See how they've see how the NRL has said they're not going to release the audio of the whole incident between Carlton Ponga and the ump.
1: Apparently,
0: There's been a big call. There's been a big call for especially from fans saying, "Why haven't we got the audio of the tater tape that went down?" NRL are staunchly refusing not to let that information out. Well, they said they don't need to. The decision's been made. We don't need to retrospectively go on umpires' decisions. I suppose it would set a standard.
1: Yeah, but well, it's already been a standard set, let it be said.
0: But when you think about it, Origin's such a big level of football. It has such a lot of scrutiny that what have they got to hide? What went down in that decision that
1: Ashley Klein's what they've got to hide. They are standing by their man, so to speak, so much so that they've put him in for Origin Game 2, which is astounding to me.
0: The same dudes, really?
1: It's controversial at best, and I know he's got a lot of fans out there, but he's also got a lot of detractors. I personally don't think that they should have the same ref two games in a row unless they have a spectacular history. Ashley Klein
0: isn't he controversial anyway?
1: Controversial is a better word than the one I was thinking.
0: Interesting, so, you're being kind.
1: I'm trying to be diplomatic because he has a job to do just like everybody else. And as much as I don't agree with a number of his decisions, he is the person on the field. So, yeah, I wouldn't put him in for game two, but the NRL has backed their man.
0: It must be why they're not releasing the audio. So obviously something's gone down that may get a lot more people riled up. So they're holding their cards close to their chest. But we'll see how it goes. And it really is the strength of the playing field, isn't it?
1: So I put in a call to Wally Lewis yesterday, and he will be joining us tomorrow morning, of course, game two.
0: Will he be asking about our Snakes of Origin? Because we
1: should give him a heads up, actually, of what we're going to do.
0: Well, maybe we should do it with him when he's on the phone. What do you reckon?
1: Maybe we should. He already thinks we're a couple of nufties, you know. He's a champion, so we'll be talking to him tomorrow as well.
0: Looking forward to that. 4 to 6.
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3: Good morning, south southwest. Is at about 10 knots across coast beaches. Next tide is a high tide at just after 8:30, and there is

0: a solid 1.5 metres easily swell at 9 to 10 second intervals. Check the points at Noosa, particularly the outside points. Other than that, down around Coolum and also down between Maroochydore, Alex, the Bluff, Point Cartwright, Moffat's through to Currumundi. 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

0: Oh, sleazy lover. Are they the best? 6 o'clock news coming up. It's Bilko and Jay this morning. Hey, got to see Beetlejuice at QPAC last Friday night with your daughter.
1: How good.
0: God, does she go off when...
1: What do you mean? What do you mean?
0: Well, I'm just saying, I never saw someone so enthusiastic. I thought you were enthusiastic. Yes. I mean, she is a
1: chip. She's younger and got more energy than I do.
0: She's a chip off the old whatever. But
1: what, because she gave a standing ovation at the end?
0: Oh, no, the seat was a-rockin'. I mean, she was laughing at
1: every single... Well, were you manspreading?
0: Pardon?
1: Were you sitting there, like, taking up two seats like you normally
0: do? I was actually minimising myself. I was like, man, this woman is just everything, you know? So
1: she likes theatre.
0: Yeah, she certainly does. It's like it's her second home.
1: Yeah, well, she's done theatre for most of her high school life, so.
0: Anyway, everyone's talking about Beetlejuice, the Eddie Perfect show. The man who's replaced Eddie Perfect, Andy Karl, I don't know how many Tonys he's won.
1: What a legend.
0: We got a chance to speak with him just before Beetlejuice started here in Australia. You'll get to hear that later this morning. So looking forward to that. And hopefully we're working on, I'll tell you who else impressed me in that show. Can't think of her name, but she's a Melbourneite. She plays the character of Lydia, if you know Beetlejuice.
1: Yes.
0: Who's just the real star of the show. I know Beetlejuice is what it's all about, but this girl who's surviving the death of her mum is just something else. And the actress who's playing her, we've got to get her on. She is just something else.
1: Karis Oka.
0: Karis Oka.
1: I'll have to track her down for you.
0: But what I loved was there's a dude in there. I love how they do the local reference. So all during the show, there's Andy Karl having a crack about Eddie Perfect and how he's replaced him in the role. Breaks the fourth wall, talks to dudes in the audience. But there's one line where there's a character and he goes, I'm fake. He's pretending to be some sort of guru called Ocker or something. And he goes, my name's not Ocker. I'm no guru. I'm just Kevin from Caboolture. And everyone just...
1: It's very clever. Very clever.
0: Very
1: you
0: clever.
1: Loved it, didn't you?
0: I did like it. I now want to see the movie, which is available on Stan, by the way, for Keeney Guns. It's 40 years old with Michael Keaton, Gina Davis, but worth tracking down.
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3: 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G'day, break down the Bruce Highway, southbound prior to Calandra Road exit through Palmview. Getting heavier down through North Lakes, around a five-minute delay. Still a clear run between the coast and Gympie. Minor activity around Nelson Reserve. Clear run for the bypass, Tincam Bay Road and the Sunshine Motorway, David Lowway. 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
9: Good morning, it's Bruce Atkinson here. Breach bail, go to jail. That's what Caloundra MP Kendall Hatcher is calling for to better protect the community from repeat offenders. Shane Kensett was bashed by a group of teenage boys at his Dickey Beach IGA store last August. One of them allegedly breached strict bail conditions by returning to the store in December. Ms Hatcher has started an online petition calling for anyone who breaches bail to be locked up.
10: And we're talking about a very small number of kids. Most kids, particularly here on the coast, are really good kids. But it's those small number of people that are repeat offenders that are the ones terrorising our communities. They need to know that there's a consequence, and if that's detention, then that sends a really clear message that we don't accept this behaviour in our community.
9: Detectives have charged four teenage boys over a wild crime spree stretching from the Gold Coast to the Sunshine Coast. It's alleged the group of boys aged 14 to 17 broke into 11 properties armed with machetes across the Gold Coast, South Brisbane and Sunshine Coast last Thursday night and stole personal items and three vehicles. They were found driving a Toyota Land Cruiser and Hyundai Santa Fe on the Sunshine Motorway at Sippy Downs late last Friday night. Police used a tyre deflation device to stop the Land Cruiser. They got into the other vehicle but were stopped and arrested a short time later. A 15-year-old Yarrabilba boy, a 14-year-old Durack boy and a 15-year-old Coomera boy, as well as a 17-year-old Boronia Heights boy, are facing numerous charges. The Sunshine Coast Airport is seeking expressions of interest from developers and investors to deliver the next stage of its gateway precinct. The 7.5-hectare site on David Lowe Way has land designated for retail, industrial and commercial. Airport CEO Chris Mills says there are a range of proposed uses that will eventually be a new hub.
11: In commercial, it may be office space, training space, research and development. In our retail precinct, a range of uses which complement the airport but also really valuable to the wider community. So we're talking about supermarkets, service station, childcare, medical centre. And then we have industrial sites as well, which will be great for logistics.
9: In national news, One Nation is proposing to saturate tomorrow night's State of Origin TV coverage with its Fire the Liar advertising campaign. It's funded through public donations of more than $4 million. And the stepson of Norway's Crown Prince has been found guilty of two counts of rape. 29-year-old Marius Borg Hobe has been sentenced to 4 years in prison after pleading not guilty to the offences. And now with a look at all your sport, here's Jai Moss.
12: 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Good night, Australia.
13: Checking sports, Spain has been held to a scoreless draw by World Cup debutants Cape Verde. The reigning Euro champs had 27 shots over the game but failed to reach the back of the net. Belgium and Egypt are playing this morning. And in NRL, the Broncos' injury woes continue, with Ezra Mam suffering an AC joint injury. The 5'8" now in doubt to face the Roosters after Brisbane's bye this weekend. That's the latest in news and sport.
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15: 23 with a possible shower today, 40% chance of those showers. Very strong southerlies this afternoon too, that'll keep things cool. They're saying slight showers every day except for Thursday, when we're coming to you live from the Rainbow Beach Sports Club for, as you know, the fishing comp.
16: Well, Ash has just sent me pictures actually late last night. She's just working around the clock. I'll just show you, Bilko. It's not great for radio, but look how packed it is there. Like,
15: oh yeah, the comp's already started, hasn't it?
16: The comp is on. People are wearing merch. They're working behind the bar. Look, it's going to be the biggest yet. The biggest yet.
15: And we're part of it.
16: We are part of it.
15: Which is so good.
16: Which is very good. Having a special bunch for lunch here tomorrow and broadcasting live from Thursday morning.
15: Yeah, 23 and cloudy for most of Thursday, so it should be a nice morning to start things off with. What are we now? 13 at Curra, 17 in Toowoomba.
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15: Now, if you want a chance at that $10,000, you have to register 1-300-891-929. 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The song being...
17: Hey now, you're an all-star. 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
16: Yeah!
15: I can tell you Jade and I will play that before 9 o'clock this morning.
16: Love it.
15: Does that help you out? For Toolkit Depot, this is Bilko and Jade as we do the Tuesday edition of this show we call, well, Bilko and Jade, yeah.

0: Sig 96, Philco and Jade for breakfast. It's at 12 past 6. As I mentioned, Friday night was all about Beetlejuice and QPAC. Thanks for the invite, QPAC. It was so good to see that show.
1: Oh, so good. And we're joined this morning by Andy Cull, who's an American actor and singer. He is an award-winning performer. He performs as Beetlejuice, the lead character, the main role at QPAC.
0: Well, this is a big thing too, because Eddie Perfect has played it at so many productions, especially in Melbourne and around the country, but this is the first time that Eddie has stepped aside to allow someone else to take on the role for whatever reason. I think there's some personal stuff going on. But I did see some pictures of Eddie over at the West End launch over the weekend in London. So,
1: well, Andy Cull joins us this morning. Andy, are you excited to be doing all things Beetlejuice in Australia?
2: I'm just trying to not mess up. That's all. I'm still just an actor at heart. I'm really happy that I can be a part of this show. Beetlejuice is just, it's so special in the message that it has. And all.
0: Well, I know, Andy, and you said you're so worried about taking on this role because Jade has read out a list of your accomplishments, the latest, of course, being Edward in Pretty Woman the Musical, which is currently showing around Australia elsewhere at the moment. But I always thought the Beetlejuice character from the movies was just loose. So really, Andy, you can do what you want and get away with it, can't you?
2: I guess I can, yeah. I mean, there are limits. I certainly, when I'm doing stuff in rehearsal room, the associate director asks me, are you sure you want to do that? I'm like, yeah, I do. And she's like, maybe not. it is one of those roles where Beetlejuice takes me over as opposed to me taking over the role. So I kind of get lost in that role. It's really fun. And I just really, want to say that every single one of these people in this cast, we were in rehearsals and I was just watching some of the scenes the other day the ones that I'm not in. And I'm just blown away by every single person. And I'm not just like blowing smoke here. I was in tears for one of the scenes that was being played by actor Tom Wren the other day and Karis Oka, who plays Lydia. I'm so grateful, and I'm so happy for Brisbane that's going to see this incredible cast. I've never seen a cast so perfectly cast for something.
1: Such a lovely thing to say. We're very fortunate in Australia to have a lot of talent that comes through the ranks in theatre. And you, of course, have seen this all over the world in your experience doing different things. But this is certainly a different role for you, Andy. I know, as Edward, that Bilko mentioned before, for Pretty Woman the musical, you are naturally in that role, a very handsome man. How on earth, how many hours does it take to Beetlejuice you? Because you're a very good-looking man with a perfect jawline. To try and make you Beetlejuice, I imagine, takes quite the talent behind the scenes.
2: Well, let me tell you, when I wake up with guyliner in the morning and my voice sounds like this, it's all worth it. You know, all that. I look like an insane clown swallowed by a lion and mixed with a zebra during the show. So.
0: You know, Andy, in this job, we get people saying, do your radio voice. Do you get girls coming up to you going, do the Beetlejuice on me?
2: Oh, yeah. Do I? Doesn't happen, but I look forward to the day where people will ask me.
0: Well, I'm certainly happy to come and do that backstage sometime. We'll just make a little rendezvous. How's that?
2: Absolutely. You're welcome anytime. I got the voice ready.
1: I like it. Andy, I'm a bit nervous to say the B word because I grew up watching this movie and it rightly terrified me as a child because I believed for the longest time that if I said Beetlejuice three times into a mirror that you, in fact, would appear. Have you heard lots of people growing up with a lot of recollections of Beetlejuice? Oh, I've said it twice now, damn it.
0: Jade.
1: Sorry, I won't say it again.
0: Just say the part.
1: Can you do it at the end?
0: Third time's
2: a charm.
0: Oh, Andy Carl's such a charmer. More to come with him next.
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0: Dare to say Beetlejuice three times, Jade.
1: No way. I'm not doing it.
0: How about BJ, BJ, BJ? That's us, actually, isn't it?
1: Yeah, that's us. That's where I was going.
0: Andy Carl, he's taken over the role from Eddie Perfect, especially in Bris Vegas. It started last Thursday. We continue our chat with him and how he finds the role of this most iconic movie. 20 past six right now.

0: Zig 96, Spilko and Jay for breakfast. Bonnie Taylor's holding out for a hero. That hero being Beetlejuice.
1: With Andy Carl. Andy joins us this morning to talk all things QPAC. And Andy, what's it like to be part of one of the scariest movies turned films ever?
2: I think that's what's so special about the show is that it's got a little bit of scariness, but it's also got a lot of humor, and it's also got these beautiful, well-choreographed, amazing dance numbers on top of this magic, on top of everything. If you're not even a fan of musical theater and you come see this show, you'll be absolutely entertained. I think we start off, you know, the show sort of doesn't take itself seriously in the beginning. There's this like little beautiful ballad sung by Karis Oka, who plays Lydia. She's talking about her mom, and then immediately Beetlejuice pops up and says, "Holy crap, a ballad already?" You know, and really, you know, poking fun at the show. And I think that's what this show does. It really pokes fun at itself to a degree where you are going along for the ride. And then by the second act, when you're fully engaged, fully involved, it hits you in the heart with a beautiful message of what happens to people and how do they deal with the death and loss and also maintain a good conversation about it with their family. I think if there's some really poignant moments in the show, along with all the humor and the makeup and, you know.
0: Hang on, Andy, I've just realised something. Jade's mentioned Beetlejuice twice and your voice has now changed to Beetlejuice.
1: Oh, no.
0: You've transformed.
2: It's natural. I told you, it's in the back pocket.
1: Oh, no.
0: Oh, my God. Hey, now, there's some people who've never seen Beetlejuice, and look, kick me in the bum, but I have never seen the movie because I always thought Michael Keaton was Batman. But what can those expect who've never seen the story? It's obviously about a creature who infiltrates a home. Tease people who've never seen the movie.
2: I would highly recommend going into the movie, but if you haven't, you're perfectly fine.
0: Okay.
2: I think what happens with this show is that this little girl sort of, for me, manifests a demon based on the fact that she's trying to find some connection to the loss of her mother.
0: Oh.
2: And so all of this stuff is sort of pulled apart at the seams. I think what the musical does so great beyond what the movie does, it finds a true I want for each single character. If you have never even noticed what the father wants within Beetlejuice, if you've never noticed what Delia wants, all these characters have a full, well-rounded, amazing journey. And even Beetlejuice has, issues with his mom, that kind of thing. It's kind of hokey in a way.
0: What, a demon has issues with his mom?
1: Yeah, but it's,
0: God save
1: but us. It's like, it's funny. I think demons probably leads people to think that it's a little bit more devilish than it is. It's just the cheekiest, funniest, naughtiest person that you can imagine. It's definitely, definitely worth a watch. And opening night is this weekend, Andy.
2: That's right. We are going to be opening this weekend, and we're going to be going through August 2nd. So, you know, it's a limited run. You got to get your tickets. And if you want to hear this voice, which I know you do, get your tickets now.
1: Oh, jeez. I got the heebie-jeebies and the excitement all in one go, Andy.
2: Yeah.
0: Oh, listen to that.
2: Jade, you're in trouble. You're in trouble, Jade. Say it three times. Come on.
1: I'm not going to say it. I'm not going to say it. I'm not going to say it.
0: Beetlejuice.
2: Yes.
1: No.
2: I'm here, guys. I'm in Brisbane. You got to come down to the QPAC to see me.
0: Thank you, Andy Carl. 2nd of August is when it ends, so the run is on right now, QPAC. I'm the same idiot who had our ghost hunt. When the Night Watchers were talking about spirits, I said, "Possess me! I'm here to take!"
1: And
0: they
1: that
0: did. They attached to me. All my remotes lost their power. I had to replace batteries for months. And I think it finally lost interest in me.
1: Geez, I hope so.
0: Well, once it saw me in the shower, it realised there's someone I can't do anything with. I'm so sorry.
1: Oh, wow. Okay.
0: Beetlejuice, seriously, and his mum is called June. She runs the netherworld, apparently.
1: Why
0: and
1: does that tickle you so much, June?
0: Because
1: why?
0: Because when you see her, she's this bent-over old woman, fag hanging out of her mouth, like, how scary is that?
1: Well, scary. She runs the netherworld.
0: But anyway, but June?
1: June.
0: Like, what? Lucifer or something dastardly, but June?
1: No, June's a name. I like June. That's good. Lydia, June, and the B word.
0: Beetlejuice.
1: Don't say it again.
0: I've said it about five times. Is he manifesting? Actually, what's that smoke in the corner? Get me out of here.
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4: 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Resilience never rests. G'day, around a 5-10 minute delay down through North Lakes on the Bruce, getting a bit heavier. A breakdown north of Perugian Springs on Emu Mountain Road, no delays there. Mary Valley Road a bit slow southbound up through Jones Hill, and slowing up a bit Shannon at Duke Street. Now clear on for the bypass. 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It's Travis at Traffic on Zinc 96.
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14: Good morning, Bruce Atkinson here, broadcasting from Cubby Cubby Country. A Sunshine Coast store owner is supporting a move to introduce tougher consequences for people who breach their bail conditions. Shane Kensett was bashed by a group of teenage boys at his Dickey Beach IGA store last August. Caloundra MP Kendall Hatcher has started the petition that says if you breach bail, you should go to jail. Mr Kensett says he's been impacted by offenders who've breached bail.
15: In the store alone, I've had several times where breach of bail has occurred. And to be honest with you, one of them in particular, they got released again. And they went and affected a friend of mine by doing $34,000 worth of damage to their car and property while it was a second breach of bail offence.
14: Around 7.5 hectares of retail, commercial and industrial land is being offered at the Sunshine Coast Airport, with expressions of interest sought from developers and investors. Permitted uses include a petrol station, healthcare, office blocks up to 10 stories and research and technology industries. Airport CEO Chris Mills says it's a great opportunity.
16: Look at the location, the growing population around the area,
12: the proximity to the city centre, the proximity to the beach for that matter, but importantly, the relationship to the airport. The airport is setting record numbers, new flights, new destinations, and this is all part of creating that broader precinct, which is really going to set the stage for years to come.
14: A boost for more than 20 events across Queensland thanks to $1.17 million in state funding. It's part of Destination 2045, supporting homegrown events to create unforgettable visitor experiences. The Hayden Kenny Classic, the Noosa Summer Swim Festival and This Is Livin' at Rainbow Beach are the successful events in our region. Education Minister John Paul Langbrook says all up, the 21 recipients are expected to inject more than $90 million into the state's economy.
16: These are all festivals that will deliver more visitor nights, support our local economy, and most importantly, deliver for our community.
14: In national news, new data has revealed the extent of dog attacks on our posties. The report from Australia Post shows around 9 workers are attacked every day. It comes 1 year after the organisation began arming workers with citronella spray as a deterrent for aggressive pets. And British pop icon Bonnie Tyler has woken from a coma in Portugal. The singer suffered a heart attack last month following surgery complications. She remains in a serious condition. However, doctors expect her to make a full recovery. And now with a look at all your sport, here's Jai Moss.
3: 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The Mattress Company. Pioneer Road, Yandina. 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
17: Checking sport, Collingwood's poised to sign Lachie Neale on a 3-year deal. The Herald Sun reports the Pies blew away rivals with a contract tipped to be around $2.5 to $3 million. Frio were confident early this year that the Lion would head west. And in NRL, just one more sleep until Game 2 of Origin. The Maroons admit they need to play the full 80 minutes in tomorrow night's Melbourne showdown. Queensland ran out to a 20-0 lead in Game 1, but were run down, not helped by the send-off of Kaelin Ponga. That's the latest in news and sport.
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0: Possible shower, top of 23 today, though southerly's ramping up a bit to make it colder. 23 and cloudy tomorrow with a slight shower, talking 20% chance of rain. The weekend will see more, but magically for our Rainbow Beach Day, Thursday, cloudy and 23.
1: Woohoo! That's going to be perfect. I don't mind the cloud. Still going to be fishing. I'm going to be on the beach, surf rod at the ready, bringing my rod god along as well. In fact, it's Texas's rod god now. Yeah. He uses it more than me, but game on.
0: I'm going to surprise everyone. I will be fishing as well.
1: I'm so excited. I went and bought Texas the same lure that Troy Casadale uses.
0: Yeah.
1: So hopefully it brings Troy lots of luck. So hopefully it brings Texas lots of luck as well.
0: I think it will.
1: So what sort of, what are you using? Are you doing bait or lures?
0: No. I'll get some stuff organised. I'll let you know on the day.
1: Have you been talking to Drew from Gardeners?
0: You'll find out Thursday.
1: Oh, we're going to be the mystery man, aren't we? Roy Orbison style.
0: Because if I put out there now, it'll no doubt fail. So I'm just going to...
1: It's like when you back yourself. You're like, yeah, I'm going to catch the biggest fish. And then...
0: Yeah. I'm backing myself.
1: Oh, I'm proud of you. Good on you, mate. Yeah, super exciting.
0: You will be proud. You obviously will go where you go, but I've got a couple of spots.
1: Oh, we're going to separate spots?
0: Yeah, I've got a couple of things sorted.
1: Oh,
0: yeah.
1: Mate, just come and fish with
0: us. No, I've got a few insider ideas about Rainbow, and I will surprise everyone.
1: Okay. Are you bringing the rod that we bought you a couple of years back?
0: Yeah, my son's got a couple of new rods, so I might actually bring that as well. So,
1: okay,
0: I'll be
1: cool.
0: Ready to go.
1: Okay, good.
0: 14 at Tyro at the moment, 16 in Noosaville right now.
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0: You know how this works by now. When you hear the song that we magically put out there as our cash track, which by the way is this.
1: Yes, Smash Mouth.
0: Jade and I will play that before 9 this morning when you do 1300 891 929. 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
1: Another Jade song.
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1: I wish.
0: You've given her the keys to the library.

0: 6:40, 20 to 7 on Zik 96 with Vilko and Jade this morning. Now, I'm sitting here looking at this phone because I'm on there, you know, trying to text people because we do the producer's job here as well. And you keep telling me to get up. What?
1: We do the producer's job constantly.
0: Okay, you do the producer's job constantly.
1: You do, to be fair, you do a lot of local stuff. You really do. So I'll give you absolute credit for that. And you and I both double screen, don't we? I'm on a computer and I've got my hand over here. My phone's going. Like even yesterday when the boss was in here, getting messages from Ash Jensen from the Rainbow Beach Sports Club. Computer's up. He's talking. I'm looking at my phone.
0: Well, in the office, I've got two screens. One for the work I'm doing and then another screen that I can, you know, watch shows or catch up things on. And it's amazing how you've got that going and you're also doing your work as well, which people say is not really efficient, but I seem to get stuff done.
1: Double screening, it's called.
0: Yeah. Which the kids say is, oh, well, my other son, what, Luke, he's got about three or four screens in his room. I don't know what he uses them for, but anyway, works for him.
1: There is a new movement called analog living.
0: Mm-hmm.
1: I think you and I would both probably benefit from that sort of thing.
0: Analog living, is that like ditching the phones and air fryers and things?
1: No, well, air fryers, no. Phones... Sort of. It means that you get a dumb phone, so a phone without Wi-Fi capabilities.
0: Ooh, it don't know if I could do that.
1: That you need a phone that does doesn't do photos, so it means that you get a traditional style camera. Either film, which, believe it or not, is back on trend.
0: Yeah, my daughter's
1: camera,
0: into that, yeah.
1: Or just a standard digital camera.
0: Hang on, a dumb phone. So all you can do is make phone calls on it.
1: Correct.
0: Doesn't connect to the net or Facebook or anything.
1: Yes. It means that if you want to get onto the internet, that you actually log onto a computer old style. That you make, that you have a space set up in your home where you actually physically have to go and be somewhere to be on the computer. Just like we did in the 90s. You know, you didn't have one on your lap all the time in your phone.
0: Mate, we had a computer in the side of the lounge room.
1: Yep.
0: On a desk and used to have to run the cord, unplug the phone.
1: Yep.
0: And you put the computer and you go through
1: the
0: dial-up.
1: Remember the noise?
0: Thing.
1: Yeah.
0: Yeah.
1: So it was a whole thing. But that is the suggestion now that younger people in particular are moving towards analog living, they're calling it. It's a real movement on TikTok and all the social
0: But is it a true analog living? I mean, they're still being connected with their phones. True analog living is not having a phone with you unless it's a landline, because you remember what it was like analog living. You could never ring anyone. You either got them at work or at home, or you couldn't get them, or you left a message.
1: Interesting you should say that, because there has been a resurgence in the connection of landlines.
0: Oh, I see.
1: So people want a different style of living than the one we're seeing now. Like even last night, sitting down, I just got home from soccer training, sitting down watching Farmer Wants a Wife, and I'm double screening. I had to watch Farmer Wants a Wife so I know what happened.
0: Mm-hmm.
1: And then I'm also on my phone sending emails about an interview we're doing at 8:40 this morning. So it was, to be honest, one of my kids said something, I snapped because I was cranky. And I was like, what are you doing? What is so important, Jay Jones, that you are sitting here on your phone, with the TV on, your child's speaking to you, and you're cranky at her. It's not her fault.
0: You do a breaking show. You've got to stay in touch with people who are contacting
1: know,
0: you all times of day and the night.
1: We used to survive without all that shit. We really did.
0: I used to love it. I used to take messages for, you know, my sister, and the boyfriends would ring up.
1: Yes.
0: And I sometimes would forget to pass. Well, not really. I'd forget, in inverted commas, to pass on the message. So, you know, the boyfriend would really be shitty when he turned up to pick her up for a day because he changed the time or something.
1: Yeah.
0: And he'd turn up and she's like not even ready. She's in the shower. There's this whole argument. And I just sit there and go.
1: You're a little turkey of a kid.
0: I so was.
1: I remember the phone rang at my house once and it was a boy. And my brother Joel, morning Jolly Jones, he answered the phone and he said to me, it's for you. And I said, no, I don't want to speak to him. And he picked the phone back up and said, she said to tell you that she doesn't want to speak to you. I was like, that's not what I said. It's not what I wanted you to.
0: Can you cover the mouth, please?
1: No, that's not what brothers do. You would know that. Look what you did to Natalie. No, you turkey. But this analog living, I think, well, I can't get behind it because work really does impact that.
0: Yeah.
1: And also, to be fair, my kids' lives impact that. Like, all the crap you get from school these days is unbelievable.
0: Well, you know, when I first turned up here, because I've been here such a long time, was, what, early 2000s.
1: Mm.
0: And I remember I never had a mobile phone. I think pre-2008 I didn't have one. Anyway, the boss says, I've never had anyone who's worked for me that I can't contact 24/7. And I go, well, you've met the first one. He goes, I don't think this is going to work out. I need an employee who's contactable. I said, well, I'm either here or I'm at home. Or if I'm having a beach walk, you're going to have to leave a message.
1: Yeah.
0: And he was really miffed about that because he was really into technology. This was 2005, like mobile phones were still a new thing back then.
1: Yeah, but that's, once you're contactable, you're always contactable.
0: Yeah, that's true.
1: And the other thing, Bilks, which I think you will also appreciate, is the return to DVD players rather than streaming. They're actually saying that this is a way to save money because you minimise your connection to the internet, so you're down payments there. You're not streaming, so your streaming fees are obviously minimal or zero. You're not on the Wi-Fi on a mobile phone, so your phone plan's less. You're back to a home phone. Mm-hmm. It's apparently a cheaper way of living and better for your mental health.
0: And also, there's a lot of movies that are not on streaming that are only on DVD, a lot of Aussie movies.
1: Yes.
0: That I think the website Broly is trying to bring back, but those DVDs are now collector's items, and if you've got hold of them, don't ever let them go.
1: Well, I've got the Gilmore Girls on DVD.
0: Ooh.
1: Like a series. I've got a bunch of series on DVD. I don't know why I can't part with them. How stupid.
0: No, these are, because in 20 years' time, someone will come across that series or try and, you know, hack into it on streaming, realise they can't find it, and you've had it all along.
1: Well, Friday Night Lights, I've got that on DVD, which I haven't watched yet, but just things like that that I think are just good, something to watch on a weekend. Anyway, analogue living, the digital detox, dumb phones and vintage cameras, if you could get behind it, 1-300-891-929.
0: Yeah, analog living. Do you reckon you can do it? Can you do it without a mobile phone? Or should I say a phone that can only ring? Maybe ring us on your dumb phone if you got one. 13-7.
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3: Good morning. South-southwest is at about 10 knots across the coast beaches. Next tide is a high tide at just after 8:30, and there is a solid 1.5 metres of easterly swell at 9 to 10 second intervals. Check the points at Noosa, particularly the outside points. Other than that, down around Coolum and also down between Maroochydore, Alex, Bluff, Point Cartwright, Moffat's through to Currumundi. 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
0: Our spotlight on a song giving you a chance at $150 to spend at Spotlight. They're opening in town next week. The song in question You have to work out the title and artist of that song, which we'll do after 7:30 here at Zinc.

0: 7 to 7, Bilko and Jake for Brekkie here at Zik 96. It's a very special week now. I mentioned yesterday that I went and got my prostate check, which is very important for blokes to do. The results came through yesterday. All clear, all good. So very happy about that. So mentally, I'm in a better place than I was 24 hours ago.
1: That's good. Just knowing that you're in a good spot physically definitely helps your mental health as well. It is Men's Health Week. Sam Parker, friend of the show, founder of Grab Life by the Balls, and he does just that, joins us this morning. Good morning, Sammy.
2: And I was worried. I was going to take it below the belt this morning. How are you both going there? Morning, Jake. Morning, Bill. How are you going?
1: Nice to talk to you, mate. You continue to do good things in the community and kick goals for men's health. This week, very special and very important that we do shine a light on blokes who might sometimes choose not to go and get help where necessary. Blokes don't tend to like to go to the doctors a whole lot. Bilko being a prime example of that, mate.
2: Isn't it? I think we sort of put ourselves last when it comes to these sorts of things. So, Men's Health Week really shines a light and gets us to grab life by the balls in certain ways. Bilko took it to the next level. But, there's many things happening around the place this week, and it's great awareness. Men's Health Week exists, you know. Popped in to say good day to you guys yesterday, and Bilko's like, well, you know, every other day, every other week, there's something else. You know, there's some day, right? But Men's Health Week has been going for a fair bit of time, and it's basically on the back of that. As soon as you're born a male, a young boys and men, our health outcomes compared to women across the board in every age group until we die are far worse than women. Like, we die 4 to 6 years younger, and there's a whole bunch of things that, you know, could be preventable, which we don't get to in time, and a bunch of things like that. So anything that raises awareness and starts those conversations, I think, is pretty good. And that's what this week's all about, really.
1: Sammy, what do you think the challenges are to that? Because those years that are lost because men aren't getting the help that they need are so significant. Do you think it really is part of the she'll be right attitude that comes with blokes who just have to soldier on and get shit done? Or is there more to it than that, do you think?
2: I think there's always a little bit more to it. Like, I think that's definitely one that's not untrue what you said there, Jade, at all. But there's little things around, like, just the timings of some of the research that I've read. There's much smarter people out there than me that have written stuff, and they say, like, even just the access to services, you know, 9 to 5 or
1: earlier. Absolutely.
2: For some guys, like, it's hard to get into places. It's hard to do these things, and then guys are, particularly when it comes to men's mental health, where we're told to put our hand up, but in my experience and the guys that I've spoken to, it can be quite challenging to find that person to trust and build rapport with and to have those conversations that need to be had. You know, you've got to still like the person and get along with the person.
0: So this week's very important when you're hearing about men's mental health. Guys, if you've never reached out or you've heard organisations like Grab Life by the Balls that put on events, get your curiosity peaked, come along and get involved. I know in Gympie there's a, what's this punch on challenge that?
2: Punch on, no, what's that?
0: Have I got it wrong, have I?
2: Glenn and Gabba and the good blokes up that run our stuff in Gympie, they've got the punch-a-thon Saturday week.
0: Punch-a-thon.
2: We'll get that under our fundraising events on the website, grablifebytheballs.com.au, and we'll get it under our fundraising events there. They're punching the punching bag, they're going pretty hard, and they've got a bit of a lunch where we'll have a yarn. I'll get up and have a bit of a chat about mateship and men's health following that at Gympie on the Saturday week. What's that? What date's that, Bilko?
0: 21st.
1: Oh.
2: 21st. We'll be up in Gympie. Are you coming up?
1: Are you coming up?
0: Oh, I got my prostate check.

0: 27th. So this Saturday's the 20th. Saturday's the 27th. So Saturday the 27th, it's all happening in Gympie.
1: Well, thank God you're here, Jay. Hey, we would have stuffed that up royally.
2: Imagine, otherwise, Sam and I would be punching on right now, wouldn't we? Would we?
1: Mate, we wouldn't turn up at the right time or the right day.
0: No, I'd pick us both up. You'd be right, mate. I'd drop you off where you needed to go. But it is really important that we do look at how we can support men best, especially in weeks like this where we are shining a spotlight on men's health, and just get along. I think that's the best advice we can give you in terms of grab life by the balls. Just get along, because there'll be people there. Someone's always in a worse situation than you and can help you sort of navigate these things, or not, just have a chat, right, Sam?
1: Yeah, every Saturday morning, the Gympie crew are at Gloria Jeans at the Centro there, again on the website, just under the Gympie page there. You can have a look at the guys' profiles so you can suss them out before you come along. And, yeah, Saturday morning they do coffee every week there, so there's a good little crew there, great bunch of blokes, and, yeah, we love a few new faces, particularly during Men's Health Week.
2: Yeah.
0: You're a good bloke doing good things, Sammy Parker, and we thank you for it, mate. So grab life by the balls.
2: Back to the gym, mate, and gym. Remember, seriously, exercise is a good way to start getting on top of your mental health, because you just feel damn good after a good workout, a walk or a run or just a wrestle with someone. We'll do it for you.
1: Wrestle. Yeah. It sounds good.
0: That normally cheers him up, don't worry. I can always tell on a Monday morning. Anyway, Sammy Parker, good chuck. Thanks, mate.
2: Yeah, so the Punch-a-thon is coming up on the 27th of June in Gympie. And, of course, as you said, the Gloria Jeans meetups every week. The Men's Mental Health Week, like your kids are doing, the push-up challenge that's on right
0: Which
2: now.
0: Which is tremendous. Yeah, they're doing the push-up challenge, and it's from the 3rd to the 26th of June. 3,307 push-ups, which signifies the total number of suicides in Australia over the course of a year. So lots of stuff happening, lots of ways to support those in our community.
2: Here's next.
3: 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G'day, getting heavier down through North Lakes on the Brewster's. Around a 15-minute delay now to the Gateway Motorway. Slowing a little bit through Jones Hill, Mary Valley Road and around Wickham Street at Monkland Street, Nelson Reserve. Clear run for the bypass, Tincan Bay Road. Sunshine Motorway building a little bit through Mountain Creek and through Coolum Beach Slow on the David Lowway. 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
1: Good morning, it's Bruce Atkinson here. The Sunshine Coast Airport is moving to the next stage of its Gateway Precinct development, with plans for commercial, retail and industrial developments unveiled. The airport is seeking expressions of interest from developers and investors to build a range of facilities across the 7.5-hectare site, including a petrol station, healthcare, office blocks up to 10 storeys and research and technology industries. Matt Marenko is marketing the project and says it's the biggest development of its type in the region.
2: Look, this is probably more exciting than all of those projects put together. This is the most central part of the Sunshine Coast. The land to be unlocked will just benefit the community so much. The amount of employment that's going to be opened up here is phenomenal. Opening the gateway to the Sunshine Coast, to the rest of the country and even internationally with the options there, it's a big piece for the Sunshine Coast.
1: A local MP is pushing for tougher bail laws after one of the teenagers who assaulted the Dickey Beach store owner allegedly returned to the shop while he was on bail. Shane Kensett was bashed by a group of boys at his IGA store last August. One of them allegedly breached bail conditions by returning to the store in December. Caloundra MP Kendall Hatcher has started an online petition that says if you breach bail, you should go to jail.
3: Kids that are breaching bail are doing that on average 3 times. So they're on a merry-go-round of going around the court system. For the people of the Sunshine Coast, there is an online petition running right now. And if you go and you sign that petition to say, yes, breach of bail, go to jail, to go and advocate to the Youth Justice Minister and the Police Minister and the Attorney General.
1: Police have charged 4 teenage boys aged 14 to 17 with multiple property and vehicle offences over an alleged crime spree last week. It's alleged the group of boys broke into 11 properties across the Gold Coast, South Brisbane and Sunshine Coast, armed with machetes, and stole personal items and 3 vehicles. Police found the group travelling in 2 of the vehicles on the Sunshine Motorway at Sippy Downs late on Friday night. They twice used tyre deflation devices and eventually arrested the boys. The 57-year-old woman reported missing from Diddillibah since last Saturday night has been found deceased. Her death isn't being treated as suspicious and a report will be prepared for the coroner. In national news, a Virgin plane has made an emergency landing in Melbourne after reports of an engine fire shortly after takeoff. The Boeing 737, which was on its way to Perth last night, is being inspected by engineers. And Prime Minister Anthony Albanese has congratulated his UK counterpart, Keir Starmer, for announcing a social media ban for children under 16. And now with a look at all your sport, here's Jai Moss.
0: Mattress Company, Pioneer Road, Yandina. Good night, Australia.
4: Checking sport, Damien Hardwick admits he needs to be better after his post-match outburst following Friday's loss to Geelong. Dimmicopter dressing down from footy boss Greg Swan after suggesting the umpires were waiting for the crowd to react before giving away free kicks. And Spain has been held to a scoreless draw by World Cup debutants Cape Verde. The reigning Euro champs had 27 shots over the game, but failed to reach the back of the net. That's the latest in news and sport.
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6: 23 today with a possible shower. Bureau says 40% chance of rain today. That'll reduce to 20 by Thursday. Our Rainbow Beach Day, 23. Cloudy overnight of 9. Not as cold as it has been in previous years, but any luck, we get out at 5 a.m. It'll be like 3 degrees. You better change it, Ashley Jensen. Well, just better be warmer than that.
7: She does work some magic, so.
6: Mate, she's got a better hotline to Huey than me.
7: I know. She's got it all sorted. And just a quick reminder, if you want tickets for the Rainbow Beach Family Fishing Classic 2027, that is next year, Get them now. Do not wait. They are more than 40% sold already.
6: And don't forget your accommodation options as well. You need that. Unless you've got a van or a tent you're happy to sleep in. Then that's...
7: stay at Plantation. That's where we stay and we love it.
6: We can't all do that, all right?
7: Well, you could save up for the year and do it.
6: Yeah, that's what you should do.
7: Yeah, that's what I did for this year when I went a couple of weeks ago.
6: Oh, okay, good.
7: It's very good.
6: 13 degrees at Southside, 16 on Garrie right now.
0: Dream it, list it, shop it. 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
6: If you've been listening, you know we haven't played this song yet.
7: Shrek.
6: We will do it before 9 o'clock. 1-300-891-929 is the number you're going to need. You'll need it for something else a little bit later on as well. For Toolkit Depot, this is Bilko and Jade Fabrecki, the latest dark production for Perseverance Street Theatre called Sisters. It sounds mysterious. It sounds, well, we'll get into it next.

0: Red.oil. The Dead Hearts, Sig 96 with Philco and Jade this morning. Time is 13 past 7. You know the Perseverance Street Theatre here in town. Totally kill it when it comes to performances. Last night they started their latest production called Sisters, a dark, funny, provocative, atmospheric production. I can't say anything more, but Sharon Hogan, who, along with her mate Abby, have put this project together. You know Sharon has had a big involvement with Perseverance Street. I'm getting tongue-tied. Perseverance Street Theatre. It's hard to say this time of the morning. You know what I'm talking about, Sharon, don't you?
1: Morning, Sharon.
2: I do. Hello.
0: Can you come up with a better name, mate? Can you morph into something else? It's not as hard to say.
2: Yeah, and something that people can spell.
1: Perseverance. Yeah, I can understand
0: it's
1: that,
0: it's very
1: too.
0: Hard. Tell us about Sisters now. This sounds like you've got me when you say isolated beach house and something goes down. Hello.
2: Yes. So these two sisters, they're supposed to have a sisters' weekend. They're supposed to have gone away. One sister doesn't rock up, and so the other sister decides just to arrive unannounced at the isolated house. They've got no internet. They've got no phones. And they, of course, do what sisters do, argue, start playing Scrabble. And then one of them starts asking questions about, well, hang on a minute, where's the husband?
0: Oh, because what, the husband didn't turn up, or was they meant to be meeting the husband?
2: The husband just hasn't appeared.
0: Oh.
2: And one sister keeps saying he's asleep.
1: Oh.
2: And then the other sister keeps going, gee, he's been asleep for a very long time.
1: Oh.
0: Okay.
1: Oh, wow. Okay. So it's described as a dark comedy.
2: Yes, fantasy, yeah.
1: And fantasy. Okay.
2: Yes, very much a fantasy, very much a, when you take away reality and you start seeing people in a sort of crisis situation, how far do people go?
0: Are we seeing like dream sequences play out in this like you would in a...
2: Yes.
0: Okay.
2: Yes. So last night we had our opening audience and they were, it's got that really dark, gallows sort of humour to it, and they were cracking up laughing the whole way through it.
0: The way you've set it up, though, Sharon, is it, I don't know where I'd be laughing in this unless I happened to see the husband sleeping and someone's trying to poke him and he wasn't stirring and, you know, maybe there was something there. But until we see it, we sort of don't know how it's going to play out.
2: Yeah, and because it's a mystery, if I give away too much...
0: Yeah, yeah.
1: Oh, yeah.
2: Then no one will want to come.
0: Yes,
1: you co-wrote this, Sharon. Where did the germ of an idea come from? Because it's certainly a unique concept, that's for sure.
2: Yes. Well, 15 years ago, something happened to my sister and I where we were in an isolated beach house and we were facing a crisis. But from that moment, which has a kernel of truth and authenticity, we've been working on this play for 2 years now. Mm. And we've had three creative developments with the actors that are involved. So it's morphed and it's changed. It's much more gone into...
0: We're losing Sharon on the phone there. So it really comes down, Sharon, you write what you know. That really works in writing, doesn't it?
2: Yeah, and all artists, like I was at Woodford... on the holidays, and there was the writer there from Midnight Oil, one of the lead guitarists, and he said they just wrote from what they knew. They wrote from authenticity, and I walked away from that because we were working on the play at the time, and I went, yeah, authenticity, it's really important.
0: I'm assuming that your real life story turned out better than what we see in the play?
2: Yeah, it did.
0: Okay,
2: yeah,
0: good.
2: And it had a... had a good ending, and it wasn't as dark and twisty, definitely, as this play has gone.
0: Wow. Now, performances are again tonight. There's another one around, what time you start? 7 o'clock, if you want to go. It's an hour and a half, 75 minutes non-stop. You have a great deal going with Surface Hill, that new restaurant in town. I love this idea.
2: Yeah.
0: What do you do? What do you do there?
2: If people buy a ticket from us, then they go up, show their ticket at Surface Hill, and when they order a meal, they can get a free wine or beer, or soft drink with their meal. And that's thanks to James and his great team there. So, because we're right near there, we're right in that Gympie CBD.
0: Well,
2: so
0: it becomes the after. Like, you know, when you go to the theatre, you congregate somewhere and discuss the play. It's
1: like
0: becoming
1: the theatre.
0: It's becoming the place to go, isn't it?
2: Yeah, we're getting people, like last night in the audience, we had people from Kawana, Nambour, Karoi, and lots from Gympie, but you know, I was looking at the postcards. People come in. We're really becoming a melting pot and a meeting point for people across the whole region, which is fantastic.
0: Yeah, look, we know. Look, we've dealt with the Noosa Arts Theatre as well. They get a lot of people there, but good to see our town is making its mark. And this show is going beyond Gympie after this.
2: Yeah, we were really fortunate that we got funding from Creative Australia Arts Queensland, and through this program called DARTS. Long story short, it's basically a program to really promote regional theatre companies. So because we were lucky enough to get that grant, we're able to tour it to Brisbane. So after its week season here, it's going down there. It's opening on the 3rd of July for 5 shows there, which is fantastic.
1: That's tremendous news. Congratulations, Sharon. That is very, very impressive.
0: Perseverance Street Theatre. So if you want to see Little Sister, another screening tonight and for the next few nights, tell you what, Sharon, can we give away a double pass to anyone who's keen to come along tonight to have a look?
2: Oh, we'd love to. And we'd love to give a double pass for Gympie, but we'd also love to give one away for Brisbane. So if people have got friends down there and they want to, they want to promote regional stories, regional theatre company, we're happy to give some away for the Brisbane season as well.
0: All right, 1300 891 929 if you like the idea of going to Little Sister and seeing something that happened in this isolated beach house. I mean, it's intriguing. It's amazing. Give us a call and we'll set you up for either the Brisbane or the Gympie shows. Sharon, thank you so much. And thank you for what you're doing for performances and the creative arts in our town. It's just amazing.
2: I love it.
1: Good on you. Thanks, Sharon. Dr. Sharon Hogan, Perseverance Street Theatre. If you want those tickets, 1300 891 929.
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0: Zing 96, numbers 1300 891 929. If you want to get yourself a $150 voucher to spend to celebrate the grand opening of Spotlight, which is happening next week, I think it's Wednesday, the Zing crew will be there to indulge you in your fantasies. All you have to do is work out what song we're spotlighting here. I'm going to play a little bit here. Tell me the title and artist of the song. Who sings that?
1: I know this one.
0: What's the name of the song?
1: I'm not going to be tricked like I was yesterday, but I thought you were asking me.
0: And for a bonus point, the model in the video was married to which massive tycoon?
1: I know.
0: In Australia. You don't know? You do know?
1: I'm not answering questions.
0: Greg's called in. G'day, Greg. What's the song, brother?
11: Would it be, I just forgot the name.
0: Oh, that's
1: come
0: no
1: on, Greg.
0: Good.
1: Come on.
0: I'll give you inspiration. Here we go.
11: Brian Ferry, Let's Stick Together.
0: Yay! Whee! And for a bonus round, Jerry Hall was the model in the video. Who was she married to in real life or at one stage before they divorced?
11: Mick Jagger, wasn't it?
0: And the guy who owns all those media empires. No. Rupert Murdoch.
1: Rupert Murdoch.
0: There we go. Anyway, congratulations, Greg.
1: That was well done, Greg. $150 thanks to Spotlight coming your way. Spend it however you please, mate.
0: I'm sure he will. Thank you, Greg. It's a Spotlight on a song. We'll do it again tomorrow. Thanks to Spotlight. Gympie opening next week. 7:24 right now.

0: Zig 96, Spilko and Jade for breakfast. 7:30 news coming up. Mayor Glenn on the way before 8 o'clock this morning. Mayor Glenn, of course, remembering Tino's dad. In fact, Gympie Council put out an official mayoral statement on the passing of Tino's father, which was very touching. We'll get into that. We'll also talk about some sovereign citizen having a go at council. Again, that seems to happen quite a lot here, doesn't it, eh?
1: Wow. I think it happens a little bit everywhere.
0: Yeah, so these people who come into town with their ideas think they can circumvent the system. We'll give Meg Lynn the right of reply on that one. And I think I'm being scammed, Jade. Oh. I think I've held it off, but I want you and the Zinc family to give me an idea of where to go next and what I should be doing.
1: Is it the 0055 numbers again, mate? That's not a scam. They're just the prices.
0: Are they?
2: 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Loyal, community-minded and genuinely caring. 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
3: 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G'day, a bit of traffic on the Sunshine Motorway inbound through Mountain Creek and reports of a crash at the off-ramp to Sippy Downs Drive heading southwestbound towards the Bruce Highway. Heavy down through North Lakes on the Bruce. That's around a 15-minute delay. Bit of traffic on the Old Bruce through Gympie at Monkland Street, Nelson Reserve around Gympie Central. A reminder, 40k's now around your school zones now. 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It's Travis, another check in 30 on Zinc 96.
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13: Good morning, Bruce Atkinson here, broadcasting from Cubby Cubby Country. A Sunshine Coast store owner who was bashed by a group of teenage boys is backing a petition calling for tougher breach of bail laws. Shane Kensett was violently assaulted by a group of teenage boys at his Dickey Beach IGA store last August. Caloundra MP Kendall Hatcher has started a petition that says if you breach bail, you should go to jail. Mr Kensett says one of the boys convicted of attacking him allegedly returned to the store last December.
7: They'd been in the store, they breached bail and unfortunately went back in front of a magistrate, to what I understand, and were released. And I just think there needs to be a higher accountability, that there's more priority on the safety of the community rather than the offenders.
13: Police have charged four teenage boys over a wild crime spree stretching from the Gold Coast to the Sunshine Coast. It's alleged the group of boys aged 14 to 17 broke into 11 properties armed with machetes across the Gold Coast, South Brisbane and Sunshine Coast last Thursday night and stole personal items and three vehicles. They were found driving a Toyota Land Cruiser and a Hyundai Santa Fe on the Sunshine Motorway at Sippy Downs late on Friday night. Police used a tyre deflation device to stop the Land Cruiser. They got into the other vehicle but were stopped and arrested a short time later. A 15-year-old Yarrabilba boy, a 14-year-old Durack boy, a 15-year-old Coomera boy and a 17-year-old Boronia Heights boy are facing numerous charges. The Sunshine Coast Airport is seeking expressions of interest from developers and investors to deliver the next stage of its gateway precinct. The 7.5-hectare site on David Lowe Way has land designated for retail, industrial and commercial. Airport CEO Chris Mills says there are a range of proposed uses that will eventually be a new hub.
14: In commercial, it may be office space, training space, research and development. In our retail precinct, a range of uses which complement the airport but also really valuable to the wider community. So we're talking about supermarket, service station, childcare, medical centre. And then we have industrial sites as well, which will be great for logistics.
13: In national news, US Vice President J.D. Vance says the Middle East peace deal is a pivotal moment for Iran. The deal is expected to be officially signed in Switzerland on Friday. Vance has told ABC America it could be a turning point for Iran if they stick to it.
15: If the Iranians are willing to give a long-term commitment, along with proper verification to giving up that nuclear weapon, we're willing to welcome them into the world economy to lift some sanctions and to turn over a new leaf in that relationship.
13: And now with a look at all your sport, here's Jai Moss.
2: Sport. The Mattress Company. Pioneer Road Yandina. Good night, Australia.
16: Checking sport, Suns coach Damien Hardwick concedes he's learned his lesson after being put on notice for his post-match outburst on Friday night. Hardwick took aim at the umpires, admitting to AFL 360 he took it a bit too far.
17: I'm a horrible loser. I'm not going to lie. My mother has said that I've just got to get better at it. It's not something I'm overly great at.
16: And Queensland Golden Girl Kaylee McEwen isn't locking in her swimming future past the 2028 LA Olympics, but admits a home games in 2032 would be appealing. The athlete will defend two backstroke crowns when she heads to the Com Games next month. That's the latest in news and sport.
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0: 23 with a possible shower today. 40% chance of that rain. 23 and partly cloudy tomorrow with a slight chance of a shower. Those percentages falling as the rest of the week goes on. The weekend should see it wet. But Thursday, miracle day, we're at Rainbow Beach. And guess what?
1: What?
0: Only cloudy. Overnight a 9, top of 23. Should be a nice morning.
1: That's because you've got a hotline straight through to Huey. And you said, can we please have good weather? And Huey said, yes, Bilko, we can.
0: Not as cold as it has been in previous years, but when it comes to Thursday morning, there'll be a free brekkie provided. So come down, join us, high-five us, and tell us about your fishing techniques. In fact, I shall be sharing with you my fishing techniques that I'm getting into on Wednesday. You're going to wander off with Texas and do your thing. You've got
1: a secret spot.
0: Yeah, I've got my own fishing stuff organised.
1: Which I think is awesome. I'm very excited about that. I'm not even going to begrudge you your secret spot. I think that's wonderful.
0: I mean, for years I go, and I'm not going to do it. I fold my arms and go, I don't like this fishing stuff, but I thought I'll embrace it.
1: And I haven't even pushed you this year.
0: No.
1: You've come to this completely on your own.
0: Yeah.
1: I'm so proud of you, mate.
0: Maybe we'll do the same for muster this year.
1: What? Go out on your own? Good luck with that.
0: No, I won't never camp because I've got an Airbnb organised. Life
1: yes.
0: is good. Yeah, so, looking forward to that.
1: Actually, just on that super quickly, you missed Graham Connors last week. We might have to replay that chat. He's coming to muster. He too is at an Airbnb.
0: He thinks, wouldn't be the one in Ammermoor by any chance, would it?
1: Would it?
0: So we could be sharing.
1: We're meeting after, I haven't told you this yet, we're meeting up for a cup of tea in the afternoon.
0: Are we?
1: Yes.
0: You?
1: You.
0: Me?
1: Yeah.
0: Graham?
1: Yeah.
0: Didn't know that.
1: I know.
0: At the Airbnb?
1: Yeah.
0: Cool.
1: I knew you'd be excited. Yes.
0: Now that's culture.
1: That is culture.
0: That's muster connection. I love it.
1: Yes. Very cool.
0: So where were we? 2 miles on 13. Karoi's on 16.
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0: We have a song Jade and I will definitely play before 9 o'clock. When you hear it, 1-300-891-929 to get your chance at the 10K. Hey now, you're an all-star. Get your game on, go play. Yeah, Smash Mouth All-Star. You know it well.
1: Makes you happy, doesn't it, when you hear that?
0: Oh, it does.
1: Yes.
0: Yeah, that's before 9 this morning. Patilka Depot, this is Bilko and Jay for Brekkie. 21-8. I think I've been scammed an email, but I may be able to save myself. Let's find. I'll let you know about it next, all right? Zinc 96.

0: Zing 96, Spilko and Jade for breakfast. 17 away is the time. Zing family, 1-300-891-929. Need some genuine help with this. I think I've been scammed online.
1: Been looking up that dodgy stuff on the internet again?
0: Well, I'm getting an email from a girl called Fun Rochelle.
1: Oh.
0: Fun underscore Rochelle.
1: As if that name didn't give it away instantly.
0: Well, the first email I've got from her reads like this. G'day, or okay, hello. I'm from California. Would you be interested in getting $500 weekly allowance as my sugar buddy? I can share the simple requirements if you're open to it.
1: Sugar buddy.
0: Yeah, I'm like, yeah, okay, what do I do? I thought I just...
1: You delete the email, you giant numpty. Keep going.
0: Let me continue here. Okay, she says, is this your first time getting an offer like this? I mean, is this new for you or have you done something like this before?
1: Oh, no.
0: I've gone, never before has anyone offered me money like this. She goes, okay, just to give you a quick idea of what I'm offering you as your sugar mama, I'm offering financial support, whether it's for bills, debt, or just giving you more freedom. This is about honesty and respect with no sexual involvement. Oh. If you're open to that, let's talk more about how it could work. And I said, it sounds amazing. How do we make that happen? And I'm still awaiting a response. What do you suggest I do? Should I string along and have a bit of fun or find out if I can get $500 from her?
1: I suggest you burn your computer to the ground. What are you doing?
0: No, I've got it linked through a VPN, so it's not routing into my...
1: Wait, stop. Go back to the beginning. How did you find Fun underscore Rochelle?
0: Well, she just came into my email.
1: How?
0: I don't know.
1: Yes, you do. How?
0: I don't know. It just popped in there.
1: What website were you on?
0: I wasn't on a website. Oh. Hey, Jason, do you think I should respond to Fun underscore Rochelle for fun? I don't think she can scare me anymore.
2: Look, what I'd suggest is you just provide me with your bank details and your credit card details and I'll just scam you myself, mate. Are you really that gullible, my friend?
1: Mate, this morning, Jace, he has been tapping furiously on this computer. I said to him, what are you doing? Emailing someone? I'm like, emailing who? Just wait, he snaps at me. Well, I tell you who, her name's Fun Rochelle and she's about to do him out of his bank account.
0: No,
1: that's who.
0: I have not provided a BSB at all, Jason. I'm just seeing how far this can go and I'm waiting the response.
1: You know, she's not the idiot here though, right? You're not scamming her.
0: I think I am.
2: Just keep us posted and make sure you've got an account with lots of money for me, my friend.
0: All right.
2: You're going to give it away that easy.
1: I love it. Thank you, Jason. Oh, mate.
0: I've isolated it from the computer. It's fine. So HR and IT don't need to worry. But I've just got these statements now. So she's at the point of telling me how we could make it work, and I'm waiting for her to get back to me.
1: So let me guess. This woman from California, Fun underscore Rochelle, doesn't require you to do anything at all. She's just going to give you $500.
0: Obviously rich and magnanimous and wants to spread the wealth. She wants to be a sugar. Look, you know what? I've never been a sugar mama for anyone. I've had to support every woman in my life.
1: You would be the sugar daddy, you dipstick.
0: I don't want to be a sugar daddy. I've got no money. It's about time I receive, don't you think?
1: Oh. Jeez.
0: Don't you think?
1: Oh, did you have to send nudes? Did you?
0: Graham.
1: She's going to pay you to stop.
0: Graham, I think I can scam her, can't I, mate?
3: Mate, you don't even know it's a her.
1: Wow. And he's not even sad, Graham.
3: You don't even know it's a her.
1: You could be the sugar daddy after all.
0: There's a picture of her with sunnies and blonde hair. Hang on.
1: And
3: post a picture of some guy with muscles. I mean, it's not. You really think that's her? Holy moly. I'm just flabbergasted, Bilks. I've just had to say, get out of it.
1: Get out of it.
0: But shouldn't I just see how far I can get her a stringer along if I can get something out of her?
3: You're not stringing her along, she's stringing you along. Seriously.
1: He's been smashing the keyboard all morning. He's furiously responding to her.
3: He's living on dreams. So, no, Bilko, mature, get out of it. Everyone listening will tell you the same thing.
0: Okay, mate. Thank you, Graham. No, I appreciate the words of wisdom. Mayor of Tyro, M, surely I can come back with something that'll, you know, clever. I mean, you're clever.
4: Mate, Oh, I tell you. Why don't you send a dick pic to that?
0: I have not sent any pictures. It's just been dialogue. It has been dialogue.
4: No, I think you've been somewhere dodgy.
1: Yes.
4: And this person has emailed you, and I reckon there probably is a little sausage pic floating around somewhere to make this happen.
1: Yeah, that you could be in trouble.
0: You're all thinking.
4: Is he going red, Jay?
1: He's going all shades of colour here.
0: You all think I'm being scammed, but I think I can scam her back.
1: I don't think that's
4: Mate, this is how people get scammed out of thousands. I've actually got a mate, very, very similar situation. He's up north and he is nearly up to $28,000 and he still believes that it's not a scam.
1: Oh, the poor dumb.
0: Well, she's offering me money. I haven't given her a cent.
4: That's what she's saying. That's what she's saying. You know what they say? Wait till you get them behind closed doors. There may not be a slit between the legs.
1: Oh, Jesus, M. Oh, my
0: Thank
1: word.
0: You. It's 11 to 8.
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11: The three things you need to know across Gympie and the Kalula Coast.
0: Mayor Glenn joins us this morning.
1: Morning, Mayor Glenn.
16: Morning. How you going, guys?
1: Mate, we're very well. Just before we get into really important stuff happening in the Gympie community, I don't know if you would have just heard the spot we did. Bilko's been conversing with a woman online who's offered to be his sugar mama and spend $500 a week just giving him cash. Could you please speak some sense into my learned friend here?
16: Is it AI?
0: Well, it's fun underscore Rochelle. I think it's a girl.
1: He's not sure. Mate,
16: well, you might need to get a chromosome check just to make sure. You never know.
0: Yeah, okay.
1: See,
0: yeah.
1: He's not going to get $500 a week from a stranger.
0: But she's not getting the money out of me either, so I think I'm scamming her. I'm stringing her along here.
1: God help
16: me,
1: Glenn.
16: Well, you're pimping yourself out, mate.
1: You're pimping yourself out. That's what you're doing, you man-ho.
0: Not the first time.
1: Mayor Glenn, let's get to really important stuff, mate. Sad news over the weekend with the passing of Big Tino's dad. I saw a beautiful tribute that you and the council did. A very important member of our community.
16: Yeah, mate. Like, it's just none of these circumstances are any good for anyone, and just because, you know, Tino and Isaac and the family are sort of well known right across the country doesn't make it any easier for them. At the end of the day, they're human beings just like you and I, and they're hurting big time at the moment because Freddie was such a big part of their life, such a sort of a rock of Gibraltar for Tino and Isaac and Olivia and I. And yeah, look, we just, it's got nothing to do with football. It's got nothing to do with Tino's success on the field or Isaac's success on the field. It's got everything to do with the fact that they're part of the Gympie family.
1: Well said, mate. Well said. And we understand it'll be one of the big driving forces on Wednesday night when Queenslander hopefully has a win. So thank you, Tino and his family.
0: I really think it's going to galvanise Queensland as a team.
1: Me too. So do I, mate.
0: In a big way. So,
1: I. Lift.
0: Now, Mayor Glenn, can I ask, a lot of people have been sampling the wonders of the Longhorn Cafe, which is a new business in town. Already they've, and I noticed, again, the Gympie Times love doing this, sanctioning council because you dare, you know, ask her about how she operates her business. What is the, what's going down here? She says she's been unfairly targeted by council officers. What's it all about?
16: Mate, the food licences is state government legislation. So the state government write laws and say if you want to provide different levels of food, then you have to, you know, have to comply with certain hygiene standards. In these circumstances, or often in these circumstances, you know, council staff don't want to be there. But the reality is when they get a complaint, they've got to do something about it. And, you know, council is often the ham in the sandwich because, you know, in, not, it's not just with cafes, but a lot of time with, you know, rival businesses, people that have got a, you know, a bone to point at them, they make a complaint and then council's got to take action. The bottom line is that the food licence requirement is about public safety, and depending on what you do determines what you have to do. So if you just sell prepackaged food like pies and sausage rolls, those packages have got to be clearly marked and traceable. So if Bilko goes in and gets a pie or a sausage roll and ends up with a bad dose of gastro and in hospital, the health department and can go on and ascertain, you know, where did that batch come from? Are we going to have an epidemic of gastro cases come into the hospital?
0: Yeah.
16: And can we go and inspect where they actually prepared that food so we can keep other people safe? If you want to do sit-down meals, there's another level of requirement in terms of, you know, what your kitchen is like and what you need to do. In all these circumstances, council staff go there, they have a conversation, they try and work with people. And that's the first port of call. And if you work with the council staff, you know, follow the rules, there's no problems. If you don't work with council staff and you continue to do what is not appropriate to do, then the fine is a last resort. Like, people think, oh, council staff around, you know, hiding in wheelie bins looking to catch people. No, they don't. They generally, 99 times out of 100, they get a complaint from rival businesses or people that are disgruntled, and then we have to go and do something about it.
0: Yeah.
16: So they are the ham in a very, very ugly sandwich.
0: Exactly. And you guys get, and this is the thing we don't, you know, everyone goes, oh, council this, council that, and they're unfairly targeting me. Do the right thing and there won't be an issue. That's all we're saying. But gee, they've got to run on social media, or got to run to the paper, and any chance to dig the boot in, they love doing it, don't they?
16: Yeah, and you know, I mean, I know how this team operate, and they take a very gentle, soft approach. They go and talk to people first. They explain to people what needs to be done. And if the people still don't understand, they'll go back as many times as they need to. But you can't, you know, it's a bit, you can't just use the same excuse over and over again and think that the legislation won't apply to you. Could you imagine, you know, speeding and saying, oh, you know, I've got an emergency, and then the next day the police officer finds you doing the same thing.
0: Well, how many of these sovereign citizens do we find? Oh, the law doesn't apply to me. I choose.

0: business license issued in the Gympie region in the last 12 months.
1: Wow.
0: So, there is a bit of a, you know, a lot of people are coming to the region and providing, you know, good food. And look, depending on what you do determines whether or not you need a license. If you're just doing coffee and cake and prepackaged food, you may not need a license. So just come and talk to staff and understand what the state legislation requires of you for you to operate your business.
2: That's simple and simple.
1: Now, we're about to get to news super quickly, Meglan, but just wanted to let you know we're headed to Rainbow Beach tomorrow for the Rainbow Beach Family Fishing Classic. I know you're a fan of all things Rainbow, just like us. So if you've got a spot in your calendar, come down, you can throw a line in with us.
0: Yes, I'll be down there on Saturday evening. But just to go back on that food business, if you're a business operator and you don't have an appropriate food business license, your insurance won't cover you. And in the event that someone gets crook, you'll lose your house. So we're not just doing it for the, you know, for the customers. We're doing it for the business operators as well.
2: Appreciate that, Meglan.
1: Thank you, Meglan.
2: Thank you. We love the serious stuff. But also, I'll be chucking a line in too, so I'll be willing to take on anyone.
1: Good.
2: On Wednesday.
1: Game
2: as
1: on.
2: Well. News on the way.
3: 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G'day, heavy down through North Lakes on the Bruce. It's around a 15-20 minute delay. Starting to build on the Sunshine Motorway a little bit southbound through Mount Coolum and Beckmans Road inbound towards Noosaville State School. School zone speed limits underway and drop-offs happening as well. Shannon Street around at Duke Street slowing up. Wickham Street at Monkland Street and Exhibition Road building a little bit south side around the shops. New Zealand is calling it Flight Centre. Fly Brisbane to Queenstown one way from $267. Book online now at flightcentre.com.au. It's Travis. Another check in 30 on Zinc 96.
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2: Good morning, Bruce Atkinson here.
12: The Sunshine Coast store owner is supporting a move to introduce tougher consequences for people who breach their bail conditions. Shane Kensett was bashed

0: by a group of teenage boys at his Dickey Beach IGA store last August. Caloundra MP Kendall Hatcher has started a petition that says if you breach bail, you should go to jail. Mr Kensett says he's been impacted by offenders who've breached their bail conditions.
1: In the store alone, I've had several times where breach of bail has occurred, and to be honest with you, one of them in particular, they got released again. And they went and affected a friend of mine by doing $34,000 worth of damage to their car and property while it was the second breach of bail offence.
0: Around 7.5 hectares of retail, commercial and industrial land is being offered at the Sunshine Coast Airport, with expressions of interest being sought from developers and investors. Permitted uses include a petrol station, healthcare, office blocks of up to 10 stories and research and technology industries. Airport CEO Chris Mills says it's a great opportunity.
2: Look at the location, the growing population around the area, the proximity to the city centre, the proximity to the beach for that matter, but importantly, the relationship to the airport. The airport is setting record numbers, new flights, new destinations, and this is all part of creating that broader precinct, which is really going to set the stage for years to come.
0: The Dolphins' English import, Morgan Knowles, says he has settled into the club and playing in the NRL. Knowles joined the club this season after playing under Finns coach Christian Wolf at the successful St Helens in the Super League. He's adapted to the faster game here, but says there was one area where it was hardest to get used to.
3: To be honest, it was probably the heat more than anything. That was probably the biggest challenge of the first sort of 4 or 5 weeks. Yeah, you know, I was real struggling because that's obviously something that I'm not used to. But yeah, now it's cooled down a little bit and I feel like I've adjusted.
0: In national news, the UK has announced under-16s will be banned from using social media. The move follows Australia's world-leading ban introduced late last year. British PM Keir Starmer says social media is making kids unhappy and harming their mental health.
4: Exposing them to content that is dangerous, because that's what grabs the attention. It's designed to be addictive. Of course it is.
0: And now with a look at all your sport, here's Jai Moss.
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6: Over to sport, clubs are reportedly circling Bulldogs ruck Tim English despite being contracted to the kennel until 2029. Hawks Premiership player Jordan Lewis has told Fox English could be on the move as early as next year.
7: I think he's gettable. It would surprise me if he's there next year.
6: And in NRL, Tongan League star Eli Katoa admits he's lucky to be alive after a number of head knocks left him needing emergency surgery late last year. The two-time Dally M winner says his next goal's focusing on what he can do to play again. That's the latest in news and sport.
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10: 23 today, partly cloudy with possible showers. Strong southerlies picking up this afternoon, keeping things coolish, although overnight only 11. Another partly cloudy day with slight showers. 23 tomorrow, 20% of those showers affecting us between now and the weekend, although somehow Thursday, cloudy, dry, 23 for our Rainbow Beach day.
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10: Oh, I can't wait for our goodie bag on Thursday. 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
11: What's in a goodie bag that you want?
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10: Your son.
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10: 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It is the 16th of June. We'll check the birthday list next.

0: Coyote Ugly, the movie, Zig 96. What did I say? Coyote Ugly.
1: Yeah,
0: I'm slurring my words there. One way or another for Blondie. 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
2: 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Love your work. Bilko and Jade's birthday call.
1: Okay, so this birthday call goes out to a lady called Lynn. It says, happy 80th birthday, Mum. Oh, 80. I love 80. Yeah, that's awesome. So happy 80th birthday, Mum. Have an amazing day down on the Sunshine Coast for your birthday lunch. Lots of love, Tash and Damo. So
0: wonder
1: Lynn,
0: where they're going.
1: Oh, yeah.
0: Is where it Pier 33?
1: Is that Flash?
0: It is actually. It's on. It's in Mooloolaba there. Or you're going somewhere on the wharf there, maybe Rice Boy or...
1: What's the place everyone goes? It's on the water. Everyone, it's a flash lunch. It could be.
0: Wouldn't anywhere. Be the boathouse.
1: That's it?
0: On the Noosa River.
1: Where my dad goes when he wants to be fancy, normally for a significant birthday.
0: So, Kenny, you come to Corioso with us, and then you go and do the boathouse the next week. Where's our invite?
1: Well, I think it was only for a 60th and like that. It's only for special stuff.
0: I don't know. I just, you know, we invite you there. You could invite us somewhere like that, couldn't you, really?
1: Here's shout, you reckon, mate. Also, a big happy birthday goes out to Ollie. Ollie's birthday today. Have a fantastic day, Ollie. Love Grammy and Pa. Pa's are good people. So happy birthday, Ollie. Hope you have a wonderful day too.
0: You guys are in the draw for the $50 cash. Thanks to Totally Work Wear Gympie. Love your work on Friday morning. Everyone who gets those birthday calls in has a chance of that money, which you can use for yourself or pass on to the birthday person.
1: And you just head to zinc96.com.au to nominate.
0: Now, it's very hard to find birthdays today. It's just one of those days where there's not many celebs. Do you know this guy, Tupac Shakur?
1: Yes, of course.
0: Okay, so he's 55 today.
1: He would be. He's dead.
0: Oh, sorry. Is he? Okay. He's dead.
1: Sorry,
0: right? I didn't even know
1: he's,
0: that. So.
1: Parked up.
0: All right. Eddie Levitt is 84 today. Eddie Levitt, part of a group called the OJs. Now, they were part of the Soul Train experience that the Jacksons were part of. If you've seen the Michael Jackson movie, you'll be aware of that Soul Train show. That was their big hit called Black Stabbers. Anyway.
1: Stabbers or Sabbath?
0: Stabbers, as in stabbing someone. So,
1: okay.
0: Eddie Levitt,
1: I
0: happy
1: just
0: birthday.
1: Realised you're struggling like I am. There's nothing, is there? No, there's
0: no
1: birthday.
0: I've got one more.
1: Okay, go.
0: Now, one of the most famous songwriting guys, Lamont Dozier. Lamont Dozier Holland put together some of the biggest hits in the world, including this song from The Supremes. He would have been 85 today. I mean, I'm stretching here,
1: too.
0: But yeah, he gets a Guernsey today.
1: Well, I can't beat you. Today I've got John Cho. Okay. Oh, he's Harold and Kumar. I like him. Eddie Cibrian, who's that? That guy was from CSI Miami. He's also married to Leanne Rimes. Laurie Metcalf.
0: Oh, Roseanne's hot sister. Yeah, right.
1: Okay. MC Ren, if you're a fan of NWA. And Missy Peregrine. That's it. That's all. So if you know any of those people, they're famous apparently.
0: It's my turn to say never heard of them.
1: That's right. And they're celebrating their birthday as well. So we wish everybody a happy birthday.
0: 8:14.
2: Nashville Property, the leaders in Gympie's thriving property market. Bilko and Jade's $1,000. Secret sound.
1: You could win $1,000 in the secret sound just by telling us what this sound is. That's it.
0: A lot of great guesses. Even when I was away last week, people had me worried because the guesses were okay. Even yesterday's had me thinking.
3: You know those notebooks that have the metal spirals holding all the pages together?
0: You know, I thought, had my heart palpitating for a minute with that one.
1: Not that.
3: Is it an incinerator?
1: No, but cool. I know. I wish I had one now. Gareth, if you're listening, can we get an incinerator?
0: Not enough of a gurgle. You need the water in there, don't you?
1: No, but Laurie did say yesterday it's when you haven't turned the water on yet.
0: Oh!
1: Yeah, clever.
0: Could have been so close, Laurie.
1: Mm.
0: And this one.
4: Clicking or kicking a spring doorstop.
1: Ah, Shane's bloody clever, isn't he? But no, it's not that. If you know what it is, 1-300-891-929.
0: If you haven't rung before, we need to hear from you because your guesses will help others get closer to that money.
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0: Time for another Bunch for Lunch at Croy RSL. It's been a few weeks now, hasn't it?
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2: 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Secret Sound.
1: $1,000 could be yours just by identifying this one sound. Jace is going to kick us off this morning and hopefully take home some cash. Jace, good morning.
15: Morning, guys. How are we?
0: Pretty good.
1: Yeah, we're good. Keen to give away the money. It feels like a celebratory day.
0: Well, I'm keen to hang up for a bit longer, to be actual.
1: Okay.
0: Because I worked hard on this one.
1: All right, well, that's giving
15: I'm keen to take the money.
1: Good on you, Jace. Take it home. What is the secret sound?
15: Would it be retracting a garden hose from a garden reel?
1: No, only because we've already had it. I'm so sorry. Bummer.
15: No worries.
1: All right, mate. Thank you very much.
0: I like, you know what I like?
1: What?
0: Part of that answer where he talks.
1: Okay.
0: Retract.
1: Let's go to M this morning. Good morning,
0: Not that
1: M.
0: That's a clue, but I'm just saying that's the bit of the answer I like.
1: Hello, M.
16: Good morning. How are you both?
1: I'm good. You can see how he gets us into trouble, can't you?
0: Hey, Em, if you win this, you can split the 500 with me and I'll get my fun underscore Rochelle lady sorted, huh? What do you reckon?
16: Not a hope in hell, buddy.
1: Em, for $1,000, what is the secret sound?
16: Could it be running your fingernails along a zip?
0: Wow.
1: That's a cracking guess.
0: And, you know, used to have fingernails. I know our mate Jace does from the sideline view.
1: I thought you were going to say you used to have zips, but now you wear stretchy pants, don't you?
0: And I'm just going to buzz you right there, Jay.
1: Sorry, Em.
0: Thank you, mate. That wasn't called for.
1: Sorry, that was mean. I take it back. Craig, good morning.
17: Hey, how are you?
1: Hey, Craig, we're good. Are you wearing stretchy pants today? Don't feel bad.
4: Oh, yeah.
1: Yeah, me too. For $1,000.
0: After a meal at Pizza Hut, I definitely need the stretchies, yeah.
1: Craig, for $1,000, mate, what is the secret sound?
4: I reckon it sounds like an old school egg beater.
1: Oh, it's not.
0: Wow.
1: It's
0: again.
1: Not.
0: Again, very good guess, but not quite where we need to go, Craig. I know you were convinced, but, mate, keep thinking on that, all right?
1: Thank you very much, Craig. Have a great day, mate. We shall return tomorrow with $1,000 in the secret sound.
0: Have a listen to that. Couple of guesses there are on the right track. Nashville Property, the leader in Gympie's thriving property market, sponsor. And give us the money for this secret sound every day. That's why it's worth $1,000. And I know the team are in sacrifice at the moment. They're going without hot towels for their morning tea and their Tim Tams and their oatmeal cookies.
1: Worth it, though.
0: They're on the boiled water. It's good for your figures, ladies.

0: Curtis Rod's been rocking at the World Cup, cancelled a few concerts and turned up hours later at a party. Like, you've been caught out, Rod.
1: Oh.
0: I know you're old, mate, but seriously, do your shows, would you?
1: 8:24. Once a rock star, always a rock star, though,
0: 8:24, right? It's Spilko and Jay for Brekkie this morning. Now, I've been battling away with my online scam here, and I've come up with a couple of really cool responses to my fund underscore Rochelle lady, who said, you know, I want to give you more financial freedom, happy to pay some money to take care of your bills, which is great.
1: Why would she do that, mate? So just stop and think for 1 second. Why would a complete stranger want to give you more financial freedom?
0: Well, maybe they've Googled me and realised I'm just a poor radio announcer, so, you know, they want to help me. Because we get paid in food here, as you know.
1: No one's reaching out to me. Say, hey, I want to make you.
0: Well, you know, maybe the milkman is just cutting through more, you know.
1: Anyway. Maybe you're sending rude pics.
0: No, I'm not doing anything like that. Anyway, fun underscore Rochelle says, if you're open to receiving money from you, let's talk more about how it could work. So I formulated a couple of responses here. Which one do you like?
1: Oh, God.
0: I can do this. Look, a fun underscore Rochelle, I appreciate the offer, but I already have a sugar daddy. His name is Rod. He insists on honesty and respect while paying me an exposure and optimism.
1: Right, so that's our boss. Morning, Roddy. Rocket, if you're listening in the car, I apologise. I have nothing to do with that response to
0: what about this?
1: An online scammer.
0: If someone's offering me money to completely non-sexual, highly emotional, unsolicited message at dawn, I assume it's either a scam or the world's most polite ransom note. I think I'll sit this one out. Does that sound like a good response?
1: I don't think she'll get it. Keep going.
0: Look, fun underscore Rochelle, it's incredibly generous of you, but I'm currently accepting offers only from people I've actually met in real life, or at least people who aren't auditioning to be my offshore finance department via SMS. Is that all right? Does that sound good?
1: Sounds nothing like any of the other messages you've already sent her, which is like, hey, hot stuff, yes.
0: What about
1: my bank account details?
0: Well, how's this one? Wow, lucky me. I've always dreamed of being financially supported by a mysterious benefactor.
1: There it is.
0: Who messages at 5:30 like a bank notification with feelings I'll pass, but thanks for the audition.
1: There's no chance you're going to pass on this. None. Change your AI protocol over there. You're not passing on this. You are so enamored by this woman. You are so far down this rabbit hole. We are, what now, 3 hours and 3.5 hours into sitting together this morning, and you are barely looking at me because you're smashing that keyboard over there. You are just down the rabbit hole of Rochelle.
0: I think I can get the money out. I think I can scam her. I think it can work in my favour.
1: Zeke's family, he's not listening to me. If anybody can talk any sense into this man who thinks the person on the other end of this computer is a woman who's genuinely interested in giving him money, please, dear God, help a sister out here, 1-300-891-929.
0: Hey.
1: You're going to get done out of your dough, bud.
0: I'm not, because
1: nothing's
0: being handed over, all right? It's just a bit of witty banter and fun.
1: Not often I need a beer at 8:30 in the morning, but Jesus help me.
0: I'll be fine. Look, a few people advised me that, yeah, it may not be a female, it may be a dude, but there's no BSB numbers going anywhere. There's nothing like that happening.
1: When you first got it, why didn't you just laugh and ignore it? Because I wanted to play. Did you not automatically sense that it's not a real person.
0: Yeah, I know it's not a real person. That's why I want to see how far I can go. I want to see if I can get the money out of them. I want to outsmart them, outwit them. I think I can.
1: Oh.
0: I think I can.
1: Oh, God help me, Zinc family.
0: Here's next.
2: 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G'day, about a 10-15 minute delay through North Lakes and the Bruce Low on the David Lowway southbound at Emu Mountain Rover School drop-offs. Also Beckman Road inbound towards Nooseville State School and Eney Creek Road at Ben Lexon Drive. Still a clear run up to Gympie on the Bruce. There's a bit of traffic now for Nash at Shannon Street and on the south side Exhibition Road around Gympie South State School. There's the Queensland we love and the one we fear, and it takes an unwavering resilience to call both home. Suncorp Insurance. Resilience never rests. It's Travis. It's traffic on Zinc 96.
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0: Good morning, Bruce Atkinson here, broadcasting from Cubby Cubby Country. A local MP is pushing for tougher bail laws after one of the teenagers who assaulted the Dickey Beach store owner allegedly returned to the shop while he was on bail. Shane Kensett was bashed by a group of boys at his IGA store last August. One of them allegedly breached bail conditions by returning to the store in December. Caloundra MP Kendall Hatcher has started an online petition that says if you breach bail, you should go to jail.
11: Kids that are breaching bail are doing that on average 3 times. So they're on a merry-go-round of going around the court system. For the people of the Sunshine Coast, there is an online petition running right now. And if you go and you sign that petition to say, yes, breach of bail, go to jail, to go and advocate to the Youth Justice Minister and the Police Minister and the Attorney General.
0: Police have charged 4 teenage boys aged 14 to 17 with multiple property and vehicle offences over an alleged crime spree last week. It's alleged the group of boys broke into 11 properties across the Gold Coast, South Brisbane and Sunshine Coast, armed with machetes and stole personal items and 3 vehicles. Police found the group travelling in 2 of the vehicles on the Sunshine Motorway at Sippy Downs late on Friday night. They twice used tyre deflation devices and eventually arrested the boys. The Sunshine Coast Airport is moving to the next stage of its gateway precinct, with plans for commercial, retail and industrial developments unveiled. The airport is seeking expressions of interest from developers and investors to build a range of facilities across the 7.5-hectare site, including a petrol station, healthcare, office blocks up to 10 storeys and research and technology industries. Matt Marenko is marketing the project and says it's much bigger than similar developments across the region.
12: Look, this is probably more exciting than all of those projects put together. This is the most central part of the Sunshine Coast. The land to be unlocked will just benefit the community so much. The amount of employment that's going to be opened up here is phenomenal. Opening the gateway to the Sunshine Coast, to the rest of the country and even internationally with the options there, it's a big piece for the Sunshine Coast.
0: The 57-year-old woman missing from Diddillibah since last Saturday night has been found deceased. Her death isn't being treated as suspicious, and a report will be prepared for the coroner. In national news, a teenage boy accused of planning a terrorist attack targeting both the LNP and a Labor Day march in 2024 has pleaded not guilty in the Supreme Court, and calls are growing for the state government to pay back millions of dollars it makes in interest while the tenant authority holds onto bonds from renters. New estimates suggest the government is pocketing up to $65 million a year. The McCall Institute reckons that interest should be returned to renters when their bond is. And now with a look at all your sport, here's Jai Moss.
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13: Checking sport, Collingwood is poised to sign Lachie Neale on a three-year deal. The Herald Sun reports the Pies blew away rivals with a contract tipped to be around $2.5 to $3 million. Frio were confident early this year that the Lion would head west. And the Broncos' injury woes continue with Ezra Mam suffering an AC joint injury. The 5'8 now in doubt to face the Roosters after Brisbane's bye this weekend. That's the latest in news and sport.
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0: 23 top today. Couple of showers around before the end of the day. In fact, by Thursday, those showers may be around. Cloudy day, maybe a 10% chance of rain. And then the weekend it comes back again. But the day we're at Rainbow, it's going to be beautiful. Nine, top of 23.
1: Yeah, it's going to be great breakfast. It's going to be free. You're going to come and have a look at all the prizes that are still left for the Rainbow Beach Family Fishing Classic. And just found out moments ago that next year's Classic, the 40th anniversary, has more than 50% of their tickets already sold.
0: It keeps climbing every day. Like more, there won't, before the end of the year. So if you're looking for a Chrissy present, you need to buy it now for someone.
1: I reckon by the end of the week, by the end of this year's comp, I reckon the tickets will be sold.
0: Get your accommodation sorted, people.
1: Yep, like we tickets.
0: Do. 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This is Bilko and Jade. I'm about to push the button that's going to change your life.

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2: Zinc, hello. Why are you ringing us at this time?
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2: Well, I haven't got it yet. Jonesy and Amanda have it.
4: Well done. You've called at the right time.
3: Thank you.
2: What is your name, madam?
3: Elizabeth.
2: Elizabeth.
3: It's really hard to get in.
4: It is really hard to get in. Everybody wants $10,000, Elizabeth, and you've called. Well done.
2: But you got the chance, darling. So good luck. 10K, I'm assuming, for travel or to pay bills, or do you just want to let it rip on a debauched weekend with Stuart, you and a hot tennis coach?
3: I have a wedding to go to early next year that I've got to save up for. So that would be big bonus.
2: Yeah, amazing, Elizabeth. Good luck with that draw. June 29 with Jonesy and Amanda. That means we have another song to listen out for with Marty and Hinksie before 4. I'll spill the beans. It is this song by Dragon. Can I tell you, they will play it before 4.
4: Oh,
2: okay, before 2. How's that sound? Before 2?
4: Okay,
2: is that
4: good job, mate.
2: All right, before 2, since rebel. Janet and Mikey was being a rebel last week.
4: Yes.
2: I'll continue. 19-9, next, something interesting going down with our phones, Jade.
4: Yes, the Oz Alert system coming up in July. Lots of myths around it. We'll get to the bottom of that in just a few minutes.
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5: Good morning. Southerly winds pushing up around that 15 knot mark. There's a solid 1.5 metres of easterly swell at 11 second intervals with the odd biggest set. And it's pretty much a dead high tide. Definitely the points at Noosa are worth a look. Going to get better as the tide drops out. Other than that, down around Alex Maroochydore, Point Cartwright on the southern end, Moffat's and Dickey Beach. 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
1: You may have heard of the new Oz Alert system. It's a new national warning system, which we are told is going to alert our phones on Monday, the 27th of July at 2 o'clock in the afternoon. And apparently every phone in Australia will receive this warning system.
2: It'd be quite surreal when they all go off. Imagine if you're in an office, everyone's got their phone, 30 or 40 people. Wow.
1: Yes. And apparently you can't put your phone on silent. We'll find out more about it. The Federal Minister for Emergency Management, Christy McBain, joins us this morning. Good morning, Christy.
3: Good morning, Jade. Morning, Bilko.
2: Hello.
1: Thank you so much for joining us this morning. There's a lot of confusion, I think, about the Oz Alert system and perhaps some level of fear as well. Can you walk us through what this will look like for us on the 27th of July at 2 o'clock? And is it true that this national message will go to all phones?
3: Yeah, so we're using obviously a new Oz Alert system, which is cell broadcast technology. So the first time we're using this technology in Australia, it's used in 35 countries across the world as part of their alert system. And what it will mean is that when we do the national test on the 27th of July at 2 p.m, everyone will get a 10-second siren that sounds on their phone and a notification on your home screen that says this is the national test for Oz Alert. There's two types of tests, a critical test and a priority test. We're doing a bunch of priority tests across June in every state and territory. It's happening today in Tuya Beach, Newell Beach and Wonga Beach in Queensland at 2 p.m. A priority test is like a watch and act alert. You can actually opt out of that. If your phone's on silent or turned off, you won't get the test. But the other one is a critical alert, which is what we're testing in July. And you can't opt out of that. It will override silent mode.
2: Wow.
3: If your phone's off, you obviously won't get it. But it's basically if your life's in danger or we need you to make a decision quickly in a natural disaster, that's the type of alert that we would use.
2: Hey, Christy, can I ask, do we not have this already? I know when there's weather situations or bushfire alerts, we do get that information on our phones. Is that the same thing or is this thing totally different?
3: Yeah, a little bit different. So the current technology we use is through the text message-based system.
2: Right.
3: And it relies on you having access to your telco provider. So, for example, where I live, a lot of people are impacted by the Black Summer bushfires. We really only have access to one provider here. So we had thousands of people who didn't get that alert text message until they got back to where they lived and they could access their telco provider. So this doesn't matter which provider you're with. As long as you're within range of a tower, you will receive that message.
1: Okay, so nothing to be scared of. When this alert comes out, 27th of July at 2 p.m, it is a test, a nationwide test. And people who live in country areas and people perhaps that don't have such good reception will still get that alert as best they can, given the coverage of any of the cell towers, is what you're saying, Christy.
3: Yeah, that's right. So as long as there's a cell tower near you and you've got some type of service, you should receive this message. You know, we're testing out this system, as I said, across different states and territories, across a border to see how that reacts. So we're doing a bunch of tests in the lead up at that national test, 27th of July at 2 p.m.
2: Can I ask Christy how the tests have gone so far? What has the reaction been from people who, even though you put all the alerts out there and warn people it's coming, there must still be some people who get a big surprise and a shock? How do they cope?
3: Yeah, so we've done tests in the ACT and Tassie so far. Most people received the message that it was intended to go to. We did have some leakage, for example, in the ACT, but we'd done a bunch of media coverage to say you may get this. I think everyone's understanding of trying to test a new system, because we know that the current system that we have in place has its shortcomings, and we need to be more prepared given the frequency and intensity of natural disaster we see across the country.
1: Christy, just before we let you go, for the elderly in our community who may not have a mobile phone, who are still working on landlines, is there a similar situation available for landlines or no?
3: So at the moment we're trying to procure an automated voicemail message which would come to landlines. So we're still in the process of developing that, and we'll continue to keep people updated. But obviously, there is no substitute for understanding local conditions. Local emergency services are still going to have a bunch of information. This is just another tool in the toolkit when we've got a natural disaster to provide people with warnings.
1: I really appreciate your time this morning and clearing up a lot of those myths and ideas as well. Appreciate it, Christy. Thank you very much.
3: Great to be with you guys.
1: Excellent. Federal Minister for Emergency Management, Christy McBain, and just confirming that is Monday, the 27th of July at 2 p.m. is when that emergency alert, the test of the emergency alert called AusAlert, is going to go out.
2: And it will freak a few people because if you're in the vicinity of 30, 50 phones out in a food court or in a workplace here where there's 30 or 40 people, it will be the most eeriest thing you've ever come across. So we just don't want to.
1: Well, it don't have to be eerie. It'd just be a bunch of phones going off at the same time.
2: Yeah, but it doesn't really happen. You know, got one or two in an office, but to have it all happen at once will just freak me out.
1: Well, for me, I'll be asleep. That's normally my nap time. It'll be like meep, meep, meep.
2: Well, you're going to be great if there's a disaster, aren't you? I'm going to sleep through it. Wow. Anyway, that date again
1: is Monday, the 27th of July at 2 p.m.
2: 9 to 9 at Zik.

0: 7 to 9, Zik 96 with Bilko and Jay for brekkie. We are done for today. Thank you to Federal Emergency Services Minister Christie for giving us an update on that. It's good to know that that'll be occurring, but it's just over a month away. But you might have some cousins up north who may be telling about it today.
1: Yeah, they're doing a special test today. But that is all happening Monday the 27th of July at 2 p.m.
0: Tomorrow on the show, Mulksy is talking TV like he does. What else are we going to do on the show tomorrow?
1: You haven't given us an update on fun underscore Rochelle. You're off that now, are you?
0: I'm going to give her that response and see what happens overnight, see if she ignores me.
1: Which one, the ooh baby one or something?
0: That's going to be just going to be witty.
1: Oh, you're going to
0: be the ooh baby one?
1: No,
0: the one here, lucky me, always dreamed of being financially supported.
1: There it is.
0: Yeah, that's the one.
1: Ooh, baby, ooh, baby.
0: Yeah, thanks for the audition. But, yeah, thanks, everyone, for the advice. Fun underscore Rochelle. May well be a man, but you know what? I'm not going to discriminate. You know, you got to love everyone.
1: Yeah, we're here for it, mate. We'll support you whatever your choices look like. Anyway, tomorrow is our Rainbow Beach Day tomorrow. We're very excited for our
0: brunch.
1: And State of Origin, Game 2, Queensland.
0: Oh, we're going to do Snakes of Origin. So
1: yes, we are.
0: Actually, where are the packets? They were here on your desk.
1: I've kept them so you don't have them. And also Wally Lewis will join us tomorrow and we'll do a whole bunch of stuff. We'll see you then, guys. Bye.

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10: Good morning, Bruce Atkinson with you. A Sunshine Coast store owner who was bashed by a group of teenage boys is backing a petition calling for tougher breach of bail laws. Shane Kensett was violently assaulted by a group of teenage boys at his Dickey Beach IGA store last August. Caloundra MP Kendall Hatcher has started the petition that says if you breach bail, you should go to jail. Mr Kensett says one of the boys convicted of attacking him allegedly returned to the store last December.
11: They'd been in the store, they breached bail and unfortunately went back in front of a magistrate, to what I understand, and were released. And I just think there needs to be a higher accountability, that there's more priority on the safety of the community rather than the offenders.
10: The state government's dishing out more than $1 million in grants to support festivals and events across regional Queensland. The money from the latest round of the Homegrown Destination Event Fund will be shared among 21 recipients, including the Hayden Kenny Classic, the Noosa Summer Swim Festival, and This Is Livin' at Rainbow Beach. The Minister for Regional Development, Dale Last, says it's a big win for the regions.
12: When you look across Queensland at some of those events which are being rolled out right across the state, from the Whitsundays and the Burdekin up to the far north and central Queensland, it really showcases Queensland in its best light. We're more than happy to be supporting these events, growing this tourism market in Queensland.
10: The Gympie Mayor has extended his condolences to the Fasua Malaawi family on behalf of the community after the passing of Tino's father, Ferretti, on the weekend. Glenn Hartwig says everyone's thoughts are with Diane, Olivia, Isaac and Tino as they navigate the immense grief of losing Ferretti. He says while Tino is a household name to modern-day rugby league fans across Australia, his father held the same iconic status in Gympie. The Dolphins' English import, Morgan Knowles, says he's enjoying playing in the NRL. Knowles joined the Finns this season after playing under coach Christian Wolfe at the successful St Helens club in the English Super League. He says playing here is different.
13: Aussies are definitely different to us English boys, definitely. Probably a lot more open and positive and happier. We're known for being pretty miserable and just cracking on. So, you know, it's been good though. Like I said, there's a good energy about the group, a good feeling in the place. So, yeah, all things are going well at the minute.
10: In national news, the nation's peak motoring group isn't expecting the federal government to continue its fuel excise cut next month. That relief shaved around 33 cents a litre at the Bowser, but Peter Currie from the NRMA says there's no case to extend it further. And now with a look at all your sport, here's Jai.

0: Os. Sports.
1: The Mattress Company. Pioneer Road Yandina. Good night, Australia.
2: In sport, Lachie Neal's tip to pull on the black and white as Collingwood's reportedly tabled an offer that's blown away rivals. The Herald Sun reports the Pies are offering the Lion around $3 million for a three-year deal, trumping offers from Fremantle. The 33-year-old is expected to leave Brisbane at the end of the season. And Melbourne is preparing for an influx of rugby league fans ahead of tomorrow's night's State of Origin clash at the MCG. The Maroons looking to level the scoreboard after New South Wales' Game 1 win. That's the latest in news and sport.
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4: 23 out top today, 23 tomorrow. Expect a couple of showers in the afternoon for Rainbow Beach Day, where we're broadcasting live Thursday, overnight at 9. Cloudy day, top of 23. And then the weekend, more showers back again.
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4: Can't wait till the end of June. Jonesy and Amanda drawing that $10,000 cash. We did Smash Mouth All-Star earlier. The next cash song you need to listen out for is Dragon's Rain. When you hear it, 1-300-891-929. You call and get yourself in the draw for that $10,000. I can tell you, it'll be before one, so Marnie will play that song this afternoon as we do the feel-good work day here at Zenith.

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Favorites from the 90s and 2000s. And 60s and 70s tracks that stand the test of time. Zinc 96 has Gympie, Noosa and the Kalula Coast's favourite playlist. 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

0: Big 96, it's the Feel Good Workday with Bilko AI. How can it help your business or your community project? Now, there are scenarios online that have shown all the different AIs reacting in different ways to governing themselves. They reckon Grok, this is Elon Musk's AI, leave it alone for 4 days in isolation and it utterly brings chaos to the world. It's like it'll become apocalypse now. ChatGPT, apparently after 4 days on its own, it just collapses on itself and just goes to sleep. That's probably the safest of the AIs. But how can AI help you in your everyday life and in your community business? There's a special workshop coming up Friday, June 26th in Goodchap Street, Noosaville. If you need to register, you can do it through the community events section or Noosa Council websites.
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1: Hi, turning back the clock on June 16, a meeting held on this day in 1824 led to the formation of the Royal Society for the Prevention of Cruelty to Animals, the RSPCA.
2: It is our duty to look after the needs of all the animal kingdom.
1: The classic Hitchcock thriller Psycho premiered in 1960. David Bowie's breakthrough album, The Rise and Fall of Ziggy Stardust and the Spiders from Mars, was released in 1972.
3: Ziggy played guitar, jamming good with Weird and Gilly and the Spiders from Mars.
1: Grease, starring Olivia Newton-John and John Travolta, opened in cinemas on June 16, 1978. In 1980, Skyhooks disbanded. It had been coming for a while. Shelley Strawn had been phasing himself out of the band for over a year.
4: Never to be seen or heard of again until maybe the next time.
1: And in 2015, US businessman Donald Trump announced he would be running for the US presidency.
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1: Rugby League legend Peter Sterling is 66, won four premierships with the Eels before going on to become one of the great commentators.
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1: Carlton and Swans player David Rhys-Jones is 64.
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1: Golfing great Phil Mickelson turns 56.
9: How many examples of the Phil birdies have we gotten through the years?
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1: How about the rugby league birthdays? Ewan Aitken, John Skandalis, Matt Moylan, Rhys Robson, plus coach of the Sharks, Craig Fitzgibbon. He's 49.
11: But he'll make it, Fitzgibbon!
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1: 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He died aged 74 in 1965.
13: What are you doing? I'm playing Kneesy, Easy, Nosy.
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Yeah! 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

0: The Feel Good Workday. The Tech 96 continues with Marnie after the news. A reminder, we're live from Rainbow Beach Sports Club on Thursday morning. Our Bunch for Lunch is set to go at Rainbow Beach tomorrow at midday. Good luck to our fellow lunch companions enjoying some filet mignon and quail. Hello, it's got totally fancy. By the way, tickets still on sale for the Rainbow Beach Fishing Comp next year. If you want to get hold of those tickets, don't wait too much longer and getting that accommodation locked away as well. And another chance at $150 thanks to Spotlight opening next week in town. That's with me and Jade tomorrow here at Zinc.
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3: Hi there, I'm Jai Morse. One Nation MP Barnaby Joyce says he expects Leader Pauline Hanson will cop it when she addresses the National Press Club tomorrow. It's the first time she's fronted the press club in her 30 years of politics. Joyce has told Nine she's ready for it.
4: Pauline will be up for grilling and, you know, people will be out for, you know, with steak knives. I can see that coming a mile away. But, you know, we've got to present ourselves to the Australian people.
3: Some good news on the way for mortgage holders today. The RBA's tipped to keep interest rates on hold for the first time this year. Employment Minister Amanda Rishworth has told Nine a drop in inflation will help the Reserve Bank with today's decision.
5: I would note that inflation has come down, but it's still too high than we would like.
3: A new US-Iran peace deal is expected to give both countries some breathing room. The arrangement to halt all military operations will be formally signed in Switzerland later this week. US President Donald Trump saying the full details will be made public after the signing ceremony. A Virgin plane has made an emergency landing in Melbourne after reports of an engine fire shortly after takeoff. The Boeing 737, which was en route to Perth last night, is being inspected by engineers. And new data has revealed the extent of dog attacks on our posties. The report from Australia Post shows around 9 workers are attacked every day, with New South Wales reporting the most incidents. It comes 1 year after the organisation began arming workers with citronella spray as a deterrent for aggressive pets.
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3: In sport, clubs are reportedly circling Bulldogs ruck Tim English despite being contracted to the kennel until 2029. Hawks Premiership player Jordan Lewis has told Fox English could be on the move as early as next year.
6: I think he's gettable. It would surprise me if he's there next year.
3: And just one more sleep until State of Origin hits Melbourne. Around 30,000 interstate visitors are set to walk through the gates at the G to watch Game 2 between the Maroons and the Blues. New South Wales leads the series 1-0. That's the latest in news and sport.
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8: A partly cloudy day ahead, possible showers, the Bureau's saying. Patchy throughout the day with light winds and a top of 23 degrees, down to 11 tonight.
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